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2: News this hour from Town Hall. I'm Keith Peters in Washington. As President Trump threatens a return to military operations against Iran, the country's leaders expressed dissatisfaction with how the United States has negotiated a peace deal.
3: Right now, the U.S. and Iran remain stalemated on any sort of deal to open up the Strait of Hormuz, to get Iran's nuclear material out of the Islamic Republic, and have a permanent end to the war. And all of this has just really become more and more shaky as time has gone on. We've seen the Americans blockade Iranian ports, stopping Iran from getting some of its oil out to market. And meanwhile, the Iranians themselves have maintained their chokehold on the Strait of Hormuz, disrupting global energy supplies.
2: Correspondent John Gambrell reporting. Meanwhile, President Trump is en route to Beijing for talks with Communist Chinese leader Xi Jinping. Motorists in Cambridge, Massachusetts were running for cover Monday when a man opened fire along the Charles River.
1: In Cambridge, Massachusetts, Monday afternoon, video by Youssef Adele captured the scene as a man with an assault-style rifle fired more than 60 rounds at cars on Memorial Drive along the Charles River before he was shot and taken into custody. Bullets tore through cars and two drivers were injured.
4: People were jumping from their cars.
1: Middlesex County District Attorney Marion Ryan says a state trooper and an armed civilian responded to the threat.
4: Went towards the suspect with their weapons.
1: The suspect, 46-year-old Tyler Brown, was released from prison this year after pleading guilty to shooting at police in Boston's South End in 2020. Audio courtesy WCVB. I'm Jennifer King.
2: On Wall Street, the Dow Jones Industrial Average up by 56 points. The NASDAQ dropped 185. The S&P 500 lower by 11 points. And oil trading around $102 a barrel. More on these stories at townhall.com.
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2: After a record run, stocks hit a slump.
7: Stocks finished mixed on Wall Street Tuesday, ending a record-setting run. The S&P 500 fell 0.2%. The Dow rose 56 points or 0.1%. The Nasdaq Composite fell 0.7%. Rising oil prices weighed on the market. Crude oil prices rose more than 3% as the war with Iran threatens to drag on. A report released Tuesday showed that inflation worsened in April because of rising energy costs. Big technology stocks lost ground and also weighed down the broader market. Treasury yields rose in the bond market. Damian Troisi, New York.
2: President Trump wants to suspend the federal gas tax to ease financial strain from high fuel prices during the war with Iran. It's a move he can't do on his own, but lawmakers on both sides of the aisle are already pushing for such a pause. News and analysis at townhall.com. From Washington, I'm Keith Peters. In Myanmar, they're seeing red.
8: Ruby red, to be specific. Some miners have discovered a massive ruby, the second largest by weight ever found in the country. The ruby weighs 11,000 carats. It was unearthed in mid-April. Although it weighs less than a 21,000-carat stone found in 1996, it's considered more valuable due to its superior color and quality. Myanmar produces about 90% of the world's rubies, with the rare gemstones being a major source of revenue. Rich Thomason reporting.
2: Authorities say a missing hiker's death in Glacier National.

0: National Park was likely caused by a bear attack. It would be the first time a bear killed someone at the iconic Montana Park since 1998. The National Park Service said the body was found in a wooded area off a trail Wednesday. The written statement didn't identify the hiker. More on these stories at townhall.com.
1: The forecast for West Central Michigan. Heading into tonight, showers and thunderstorms likely until about the midnight hour, and we could see some redevelop overnight. The low will be about 46. Your Wednesday tomorrow is cloudy skies and only 53 in the afternoon. By Thursday, sunshine returns with 66 degrees. Friday, some sunshine and 70, and Saturday looking beautiful as of now. Sunshine and near the 80-degree mark. 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

0: Monday through Thursday mornings, 9 till noon. It's Jim and Justin.
1: There's something about an Old Bay window. It's beautiful.
2: Yeah.
1: It's great to watch the seasonings go by. You can spend some time in the Old Bay window. Think about things. Pretend you're a sage.
3: Oh, jeez. I'm lost. I missed it, didn't I?
1: They're seasoning jokes.
3: I guess so.
1: Old Bay seasoning.
3: Oh.
1: Thyme. Sage. I'll let the music play.
3: He's here all week, folks. I don't know about me.
1: Jerry Rafferty keeping things fresh this morning.
3: Fresher than those jokes.
1: Yeah, I'll give you that one.
0: It's Jim and Justin from WION.

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1: It's an ordinary sound, the sound of a cigarette being lit. And here's another familiar sound. The end of a long day. When these two sounds go together, it can result in this.
2: All too often, the fires begin the same way at home or away, with careless smoking. Don't smoke in bed. The responsibility for safety begins with you. 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
3: Heading into tonight, showers and thunderstorms likely until about the midnight hour, and we could see some redevelop overnight. The low will be about 46. Your Wednesday tomorrow is cloudy skies and only 53 in the afternoon. By Thursday, sunshine returns with 66 degrees. Friday, some sunshine and 70, and Saturday looking beautiful as of now. Sunshine and near the 80-degree mark. 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
1: News this hour from Town Hall. I'm Keith Peters in Washington. President Trump is on his way to China for a summit with the country's President Xi Jinping. The American Enterprise Institute's Matthew Continetti says he expects the two leaders to talk about Iran and a whole lot more.
2: I do think AI will be part of the discussions. I think that Jimmy Lai and some of the other political prisoners, especially these Christian pastors like Pastor Jin, who have been imprisoned by the Chinese authorities, they should be on the table. And I think there's a shot that Jimmy Lai is released.
1: Continetti tells the Salem Radio Network that Xi Jinping is very sensitive about Jimmy Lai, in particular because of Lai's opposition to the Chinese Communist Party's takeover of Hong Kong. The Senate confirms President Trump's nominee to chair the Federal Reserve. Correspondent Bernie Bennett has more.
3: The Senate confirmed Kevin Warsh's nomination to a 14-year term on the Federal Reserve Board of Governors on Tuesday, teeing up a final vote to make the ally of President Donald Trump the central bank's next chair. The 51-45 vote was largely along party lines, with Senator John Fetterman of Pennsylvania the only Democrat to vote in favor of Warsh, a former Fed governor and Wall Street banker. Warsh's nomination to be the central bank's chair for a four-year term requires a separate Senate vote, which is expected as soon as Wednesday. Bernie Bennett, Washington.
1: Marty McCary is resigning as President Trump's Food and Drug Administration chief. The surgeon and health researcher's tenure had drawn complaints from pharmaceutical executives, pro-life activists, and other Trump allies. The president said Tuesday that McCary was having some difficulty, but he's going to go on and he's going to do well. On Wall Street, the Dow up by 56 points, the NASDAQ dropped 185, the S&P 500 lower by 11. More on these stories at townhall.com.
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1: 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From Washington, I'm Keith Peters. An online learning system reaches a deal with hackers.
6: The company that operates the online learning system, Canvas, says it has reached a deal with hackers to delete the data they stole in the cyber attack last week that created chaos for many students. Instructure, the parent company of Canvas, hasn't provided any details of the deal, including whether a payment was involved. A hacking group named Shiny Hunters claimed responsibility for the breach. The data has been reported return to Instructure, but the company says there is no way to know whether the data was erased for good.

0: good. I'm Mike Hemp.
1: Denver airport workers initially missed a security breach by a 41-year-old man who scaled an 8-foot perimeter fence and crossed a runway where he was hit and killed by a Frontier Airlines plane. More on these stories available at townhall.com. From Washington, I'm Keith Peters.
2: The forecast for West Central Michigan.
3: Heading into tonight, showers and thunderstorms likely until about the midnight hour, and we could see some redevelop overnight. The low will be about 46. Your Wednesday tomorrow is cloudy skies and only 53 in the afternoon. By Thursday, sunshine returns with 66 degrees. Friday, some sunshine and 70, and Saturday looking beautiful as of now. Sunshine and near the 80-degree mark. 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

0: 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The Ionia County Animal Shelter is always in need of supplies and volunteers to walk dogs and for other activities. 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They're on Sparrow Drive, Ionia, and they welcome volunteers that love animals. 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I'm Steve the Voice Guy, and now you're in the loop on WION. 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
1: Heading into tonight, showers and thunderstorms likely until about the midnight hour, and we could see some redevelop overnight. The low will be about 46. Your Wednesday tomorrow is cloudy skies and only 53 in the afternoon. By Thursday, sunshine returns with 66 degrees. Friday, some sunshine and 70, and Saturday looking beautiful as of now. Sunshine and near the 80-degree mark. 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

There are some words I've known since I was a schoolboy. But the first link the chain is forged, the first speech censured, the first thought forbidden, the first freedom denied, chains us all irrevocably.

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3: News this hour from Town Hall. I'm Keith Peters in Washington. A Republican redistricting effort in South Carolina has failed after an initial vote in the state.

0: mean?
1: I think we need to have some type of dialogue on strategic arms with China. I think that's one reason why we can't continue down the Cold War pattern of just simply engaging in arms control with the Russians. In the new world where China is a rising nuclear power, they have to be included as well.
0: Contineni made his comments to the Salem Radio Network. Prosecutors have filed criminal charges against the operator of the ship that crashed into Baltimore's Francis Scott Key Bridge, leading to the deaths of six construction workers in March 2024. The FBI's Jimmy Paul says the Key Bridge collapse was preventable.
2: We know, as is laid out in this indictment, the collapse should never have happened. As alleged, the bridge was struck and collapsed because those who were responsible for the ship's operation deliberately cut corners at the expense of safety.
0: On Wall Street, the Dow up by 56 points, the NASDAQ dropped 185, the S&P 500 lower by 11. More on these stories at townhall.com.
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0: Prosecutors have been granted access to prescription drug records of the world's most famous golfer after his Florida DUI arrest.
4: A judge has ruled that Tiger Woods' prescription drug records will be handed over to prosecutors following his March arrest in Florida on suspicion of driving under the influence. A judge approved an agreement between Woods' defense attorney and prosecutors following a four-minute hearing in Martin County Circuit Court. Prosecutors had issued a subpoena seeking copies of all prescription medication records for the legendary golfer from the start of the year through the end of March. Prosecutors agreed to the defense attorney's request for a protective order limiting who can access the records. I'm Geffen Coolball.
0: Memphis Grizzlies forward Brandon Clark was found dead Monday at a home in the Los Angeles area. He was 29. News and analysis at townhall.com. From Washington, I'm Keith Peters. The Beatles are returning to one of their iconic sites with a new fan experience in London.
5: Apple Corps, the company founded by the Beatles, will open a seven-floor attraction at their early headquarters in 2027. The building is where the album Let It Be was recorded, and the rooftop, the site of the Beatles' last public performance. Fans will have access to the venue. In the meantime, both Paul McCartney and Ringo Starr have expressed excitement about the project. Jason Walker reporting.
0: The well-known film critic and journalist Rex Reed has died at 87. A publicist said he passed away Tuesday at his Manhattan home after a short illness. Reed was a prominent voice in cultural criticism for over six decades, writing for the New York Observer and publishing eight books. More on these stories at townhall.com. I'm Keith Peters in Washington.
6: The forecast for West Central Michigan. Heading into tonight, showers and thunderstorms likely until about the midnight hour, and we could see some redevelop overnight. The low will be about 46. Your Wednesday tomorrow is cloudy skies and only 53 in the afternoon. By Thursday, sunshine returns with 66 degrees. Friday, some sunshine and 70, and Saturday looking beautiful as of now. Sunshine and near the 80-degree mark. 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

0: Just found us? 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And you'll be up to date with the information you need. It's What We Do Around the Clock from West Central Michigan's WION.
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0: 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If you'll visit the park frequently this year, get a year-long park pass from the park office or call the county offices for more information. 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And while there, remember, keep your dog on a leash for everyone's safety. I'm Steve the Voice Guy, and now you're in the loop on WION. The forecast for West Central Michigan.
1: Heading into tonight, showers and thunderstorms likely until about the midnight hour, and we could see some redevelop overnight. The low will be about 46. Your Wednesday tomorrow is cloudy skies and only 53 in the afternoon. By Thursday, sunshine returns with 66 degrees. Friday, some sunshine and 70, and Saturday looking beautiful as of now. Sunshine and near the 80-degree mark. 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
1: Been a long time since I've been out on a boat to do fishing. I used to do that a lot in college and early post-college years. I had my dad's 14-foot aluminum boat, and a buddy of mine and I would carry it anywhere we could. From the vehicle, because we didn't have a trailer for it for a while.
2: I was going to say, they work better in the water.
1: The funny thing was, I was driving this little, I think I had the original Ford Fiesta then. The only scare I really had was, we were unstrapping it one time at Cemetery Lake down Fremont, Indiana way. Mm-hmm. And it decided to kind of tumble off the car. I didn't care about the car. Car was old. I didn't want it hitting a headstone.
2: Oh, yeah.
1: How'd you knock over that headstone? With a boat. Oops.
0: 9 till noon. It's Jim and Justin from WION.

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This year, on July 4th, 2026, our country celebrates 250 years. That's a lot of years, and that's a lot of history, and that's a lot of opportunity. Despite the way this country seems so divided and determined to fight among its own people, at WION, we believe it's a time for celebration and your voices should be heard. With that in mind, we've turned our toll-free number into a Wish the United States of America a Happy Birthday hotline. 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

0: July right here as we celebrate a great day in our country's history this year on July 4th, 2026. 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
1: News this hour from Town Hall. I'm Jason Walker. President Trump expecting a very positive set of talks with Xi Jinping in Beijing.
2: We're going to have a long talk about it. I think he's been relatively good, to be honest with you. You look at the blockade, no problem. They get a lot of their oil from that area. We've had no problem, and he's been a friend of mine. He's been somebody that we get along with. And I think you're going to see that good things are going to happen. This is going to be a very exciting trip. A lot of good things are going to happen.
1: The president says trade will be a main focus of the talks. The administration also hopes to establish a board of trade with China to address differences and prevent further trade conflicts. Also on the trip, prominent executives are with the president, including Tim Cook of Apple and Elon Musk as well. President Trump's plan to put weapons in space, called the Golden Dome for America Missile Defense Program, estimated to cost far more than originally believed. A new Congressional Budget Office analysis estimates the cost over 20 years would be roughly $1.2 trillion. Well, the Senate confirms President Trump's nominee to chair the Federal Reserve. Bernie Bennett has more now on that story.
3: The Senate confirmed Kevin Warsh's nomination to a 14-year term on the Federal Reserve Board of Governors on Tuesday, teeing up a final vote to make the ally of President Donald Trump the central bank's next chair. The 51-45 vote was largely along party lines, with Senator John Fetterman of Pennsylvania the only Democrat to vote in favor of Warsh, a former Fed governor and Wall Street banker. Warsh's nomination to be the central bank's chair for a four-year term requires a separate Senate vote, which is expected as soon as Wednesday. Bernie Bennett, Washington.
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1: Just as many students are taking finals, an online learning system reaching a deal with hackers.
5: The company that operates the online learning system, Canvas, says it has reached a deal with hackers to delete the data they stole in the cyber attack last week that created chaos for many students. Instructure, the parent company of Canvas, hasn't provided any details of the deal, including whether a payment was involved. A hacking group named Shiny Hunters claimed responsibility for the breach. The data has been returned to Instructure, but the company says there is no way to know whether the data was erased for good. I'm Mike Kempin.
1: Authorities are saying now a missing hiker's death in Glacier National Park, likely caused by a bear. It would be the first time a bear killed someone in the Montana park since 1998. Official says the body was found in a wooded area off a trail. Breaking news at AnalysisTownHall.com. Following a record run, stocks hitting a bit of a slump. More from correspondent Damian Choisi.
6: Stocks finished mixed on Wall Street Tuesday, ending a record-setting run. The S&P 500 fell 0.2%. The Dow rose 56 points or 0.1%. The Nasdaq Composite fell 0.7%. Rising oil prices weighed on the market. Crude oil prices rose more than 3% as the war with Iran threatens to drag on.

0: Report released Tuesday showed that inflation worsened in April because of rising energy costs. Big technology stocks lost ground and also weighed down the broader market. Treasury yields rose in the bond market. Damian Troisi, New York.
1: President Trump says he wants to suspend the federal gas tax to ease financial strain from high fuel prices during the war in Iran. It's a move that he can't do on his own, but he has helped. Lawmakers on both sides of the aisle are already pushing for a pause. More on these stories, townhall.com.
2: The forecast for West Central Michigan.
3: Heading into tonight, showers and thunderstorms likely until about the midnight hour, and we could see some redevelop overnight. The low will be about 46. Your Wednesday tomorrow is cloudy skies and only 53 in the afternoon. By Thursday, sunshine returns with 66 degrees. Friday, some sunshine and 70, and Saturday looking beautiful as of now. Sunshine and near the 80-degree mark. 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

0: Monday through Thursday mornings, 9 till noon. 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
1: There's something about an old bay window. It's beautiful.
2: Yeah.
1: It's great to watch the seasonings go by. You can spend some time in the old bay window. Think about things. Pretend you're a sage.
2: Oh, jeez.
3: I'm lost. I missed it, didn't I?
1: They're seasoning jokes.
3: I guess so.
1: Old bay seasoning.
3: Oh.
1: Time. Sage. I'll let the music play.
3: He's here all week, folks. I don't know about me.
1: Jerry Rafferty keeping things fresh this morning.
3: Fresher than those jokes.
1: Yeah, I'll give you that one.
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1: Heading into tonight, showers and thunderstorms likely until about the midnight hour, and we could see some redevelop overnight. The low will be about 46. Your Wednesday tomorrow is cloudy skies and only 53 in the afternoon. By Thursday, sunshine returns with 66 degrees. Friday, some sunshine and 70. And Saturday, looking beautiful as of now. Sunshine and near the 80-degree mark. Remember, the only official place to visit us on the web is i1430.com.
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1: News this hour from Town Hall. I'm Jason Walker. With President Trump set to hold talks with Chinese President Xi Jinping, the American Enterprise Institute's Matthew Continetti says he does expect the two leaders to talk about Iran and much more.
2: I do think AI will be part of the discussions. I think that Jimmy Lai and some of the other political prisoners, especially these Christian pastors like Pastor Jin, who have been imprisoned by the Chinese authorities, they should be on the table. And I think there's a shot that Jimmy Lai is released.
1: FBI Director Kash Patel and Maryland Democratic Senator Chris Van Hollen squaring off during an appropriations subcommittee hearing over Patel's alleged abuse of alcohol. And for a few minutes, things got a little nasty.
3: I'm not saying it, Director Patel. It's been written and documented.
4: You are literally saying it.
3: No, I'm saying that these are reports, Director Patel. No.
4: And unlike your baseless reports, the only person that was slinging margaritas in El Salvador on the taxpayer dollar with a convicted gangbanging rapist was you.
3: You know, the
4: only person that ran up a $7,000 bar tab in Washington, D.C. at the lobby bar
3: to me,
4: was you.
3: This
4: so the only individual in this room
3: that has
4: been drinking on taxpayer dime during
3: are
4: the day
3: you polygraphing
4: is you.
3: Director Patel, come on.
1: Will this be ending up as a major disappointment in the United States? Officials say they're just not sure. But U.S. hotels say the promised economic boon from soccer's World Cup simply has not materialized. Bookings are extremely light in Boston, Philadelphia, San Francisco, Seattle, and Dallas. Adding to the problem, a major glitch in ticket sales in several markets. More on these stories, townhall.com.
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1: There are a lot of unanswered questions and a series of allegations. Ukraine President Volodymyr Zelensky's former chief of staff has now been named as a suspect in a money laundering probe. Charles de la Desma has more.
2: Two national agencies fighting corruption in Ukraine have named Ukrainian President Volodymyr Zelensky's former chief of staff as an official suspect in a major graft investigation. Andriy Yermak is suspected in an alleged $10.5 million money laundering scheme, the agencies announced on Monday. He was the country's lead negotiator in talks with the US and left during the scandal that has threatened Zelensky's government. Meanwhile, Zelensky has met with the CEO of Palantir Technologies, of Ukraine's growing cooperation with the U.S. defense sector, as a three-day U.S. brokered ceasefire that decreased the fighting but failed to stop it altogether ended Monday. I'm Charles de Ledesma.
1: Breaking news and analysis, townhall.com. Experts say they're not at all surprised President Trump's plan to put weapons in space, well, it may cost a little more than first thought. Here's Bob Agnew.
3: The project called the Golden Dome for America missile defense program could cost more than $1.2 trillion over the next 20 years. That new Congressional Budget Office analysis far exceeds the $175 billion the president suggested last year. The system, inspired by Israel's Iron Dome, aims to detect and intercept missiles at all stages of an attack. Congress has already approved about $24 billion for the initiative. Bob Agnew reporting.
1: OpenAI CEO Sam Altman has taken the witness stand to defend his business record in a trial pitting him against Elon Musk, world's richest man, seeking Altman's second ouster from the company leadership as part of a civil lawsuit accusing him of betraying the shared vision of OpenAI. More on these stories, townhall.com.
4: The forecast for West Central Michigan. After an overnight low of about 46 degrees, we look for this Wednesday to bring mostly cloudy skies, and we won't warm up a lot. We will see 53 this afternoon. Tonight, your Wednesday evening, the low goes down to 40, chilly ones with some gusty winds. Thursday, a rebound with sunshine and 66. Friday, sunshine and 70. By Saturday, we could see sunshine and 79 degrees. The only official place to visit us on the web is i1430.com. 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
4: 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The forecast for West Central Michigan. After an overnight low of about 46 degrees, we look for this Wednesday to bring mostly cloudy skies, and we won't warm up a lot. We will see 53 this afternoon. Tonight, your Wednesday evening, the low goes down to 40, chilly ones with some gusty winds. Thursday, a rebound with sunshine and 66. Friday, sunshine and 70. By Saturday, we could see sunshine and 79 degrees. The only official place to visit us on the web is i1430.com. 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It's the J&J Midday Show with Jim and Justin, Monday through Thursday, 9 to noon on WION. 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
1: News this hour from Town Hall. I'm Jason Walker. With President Trump set to hold talks with Chinese President Xi Jinping, the American Enterprise Institute's Matthew Continetti says he does expect the two leaders to talk about Iran and much more.
7: I do think AI will be part of the discussions. I think that Jimmy Lai and some of the other political prisoners, especially these Christian pastors like Pastor Jin, who have been imprisoned by the Chinese authorities, they should be on the table. And I think there's a shot that Jimmy Lai is released.
1: FBI Director Kash Patel and Maryland Democratic Senator Chris Van Hollen squaring off during an appropriations subcommittee hearing over Patel's alleged abuse of alcohol. And for a few minutes, things got a little nasty.
9: I'm not saying it, Director Patel. It's been written and documented.
10: You are literally saying it.
9: No, I'm saying that these are reports, Director Patel. No.
10: And unlike your baseless reports, the only person that was slinging margaritas in El Salvador on the taxpayer dollar with a convicted gangbanging rapist was you.
9: You know, the
10: only person that ran up a $7,000 bar tab in Washington, D.C. at the lobby bar was you.
9: This suggests to me
10: that has been drinking on taxpayer dime during
9: the
10: day.
9: Polygraphing
10: you.
9: Director Patel, come on.
1: Will this be ending up as a major disappointment in the United States? Officials say they're just not sure. But U.S. hotels say the promised economic boon from soccer's World Cup simply has not materialized. Bookings are extremely light in Boston, Philadelphia, San Francisco, Seattle, and Dallas. Adding to the problem, a major glitch in ticket sales in several markets. More on these stories, townhall.com.
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1: There are a lot of unanswered questions and a series of allegations. Ukraine President Volodymyr Zelensky's former chief of staff has now been named as a suspect in a money laundering probe. Charles De La Desma has more.
2: Two national agencies fighting corruption in Ukraine have named Ukrainian President Volodymyr Zelensky's former chief of staff as an official suspect in a major graft investigation. Andriy Yermak is suspected in an alleged $10.5 million money laundering scheme, the agencies announced on Monday. He was the country's lead negotiator in talks with the US and left during the scandal that has threatened Zelensky's government. Meanwhile, Zelensky has met with the CEO of Palantir Technologies, of Ukraine's growing cooperation with the U.S. defense sector as a three-day U.S. brokered ceasefire that decreased the fighting but failed to stop it altogether ended Monday. I'm Charles De La Desma.
1: Breaking news and analysis, townhall.com. Experts say they're not at all surprised President Trump's plan to put weapons in space, well, it may cost a little more than first thought. Here's Bob Agnew.
3: The project, called the Golden Dome for America Missile Defense Program, could cost more than $1.2 trillion over the next 20 years. That new Congressional Budget Office analysis far exceeds the $175 billion the president suggested last year. The system, inspired by Israel's Iron Dome, aims to detect and intercept missiles at all stages of an attack. Congress has already approved about $24 billion for the initiative. Bob Agnew reporting.
1: OpenAI CEO Sam Altman has taken the witness stand to defend his business record in a trial pitting him against Elon Musk, world's richest man, seeking Altman's second ouster from the company leadership as part of a civil lawsuit accusing him of betraying the shared vision of OpenAI. More on these stories, townhall.com.
4: The forecast for West Central Michigan.
11: After an overnight low of about 46 degrees, we look for this Wednesday to bring mostly cloudy skies, and we won't warm up a lot. We will see 53 this afternoon. Tonight, your Wednesday evening, the low goes down to 40, chilly ones with some gusty winds. Thursday, a rebound with sunshine and 66. Friday, sunshine and 70. By Saturday, we could see sunshine and 79 degrees. The only official place to visit us on the web is i1430.com.
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11: After an overnight low of about 46 degrees, we look for this Wednesday to bring mostly cloudy skies, and we won't warm up a lot. We will see 53 this afternoon. Tonight, your Wednesday evening, the low goes down to 40, chilly ones with some gusty winds. Thursday, a rebound with sunshine and 66. Friday, sunshine and 70. By Saturday, we could see sunshine and 79 degrees. The only official place to visit us on the web is i1430.com.
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1: News this hour from Town Hall. I'm Jason Walker. With President Trump set to hold talks with Chinese President Xi Jinping, the American Enterprise Institute's Matthew Continetti says he does expect the two leaders to talk about Iran and much more.
7: I do think AI will be part of the discussions. I think that Jimmy Lai and some of the other political prisoners, especially these Christian pastors like Pastor Jin, who have been imprisoned by the Chinese authorities, they should be on the table. And I think there's a shot that Jimmy Lai is released.
1: FBI Director Kash Patel and Maryland Democratic Senator Chris Van Hollen squaring off during an appropriations subcommittee hearing over Patel's alleged abuse of alcohol. And for a few minutes, things got a little nasty.
9: I'm not saying it, Director Patel. It's been written and documented.
10: You are literally saying it.
9: No, I'm saying that these are reports, Director Patel. No.
10: And unlike your baseless reports, the only person that was slinging margaritas in El Salvador on the taxpayer dollar with a convicted gangbanging rapist was you.
9: You know, the
10: only person that ran up a $7,000 bar tab in Washington, D.C. at the lobby bar was you.
9: This suggests to me
10: the individual in this room that has been drinking on taxpayer dime during the day.
9: Polygraphing
10: you.
9: Director Patel, come on.
1: Will this be ending up as a major disappointment in the United States? Officials say they're just not sure. But U.S. hotels say the promised economic boon from soccer's World Cup simply has not materialized. Bookings are extremely light in Boston, Philadelphia, San Francisco, Seattle, and Dallas. Adding to the problem, a major glitch in ticket sales in several markets. More on these stories, townhall.com.
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1: There are a lot of unanswered questions and a series of allegations. Ukraine President Volodymyr Zelensky's former chief of staff has now been named as a suspect in a money laundering probe. Charles De La Desma has more.
2: Two national agencies fighting corruption in Ukraine have named Ukrainian President Volodymyr Zelensky's former chief of staff as an official suspect in a major graft investigation. Andriy Yermak is suspected in an alleged $10.5 million money laundering scheme, the agencies announced on Monday. He was the country's lead negotiator in talks with the U.S. and left during the scandal that has threatened Zelensky's government. Meanwhile, Zelensky has met with the CEO of Palantir Technologies, of Ukraine's growing cooperation with the U.S. defense sector as a three-day U.S. brokered ceasefire that decreased the fighting but failed to stop it altogether ended Monday. I'm Charles De La Desma.
1: Breaking news and analysis, townhall.com. Experts say they're not at all surprised President Trump's plan to put weapons in space, well, it may cost a little more than first thought. Here's Bob Agnew.
3: The project called the Golden Dome for America Missile Defense Program could cost more than $1.2 trillion over the next 20 years. That new Congressional Budget Office analysis far exceeds the $175 billion the president suggested last year. The system, inspired by Israel's Iron Dome, aims to detect and intercept missiles at all stages of an attack. Congress has already approved about $24 billion for the initiative. Bob Agnew reporting.
1: OpenAI CEO Sam Altman has taken the witness stand to defend his business record in a trial pitting him against Elon Musk, world's richest man, seeking Altman's second ouster from the company leadership as part of a civil lawsuit accusing him of betraying the shared vision of OpenAI. More on these stories, townhall.com.
4: The forecast for West Central Michigan.
11: After an overnight low of about 46 degrees, we look for this Wednesday to bring mostly cloudy skies, and we won't warm up a lot. We will see 53 this afternoon. Tonight, your Wednesday evening, the low goes down to 40, chilly ones with some gusty winds. Thursday, a rebound with sunshine and 66. Friday, sunshine and 70. By Saturday, we could see sunshine and 79 degrees. 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I'm Steve the Voice Guy, keeping you in the loop on WION. 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Nails left in poles can damage linemen's safety gear and endanger them. Plus, staples and nails affect workers' ability to climb the poles during electrical outages. Keep our utility workers safe so they can keep power coming to you year-round. I'm Steve the Voice Guy, and now you're in the loop on WION. The forecast for West Central Michigan. After an overnight low of about 46 degrees, we look for this Wednesday to bring mostly cloudy skies, and we won't warm up a lot. We will see 53 this afternoon. Tonight, your Wednesday evening, the low goes down to 40, chilly ones with some gusty winds. Thursday, a rebound with sunshine and 66. Friday, sunshine and 70. By Saturday, we could see sunshine and 79 degrees. 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We're coming up on a huge birthday soon. This year, on July 4th, 2026, our country celebrates 250 years. That's a lot of years, and that's a lot of history. That's a lot of opportunity. Despite the way this country seems so divided and determined to fight among its own people, at WION, we believe it's a time for celebration and your voices should be heard. With that in mind, we've turned our toll-free number into a Wish the United States of America a Happy Birthday hotline. It works just like we do at Christmas, and it's simple. The opportunity is open to individuals, families, and nonprofit organizations. Not to businesses, though. 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
1: News this hour from Town Hall. I'm Jason Walker. With President Trump set to hold talks with Chinese President Xi Jinping, the American Enterprise Institute's Matthew Continetti says he does expect the two leaders to talk about Iran and much more.
7: I do think AI will be part of the discussions. I think that Jimmy Lai and some of the other political prisoners, especially these Christian pastors like Pastor Jin, who have been imprisoned by the Chinese authorities, they should be on the table. And I think there's a shot that Jimmy Lai is released.
1: FBI Director Kash Patel and Maryland Democratic Senator Chris Van Hollen squaring off during an appropriations subcommittee hearing over Patel's alleged abuse of alcohol. And for a few minutes, things got a little nasty.
9: I'm not saying it, Director Patel. It's been written and documented.
10: You are literally saying it.
9: No, I'm saying that these are reports, Director Patel. No.
10: And unlike your baseless reports, Director, the only person Patel, that was slinging margaritas in El Salvador on the taxpayer dollar with a convicted gangbanging rapist was you.
9: You know, the fact,
10: only person that ran up a $7,000 bar tab in Washington, D.C. at the lobby bar
9: to me,
10: was you.
9: This
10: so the only individual in this room
9: that has
10: been drinking on taxpayer dime during
9: are
10: the day
9: you polygraphing?
10: Is you.
9: Director Patel, come on.
1: Will this be ending up as a major disappointment in the United States? Officials say they're just not sure. But U.S. hotels say the promised economic boon from soccer's World Cup simply has not materialized. Bookings are extremely light in Boston, Philadelphia, San Francisco, Seattle, and Dallas. Adding to the problem, a major glitch in ticket sales in several markets. More on these stories, townhall.com.
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1: There are a lot of unanswered questions and a series of allegations. Ukraine President Volodymyr Zelensky's former chief of staff has now been named as a suspect in a money laundering probe. Charles De La Desma has more.
2: Two national agencies fighting corruption in Ukraine have named Ukrainian President Volodymyr Zelensky's former chief of staff as an official suspect in a major graft investigation. Andriy Yermak is suspected in an alleged $10.5 million money laundering scheme, the agencies announced on Monday. He was the country's lead negotiator in talks with the U.S. and left during the scandal that has threatened Zelensky's government. Meanwhile, Zelensky has met with the CEO of Palantir Technologies, part of Ukraine's growing cooperation with the U.S. defense sector, as a three-day U.S. brokered ceasefire that decreased the fighting but failed to stop it altogether ended Monday. I'm Charles De La Desma.
1: Breaking news and analysis, townhall.com. Experts say they're not at all surprised President Trump's plan to put weapons in space, well, it may cost a little more than first thought. Here's Bob Agnew.
3: The project called the Golden Dome for America missile defense program could cost more than $1.2 trillion over the next 20 years. That new Congressional Budget Office analysis far exceeds the $175 billion the president suggested last year. The system, inspired by Israel's Iron Dome, aims to detect and intercept missiles at all stages of an attack. Congress has already approved about $24 billion for the initiative. Bob Agnew reporting.
1: OpenAI CEO Sam Altman has taken the witness stand to defend his business record in a trial pitting him against Elon Musk, world's richest man, seeking Altman's second ouster from the company leadership as part of a civil lawsuit accusing him of betraying the shared vision of OpenAI. More on these stories, townhall.com.
4: The forecast for West Central Michigan. After an overnight low of about 46 degrees, we look for this Wednesday to bring mostly cloudy skies, and we won't warm up a lot. We will see 53 this afternoon. Tonight, your Wednesday evening, the low goes down to 40, chilly ones with some gusty winds. Thursday, a rebound with sunshine and 66. Friday, sunshine and 70. By Saturday, we could see sunshine and 79 degrees. 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I'm Steve the Voice Guy, keeping you in the loop on WION. This update brought to you by the Ionia Moose Lodge, with regular dinners for dine-in or carry-out, American Red Cross blood drives on a regular basis, a growing active membership, and service to our community. 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Text WHO, WHAT, WHERE, WHEN, and WHY to 616-527-WION. I'm Steve the Voice Guy, and now you're in the loop on WION. 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
11: After an overnight low of about 46 degrees, we look for this Wednesday to bring mostly cloudy skies, and we won't warm up a lot. We will see 53 this afternoon. Tonight, your Wednesday evening, the low goes down to 40, chilly ones with some gusty winds. Thursday, a rebound with sunshine and 66. Friday, sunshine and 70. By Saturday, we could see sunshine and 79 degrees. The only official place to visit us on the web is i1430.com.
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1: News this hour from Town Hall. I'm Jason Walker. With President Trump set to hold talks with Chinese President Xi Jinping, the American Enterprise Institute's Matthew Continetti says he does expect the two leaders to talk about Iran and much more.
7: I do think AI will be part of the discussions. I think that Jimmy Lai and some of the other political prisoners, especially these Christian pastors like Pastor Jin, who have been imprisoned by the Chinese authorities, they should be on the table. And I think there's a shot that Jimmy Lai is released.
1: FBI Director Kash Patel and Maryland Democratic Senator Chris Van Hollen squaring off during an appropriations subcommittee hearing over Patel's alleged abuse of alcohol. And for a few minutes, things got a little nasty.
9: I'm not saying it, Director Patel. It's been written and documented.
10: You are literally saying it.
9: No, I'm saying that these are reports, Director Patel. No.
10: And unlike your baseless reports, Director, the only person Patel, that was slinging margaritas in El Salvador on the taxpayer dollar with a convicted gangbanging rapist was you.
9: You know, the
10: only person that ran up a $7,000 bar tab in Washington, D.C. at the lobby bar was you.
9: This
10: so the only individual in this room that has been drinking on taxpayer dime during
9: are
10: the day
9: polygraphing
10: is you.
9: Director Patel, come on.
1: Will this be ending up as a major disappointment in the United States? Officials say they're just not sure. But U.S. hotels say the promised economic boon from soccer's World Cup simply has not materialized. Bookings are extremely light in Boston, Philadelphia, San Francisco, Seattle, and Dallas. Adding to the problem, a major glitch in ticket sales in several markets. More on these stories, townhall.com.
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1: There are a lot of unanswered questions and a series of allegations. Ukraine President Volodymyr Zelensky's former chief of staff has now been named as a suspect in a money laundering probe. Charles De La Desma has more.
2: Two national agencies fighting corruption in Ukraine have named Ukrainian President Volodymyr Zelensky's former chief of staff as an official suspect in a major graft investigation. Andriy Yermak is suspected in an alleged $10.5 million money laundering scheme, the agencies announced on Monday. He was the country's lead negotiator in talks with the U.S. and left during the scandal that has threatened Zelensky's government. Meanwhile, Zelensky has met with the CEO of Palantir Technologies, of Ukraine's growing cooperation with the U.S. defense sector, as a three-day U.S. brokered ceasefire that decreased the fighting but failed to stop it altogether ended Monday. I'm Charles De La Desma.
1: Breaking news and analysis, townhall.com. Experts say they're not at all surprised President Trump's plan to put weapons in space, well, it may cost a little more than first thought. Here's Bob Agnew.
3: The project called the Golden Dome for America missile defense program could cost more than $1.2 trillion over the next 20 years. That new Congressional Budget Office analysis far exceeds the $175 billion the president suggested last year. The system, inspired by Israel's Iron Dome, aims to detect and intercept missiles at all stages of an attack. Congress has already approved about $24 billion for the initiative. Bob Agnew reporting.
1: OpenAI CEO Sam Altman has taken the witness stand to defend his business record in a trial pitting him against Elon Musk, world's richest man, seeking Altman's second ouster from the company leadership as part of a civil lawsuit accusing him of betraying the shared vision of OpenAI. More on these stories, townhall.com.
4: The forecast for West Central Michigan. After an overnight low of about 46 degrees, we look for this Wednesday to bring mostly cloudy skies, and we won't warm up a lot. We will see 53 this afternoon. Tonight, your Wednesday evening, the low goes down to 40, chilly ones with some gusty winds. Thursday, a rebound with sunshine and 66. Friday, sunshine and 70. By Saturday, we could see sunshine and 79 degrees. The only official place to visit us on the web is i1430.com. 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I'm Steve the Voice Guy, keeping you in the loop on WION. 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A reminder to keep our local towns thriving. I'm Steve the Voice Guy, and now you're in the loop on WION. 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
11: After an overnight low of about 46 degrees, we look for this Wednesday to bring mostly cloudy skies, and we won't warm up a lot. We will see 53 this afternoon. Tonight, your Wednesday evening, the low goes down to 40, chilly ones with some gusty winds. Thursday, a rebound with sunshine and 66. Friday, sunshine and 70. By Saturday, we could see sunshine and 79 degrees. The only official place to visit us on the web is i1430.com. 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Did you know that WION is the official garage sale radio station for Ionia? It's true. Jim Carlisle loves to go to sales, usually to buy things he really doesn't need. 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
1: News this hour from Town Hall. I'm Jason Walker. With President Trump set to hold talks with Chinese President Xi Jinping, the American Enterprise Institute's Matthew Continetti says he does expect the two leaders to talk about Iran and much more.
7: I do think AI will be part of the discussions. I think that Jimmy Lai and some of the other political prisoners, especially these Christian pastors like Pastor Jin, who have been imprisoned by the Chinese authorities, they should be on the table. And I think there's a shot that Jimmy Lai is released.
1: FBI Director Kash Patel and Maryland Democratic Senator Chris Van Hollen squaring off during an appropriations subcommittee hearing over Patel's alleged abuse of alcohol. And for a few minutes, things got a little nasty.
9: I'm not saying it, Director Patel. It's been written and documented.
10: You are literally saying it.
9: No, I'm saying that these are reports, Director Patel. No.
10: And unlike your baseless reports, Director, the only person Patel, that was slinging margaritas in El Salvador on the taxpayer dollar with a convicted gangbanging rapist was you.
9: You know, the fact,
10: only person that ran up a $7,000 bar tab in Washington, D.C. at the lobby bar
9: to me,
10: was you.
9: This
10: so the only individual in this room
9: that
10: has been drinking on taxpayer dime during
9: are
10: the day
9: polygraphing
10: you.
9: Director Patel, come on.
1: Will this be ending up as a major disappointment in the United States? Officials say they're just not sure. But U.S. hotels say the promised economic boon from soccer's World Cup simply has not materialized. Bookings are extremely light in Boston, Philadelphia, San Francisco, Seattle, and Dallas. Adding to the problem, a major glitch in ticket sales in several markets. More on these stories, townhall.com.
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1: There are a lot of unanswered questions and a series of allegations. Ukraine President Volodymyr Zelensky's former chief of staff has now been named as a suspect in a money laundering probe. Charles De La Desma has more.
2: Two national agencies fighting corruption in Ukraine have named Ukrainian President Volodymyr Zelensky's former chief of staff as an official suspect in a major graft investigation. Andriy Yermak is suspected in an alleged $10.5 million money laundering scheme, the agencies announced on Monday. He was the country's lead negotiator in talks with the US and left during the scandal that has threatened Zelensky's government. Meanwhile, Zelensky has met with the CEO of Palantir Technologies, part of Ukraine's growing cooperation with the U.S. defense sector, as a three-day U.S. brokered ceasefire that decreased the fighting but failed to stop it altogether ended Monday. I'm Charles De La Desma.
1: Breaking news and analysis, townhall.com. Experts say they're not at all surprised President Trump's plan to put weapons in space, well, it may cost a little more than first thought. Here's Bob Agnew.
3: The project called the Golden Dome for America missile defense program could cost more than $1.2 trillion over the next 20 years. That new Congressional Budget Office analysis far exceeds the $175 billion the president suggested last year. The system, inspired by Israel's Iron Dome, aims to detect and intercept missiles at all stages of an attack. Congress has already approved about $24 billion for the initiative. Bob Agnew reporting.
1: OpenAI CEO Sam Altman has taken the witness stand to defend his business record in a trial pitting him against Elon Musk, world's richest man, seeking Altman's second ouster from the company leadership as part of a civil lawsuit accusing him of betraying the shared vision of OpenAI. More on these stories, townhall.com.
4: The forecast for West Central Michigan. After an overnight low of about 46 degrees, we look for this Wednesday to bring mostly cloudy skies, and we won't warm up a lot. We will see 53 this afternoon. Tonight, your Wednesday evening, the low goes down to 40, chilly ones with some gusty winds. Thursday, a rebound with sunshine and 66. Friday, sunshine and 70. By Saturday, we could see sunshine and 79 degrees. 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I'm Steve the Voice Guy, keeping you in the loop on WION. 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I'm Steve the Voice Guy, and now you're in the loop on WION. The forecast for West Central Michigan. After an overnight low of about 46 degrees, we look for this Wednesday to bring mostly cloudy skies, and we won't warm up a lot. We will see 53 this afternoon. Tonight, your Wednesday evening, the low goes down to 40, chilly ones with some gusty winds. Thursday, a rebound with sunshine and 66. Friday, sunshine and 70. By Saturday, we could see sunshine and 79 degrees. The only official place to visit us on the web is i1430.com. 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We're coming up on a huge birthday soon. This year, on July 4th, 2026, our country celebrates 250 years. That's a lot of years, and that's a lot of history. That's a lot of opportunity. Despite the way this country seems so divided and determined to fight among its own people, at WION, we believe it's a time for celebration and your voices should be heard. With that in mind, we've turned our toll-free number into a Wish the United States of America a Happy Birthday hotline. It works just like we do at Christmas, and it's simple. The opportunity is open to individuals, families, and nonprofit organizations. Not to businesses, though. We have advertising for that, and that's how we pay our bills, if you didn't know.
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1: News this hour from Town Hall. I'm Jason Walker. It was an attempt, and it did fall short. A Republican redistricting effort in South Carolina has been defeated after an initial vote in the state Senate fell short.
16: President Donald Trump had urged South Carolina to redraw its U.S. House map ahead of the November elections. The state House had previously voted in favor of letting lawmakers return after the regular session ends this week to consider redistricting. But the Senate also had to approve taking up redistricting. The 29-17 vote failed with just two votes short of the two-thirds needed. I'm Lisa Dwyer.
1: President Trump preparing to sit down in Beijing for talks with Chinese leader Xi Jinping. American Enterprise Institute's Matthew Continetti hopes the two leaders discuss arms control.
7: I think we need to have some type of dialogue on strategic arms with China. I think that's one reason why we can't continue down the Cold War pattern of just simply engaging in arms control with the Russians. In the new world where China is a rising nuclear power, they have to be included as well.
1: Prosecutors filing criminal charges against the operator of the vessel that crashed into Baltimore's Francis Scott Key Bridge 2 years ago, leading to the deaths of six construction workers. The FBI's Jimmy Paul says the incident was entirely preventable.
17: We know, as is laid out in this indictment, the collapse should never have happened. As alleged, the bridge was struck and collapsed because those who were responsible for the ship's operation deliberately cut corners at the expense of safety.
1: Global maritime industry facing a looming shortage of fuel that powers ships as the Iran war chokes off a key shipping lane within the Strait of Hormuz. More on these stories at townhall.com.
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1: It is a case that legally still not over. A federal appeals court says that President Trump may postpone payment to a columnist who won sexual abuse and defamation suits against him. More on that story now from correspondent Jennifer King.
20: An appeals court has spared President Trump from paying a multi-million dollar defamation award to columnist E. Jean Carroll until the Supreme Court reviews or rejects his appeal. However, Trump must post a $7.4 million bond to cover interest in the meantime. He's challenging the verdict and denies knowing Carroll while asserting immunity for comments made while he was president. In 2023, a New York jury awarded Carroll $5 million, concluding that Trump sexually abused her in a department store dressing room and defamed her after she published her memoir. A year later, a second jury awarded Carroll $83 million for defamation. I'm Jennifer King.
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0: pursuit of speed. Rich Thomason reporting.
1: Online seller eBay is soundly rejecting an unsolicited $56 billion takeover from GameStop. eBay says it's neither credible nor attractive. 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
2: The forecast for West Central Michigan.
3: After an overnight low of about 46 degrees, we look for this Wednesday to bring mostly cloudy skies, and we won't warm up a lot. We will see 53 this afternoon. Tonight, your Wednesday evening, the low goes down to 40, chilly ones with some gusty winds. Thursday, a rebound with sunshine and 66. Friday, sunshine and 70. By Saturday, we could see sunshine and 79 degrees. The only official place to visit us on the web is i1430.com.
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3: After an overnight low of about 46 degrees, we look for this Wednesday to bring mostly cloudy skies, and we won't warm up a lot. We will see 53 this afternoon. Tonight, your Wednesday evening, the low goes down to 40, chilly ones with some gusty winds. Thursday, a rebound with sunshine and 66. Friday, sunshine and 70. By Saturday, we could see sunshine and 79 degrees. The only official place to visit us on the web is i1430.com.
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1: News this hour from Town Hall. I'm Jason Walker. It was an attempt, and it did fall short. A Republican redistricting effort in South Carolina has been defeated after an initial vote in the state Senate fell short.
6: President Donald Trump had urged South Carolina to redraw its U.S. House map ahead of the November elections. The state House had previously voted in favor of letting lawmakers return after the regular session ends this week to consider redistricting. But the Senate also had to approve taking up redistricting. The 29-17 vote failed with just two votes short of the two-thirds needed. I'm Lisa Dwyer.
1: President Trump preparing to sit down in Beijing for talks with Chinese leader Xi Jinping. American Enterprise Institute's Matthew Continetti hopes the two leaders discuss arms control.
7: I think we need to have some type of dialogue on strategic arms with China. I think that's one reason why we can't continue down the Cold War pattern of just simply engaging in arms control with the Russians. In the new world where China is a rising nuclear power, they have to be included as well.
1: Prosecutors filing criminal charges against the operator of the vessel that crashed into Baltimore's franchise.

0: to Scott Key Bridge 2 years ago, leading to the deaths of six construction workers. The FBI's Jimmy Paul says the incident was entirely preventable.
1: We know, as is laid out in this indictment, the collapse should never have happened. As alleged, the bridge was struck and collapsed because those who were responsible for the ship's operation deliberately cut corners at the expense of safety.
0: Global maritime industry facing a looming shortage of fuel that powers ships as the Iran war chokes off a key shipping lane within the Strait of Hormuz. More on these stories at townhall.com.
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0: It is a case that legally still not over. A federal appeals court says that President Trump may postpone payment to a columnist who won sexual abuse and defamation suits against him. More on that story now from correspondent Jennifer King.
4: An appeals court has spared President Trump from paying a multi-million dollar defamation award to columnist E. Jean Carroll until the Supreme Court reviews or rejects his appeal. However, Trump must post a $7.4 million bond to cover interest in the meantime. He's challenging the verdict and denies knowing Carroll while asserting immunity for comments made while he was president. In 2023, a New York jury awarded Carroll $5 million, concluding that Trump sexually abused her in a department store dressing room and defamed her after she published her memoir. A year later, a second jury awarded Carroll $83 million for defamation. I'm Jennifer King.
0: Breaking news and analysis at townhall.com. 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Rich Thomason has more on that story.
5: The e-commerce titan's ultra-fast Amazon Now service first launched in India last June. Amazon says it's now available in five other countries and is expanding in the U.S. The mini warehouses devoted to Amazon Now stock about 3,500 products. 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
0: Online seller eBay is soundly rejecting an unsolicited $56 billion takeover from GameStop. eBay says it's neither credible nor attractive. 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
6: The forecast for West Central Michigan.
7: After an overnight low of about 46 degrees, we look for this Wednesday to bring mostly cloudy skies, and we won't warm up a lot. We will see 53 this afternoon. Tonight, your Wednesday evening, the low goes down to 40, chilly ones with some gusty winds. Thursday, a rebound with sunshine and 66. Friday, sunshine and 70. By Saturday, we could see sunshine and 79 degrees. The only official place to visit us on the web is i1430.com.
6: 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I'm Steve the Voice Guy, keeping you in the loop on WION. 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Batteries corrode and ruin electronics when left alone to sit. 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I'm Steve the Voice Guy, and now you're In the Loop on WION. 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
7: After an overnight low of about 46 degrees, we look for this Wednesday to bring mostly cloudy skies, and we won't warm up a lot. We will see 53 this afternoon. Tonight, your Wednesday evening, the low goes down to 40, chilly ones with some gusty winds. Thursday, a rebound with sunshine and 66. Friday, sunshine and 70. By Saturday, we could see sunshine and 79 degrees. The only official place to visit us on the web is i1430.com.
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7: We're coming up on a huge birthday soon. This year, on July 4th, 2026, our country celebrates 250 years. That's a lot of years, and that's a lot of history. 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
0: News this hour from Town Hall. I'm Jason Walker. It was an attempt, and it did fall short. A Republican redistricting effort in South Carolina has been defeated after an initial vote in the state Senate fell short.
8: President Donald Trump had urged South Carolina to redraw its U.S. House map ahead of the November elections. The state House had previously voted in favor of letting lawmakers return after the regular session ends this week to consider redistricting. But the Senate also had to approve taking up redistricting. The 29-17 vote failed with just two votes short of the two-thirds needed. I'm Lisa Dwyer.
0: President Trump preparing to sit down in Beijing for talks with Chinese leader Xi Jinping. American Enterprise Institute's Matthew Continetti hopes the two leaders discuss arms control.
9: I think we need to have some type of dialogue on strategic arms with China. I think that's one reason why we can't continue down the Cold War pattern of just simply engaging in arms control with the Russians. In the new world where China is a rising nuclear power, they have to be included as well.
0: Prosecutors filing criminal charges against the operator of the vessel that crashed into Baltimore's Francis Scott Key Bridge 2 years ago, leading to the deaths of six construction workers. The FBI's Jimmy Paul says the incident was entirely preventable.
1: We know, as is laid out in this indictment, the collapse should never have happened. As alleged, the bridge was struck and collapsed because those who were responsible for the ship's operation deliberately cut corners at the expense of safety.
0: Global maritime industry facing a looming shortage of fuel that powers ships as the Iran war chokes off a key shipping lane within the Strait of Hormuz. More on these stories at townhall.com.
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0: It is a case that legally still not over. A federal appeals court says that President Trump may postpone payment to a columnist who won sexual abuse and defamation suits against him. More on that story now from correspondent Jennifer King.
4: An appeals court has spared President Trump from paying a multi-million dollar defamation award to columnist E. Jean Carroll until the Supreme Court reviews or rejects his appeal. However, Trump must post a $7.4 million bond to cover interest in the meantime. He's challenging the verdict and denies knowing Carroll while asserting immunity for comments made while he was president. In 2023, a New York jury awarded Carroll $5 million, concluding that Trump sexually abused her in a department store dressing room and defamed her after she published her memoir. A year later, a second jury awarded Carroll $83 million for defamation. I'm Jennifer King.
0: Breaking news and analysis at townhall.com. 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Rich Thomason has more on that story.
5: The e-commerce titan's ultra-fast Amazon Now service first launched in India last June. Amazon says it's now available in five other countries and is expanding in the U.S. The mini warehouses devoted to Amazon Now stock about 3,500 products. 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Offering uber-fast deliveries, the latest chapter in Amazon's relentless pursuit of speed. Rich Thomason reporting.
0: Online seller eBay is soundly rejecting an unsolicited $56 billion takeover from GameStop. eBay says it's neither credible nor attractive. 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
6: The forecast for West Central Michigan.
7: After an overnight low of about 46 degrees, we look for this Wednesday to bring mostly cloudy skies, and we won't warm up a lot. We will see 53 this afternoon. Tonight, your Wednesday evening, the low goes down to 40, chilly ones with some gusty winds. Thursday, a rebound with sunshine and 66. Friday, sunshine and 70. By Saturday, we could see sunshine and 79 degrees. The only official place to visit us on the web is i1430.com.
6: 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I'm Steve the Voice Guy, keeping you in the loop on WION. 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There's an outbreak of senseless demonstrations and protests in our nation. Instead of holding signs for hours at a time, why not make your part of our country better by volunteering locally at an animal shelter, a city or nonprofit event, or somewhere where you can make a difference? You'll feel better, and you'll actually be doing some good instead of staring at cars going by. Food for thought from the DSGIOP, Chapter 001. I'm Steve the Voice Guy, and now you're in the loop on WION. The forecast for West Central Michigan.
7: After an overnight low of about 46 degrees, we look for this Wednesday to bring mostly cloudy skies, and we won't warm up a lot. We will see 53 this afternoon. Tonight, your Wednesday evening, the low goes down to 40, chilly ones with some gusty winds. Thursday, a rebound with sunshine and 66. Friday, sunshine and 70. By Saturday, we could see sunshine and 79 degrees. The only official place to visit us on the web is i1430.com.
6: 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West Central Michigan is beautiful, but it also brings storms. 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We thank you for spending time with us. 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
0: News this hour from Town Hall. I'm Jason Walker. It was an attempt, and it did fall short. A Republican redistricting effort in South Carolina has been defeated after an initial vote in the state Senate fell short.
8: President Donald Trump had urged South Carolina to redraw its U.S. House map ahead of the November elections. The state House had previously voted in favor of letting lawmakers return after the regular session ends this week to consider redistricting. But the Senate also had to approve taking up redistricting. The 29-17 vote failed with just two votes short of the two-thirds needed. I'm Lisa Dwyer.
0: President Trump preparing to sit down in Beijing for talks with Chinese leader Xi Jinping. American Enterprise Institute's Matthew Continetti hopes the two leaders discuss arms control.
9: I think we need to have some type of dialogue on strategic arms with China. I think that's one reason why we can't continue down the Cold War pattern of just simply engaging in arms control with the Russians. In the new world where China is a rising nuclear power, they have to be included as well.
0: Prosecutors filing criminal charges against the operator of the vessel that crashed into Baltimore's Francis Scott Key Bridge 2 years ago, leading to the deaths of six construction workers. The FBI's Jimmy Paul says the incident was entirely preventable.
1: We know, as is laid out in this indictment, the collapse should never have happened. As alleged, the bridge was struck and collapsed because those who were responsible for the ship's operation deliberately cut corners at the expense of safety.
0: Global maritime industry facing a looming shortage of fuel that powers ships as the Iran war chokes off a key shipping lane within the Strait of Hormuz. More on these stories at townhall.com.
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0: It is a case that legally still not over. A federal appeals court says that President Trump may postpone payment to a columnist who won sexual abuse and defamation suits against him. More on that story now from correspondent Jennifer King.
4: An appeals court has spared President Trump from paying a multi-million dollar defamation award to columnist E. Jean Carroll until the Supreme Court reviews or rejects his appeal. However, Trump must post a $7.4 million bond to cover interest in the meantime. He's challenging the verdict and denies knowing Carroll while asserting immunity for comments made while he was president. In 2023, a New York jury awarded Carroll $5 million, concluding that Trump sexually abused her in a department store dressing room and defamed her after she published her memoir. A year later, a second jury awarded Carroll $83 million for defamation. I'm Jennifer King.
0: Breaking news and analysis at townhall.com. 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Rich Thomason has more on that story.
5: The e-commerce titan's ultra-fast Amazon Now service first launched in India last June. Amazon says it's now available in five other countries and is expanding in the U.S. The mini warehouses devoted to Amazon Now stock about 3,500 products. 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
0: Online seller eBay is soundly rejecting an unsolicited $56 billion takeover from GameStop. eBay says it's neither credible nor attractive. 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
6: The forecast for West Central Michigan.
7: After an overnight low of about 46 degrees, we look for this Wednesday to bring mostly cloudy skies, and we won't warm up a lot. We will see 53 this afternoon. Tonight, your Wednesday evening, the low goes down to 40, chilly ones with some gusty winds. Thursday, a rebound with sunshine and 66. Friday, sunshine and 70. By Saturday, we could see sunshine and 79 degrees. 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I'm Steve the Voice Guy, keeping you in the loop on WION. This update brought to you by the Ionia Moose Lodge, with regular dinners for dine-in or carry-out, American Red Cross blood drives on a regular basis, a growing active membership, and service to our community. 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Just how close are you to the vehicle in front of you? Waiting for that opening to pass at speeds much faster than the limit? Slow down. Allow some room. Remember, you're no more important than anyone else on the road with you. How about not acting like you're the only one on the road? Wouldn't it be nice if everyone acted a bit more kind behind the wheel? Think about it. I'm Steve the Voice Guy, and now you're in the loop on WION. The forecast for West Central Michigan. After an overnight low of about 46 degrees, we look for this Wednesday to bring mostly cloudy skies, and we won't warm up a lot. We will see 53 this afternoon. Tonight, your Wednesday evening, the low goes down to 40, chilly ones with some gusty winds. Thursday, a rebound with sunshine and 66. Friday, sunshine and 70. By Saturday, we could see sunshine and 79 degrees. The only official place to visit us on the web is i1430.com.
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0: News this hour from Town Hall. I'm Jason Walker. It was an attempt, and it did fall short. A Republican redistricting effort in South Carolina has been defeated after an initial vote in the state Senate fell short.
8: President Donald Trump had urged South Carolina to redraw its U.S. House map ahead of the November elections. The state House had previously voted in favor of letting lawmakers return after the regular session ends this week to consider redistricting. But the Senate also had to approve taking up redistricting. The 29-17 vote failed with just two votes short of the two-thirds needed. I'm Lisa Dwyer.
0: President Trump preparing to sit down in Beijing for talks with Chinese leader Xi Jinping. American Enterprise Institute's Matthew Continetti hopes the two leaders discuss arms control.
9: I think we need to have some type of dialogue on strategic arms with China. I think that's one reason why we can't continue down the Cold War pattern of just simply engaging in arms control with the Russians. In the new world where China is a rising nuclear power, they have to be included as well.
0: Prosecutors filing criminal charges against the operator of the vessel that crashed into Baltimore's Francis Scott Key Bridge 2 years ago, leading to the deaths of six construction workers. The FBI's Jimmy Paul says the incident was entirely preventable.
1: We know, as is laid out in this indictment, the collapse should never have happened. As alleged, the bridge was struck and collapsed because those who were responsible for the ship's operation deliberately cut corners at the expense of safety.
0: Global maritime industry facing a looming shortage of fuel that powers ships as the Iran war chokes off a key shipping lane within the Strait of Hormuz. More on these stories at townhall.com.
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0: It is a case that legally still not over. A federal appeals court says that President Trump may postpone payment to a columnist who won sexual abuse and defamation suits against him. More on that story now from correspondent Jennifer King.
4: An appeals court has spared President Trump from paying a multi-million dollar defamation award to columnist E. Jean Carroll until the Supreme Court reviews or rejects his appeal. However, Trump must post a $7.4 million bond to cover interest in the meantime. He's challenging the verdict and denies knowing Carroll while asserting immunity for comments made while he was president. In 2023, a New York jury awarded Carroll $5 million, concluding that Trump sexually abused her in a department store dressing room and defamed her after she published her memoir. A year later, a second jury awarded Carroll $83 million for defamation. I'm Jennifer King.
0: Breaking news and analysis at townhall.com. 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Rich Thomason has more on that story.
5: The e-commerce titan's ultra-fast Amazon Now service first launched in India last June. Amazon says it's now available in five other countries and is expanding in the U.S. The mini warehouses devoted to Amazon Now stock about 3,500 products. 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
11: The forecast for West Central Michigan.
7: After an overnight low of about 46 degrees, we look for this Wednesday to bring mostly cloudy skies, and we won't warm up a lot. We will see 53 this afternoon. Tonight, your Wednesday evening, the low goes down to 40, chilly ones with some gusty winds. Thursday, a rebound with sunshine and 66. Friday, sunshine and 70. By Saturday, we could see sunshine and 79 degrees. The only official place to visit us on the web is i1430.com.
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7: After an overnight low of about 46 degrees, we look for this Wednesday to bring mostly cloudy skies, and we won't warm up a lot. We will see 53 this afternoon. Tonight, your Wednesday evening, the low goes down to 40, chilly ones with some gusty winds. Thursday, a rebound with sunshine and 66. Friday, sunshine and 70. By Saturday, we could see sunshine and 79 degrees. 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
2: I'm Ryan Riker. The race for U.S. Senate is tight in Michigan. Republican Mike Rogers has the lead when head-on against three prominent Democratic candidates. Rogers up by about 5 points over Abdul El-Sayed, 2 points over Haley Stevens and Mallory McMurrow. The poll conducted by the Glenn Gariff Group President Richard Shuba, who said the dynamics easily shift depending on the circumstance.
3: But if you look at definite voters, that's suddenly a dead even race. 44-44 with Stevens. 43-43 with McMurrow. He's leading by three against Abdul El-Sayed.
2: And as for the governor's race, Democrat Jocelyn Benson has increased her lead over Republican frontrunner John James. Michigan's primary election, August the 4th. Michigan Education Department is out with new guidelines for AI use.
4: The new guidance is meant to help local school districts use artificial intelligence in classrooms responsibly. Officials say the resources are designed to help districts safely integrate AI while protecting privacy, maintaining human oversight, and promoting equity. State Superintendent Glenn Malenko says AI can be a valuable learning tool when used appropriately. The guidance also encourages schools to build AI literacy among students and staff as the technology becomes increasingly common in education. Jeremy Jenkins, Michigan News Network.
2: And police have a person of interest in a deadly West Michigan hit and run that killed a teen. Last Thursday, officers called to an unresponsive 17-year-old male in Kentwood, later identified as Stephen Harris, a junior at Kelloggsville High School. Kentwood police announcing they have a person of interest and secured a vehicle they believe hit Harris, but a suspect not yet named. Outrage is growing in Warren after a viral social media video showed a pet sitter allegedly abusing a dog she was hired to watch. Witnesses say the dog appeared frightened before the sitter seen hitting and kicking the animal. Dog's owner says she hired the sitter through the app Rover, plans to pursue legal actions. Warren police confirm they're investigating. I'm Ryan Racker for the Michigan News Network.
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7: News this hour from Town Hall. I'm Jason Walker. It was an attempt, and it did fall short. A Republican redistricting effort in South Carolina has been defeated after an initial vote in the state Senate fell short.
8: President Donald Trump had urged South Carolina to redraw its U.S. House map ahead of the November elections. The state House had previously voted in favor of letting lawmakers return after the regular session ends this week to consider redistricting. But the Senate also had to approve taking up redistricting. The 29-17 vote failed with just two votes short of the two-thirds needed. I'm Lisa Dwyer.
7: President Trump preparing to sit down in Beijing for talks with Chinese leader Xi Jinping. American Enterprise Institute's Matthew Continetti hopes the two leaders discuss arms control.
9: I think we need to have some type of dialogue on strategic arms with China. I think that's one reason why we can't continue down the Cold War pattern of just simply engaging in arms control with the Russians. In the new world where China is a rising nuclear power, they have to be included as well.
7: Prosecutors filing criminal charges against the operator of the vessel that crashed into Baltimore's Francis Scott Key Bridge 2 years ago, leading to the deaths of six construction workers. The FBI's Jimmy Paul says the incident was entirely preventable.
10: We know, as is laid out in this indictment, the collapse should never have happened. As alleged, the bridge was struck and collapsed because those who were responsible for the ship's operation deliberately cut corners at the expense of safety.
7: Global maritime industry facing a looming shortage of fuel that powers ships as the Iran war chokes off a key shipping lane within the Strait of Hormuz. More on these stories at townhall.com.
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7: It is a case that legally still not over. A federal appeals court says that President Trump may postpone payment to a columnist who won sexual abuse and defamation suits against him. More on that story now from correspondent Jennifer King.
13: An appeals court has spared President Trump from paying a multi-million dollar defamation award to columnist E. Jean Carroll until the Supreme Court reviews or rejects his appeal. However, Trump must post a $7.4 million bond to cover interest in the meantime. He's challenging the verdict and denies knowing Carroll while asserting immunity for comments made while he was president. In 2023, a New York jury awarded Carroll $5 million, concluding that Trump sexually abused her in a department store dressing room and defamed her after she published her memoir. A year later, a second jury awarded Carroll $83 million for defamation. I'm Jennifer King.
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15: The forecast for West Central Michigan.
16: After an overnight low of about 46 degrees, we look for this Wednesday to bring mostly cloudy skies, and we won't warm up a lot. We will see 53 this afternoon. Tonight, your Wednesday evening, the low goes down to 40, chilly ones with some gusty winds. Thursday, a rebound with sunshine and 66. Friday, sunshine and 70. By Saturday, we could see sunshine and 79 degrees. The only official place to visit us on the web is i1430.com.
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6: Sports on the Michigan News Network. The Lions have officially inked all seven of their 2026 draft picks. They've also shared their player numbers. First-round selection Blake Miller will sport number 76. Edge rusher Derek Moore takes number 9. The Tigers start the second leg of their six-game road trip tonight against the Mets. New York has played a little bit better lately. .500 ball. Jack Flaherty will look to build off his last start. He walked 1 and struck out 10. The Mets have also called up their number 2 prospect, A.J. Ewing, who's a speedy center fielder. The Whitecaps, the high A affiliate of the Tigers, have broken their 14-game losing streak this afternoon against the Great Lakes Loons. Hayden Minton gave up a single run in 5 innings and a start. Ricardo Hurtado homered. The Pistons have the day off with Game 5 tomorrow. They get in price at Little Caesars Arena just under $100 right now. The Big Ten has released their conference basketball schedules for next season. Michigan will play a home-and-home with MSU, Ohio State, and Minnesota. MSU will play Michigan, Maryland, and Nebraska twice. Jeremy Otto, Michigan News Network.
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10: 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That's a lot of years, and that's a lot of history. 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
13: News this hour from Town Hall. I'm Jason Walker. Prominent executives from big tech, aerospace and defense, and many others joining President Trump on his trip to China. Here's correspondent Bob Agnew.
14: The president told reporters he plans to have lengthy talks with China's President Xi Jinping about the war with Iran. Aside from that topic, the two are expected to talk also about a wide range of issues, including trade and artificial intelligence. Executives that have been invited include Tim Cook of Apple, Goldman Sachs' David Solomon, and Elon Musk, who heads Tesla and SpaceX. Bob Agner reporting.
13: Secretary of Defense Pete Hegseth facing some tough questions from lawmakers on Capitol Hill. Pentagon chief, though, says the military has plenty of missile defense systems as well as other weapons. In Britain, Prime Minister Keir Starmer under pressure to step down as junior ministers have quit and members of parliament urge him to go. Here's Bernie Bennett.
15: Four junior ministers have quit in protest as Prime Minister Keir Starmer refuses to heed growing calls to resign. 87 members of his own party have resigned from Parliament in protest. Starmer has promised to, quote, get on with governing, defying calls from more than 80 MPs who are urging him to leave immediately or set out a timetable to do so after his Labour Party suffered heavy election losses. Amid the uncertainty, King Charles III is set to give a speech on Wednesday to open the next parliamentary session and outline the government's plans. Bernie Bennett reporting.
13: Troubling news about the education of our children these days. Researchers warning the United States has gotten themselves into a reading recession, a slide that predates the COVID.

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1: American hotels say the promised economic boon from soccer's World Cup did not materialize. At least it hasn't yet. Bookings extremely light in several cities. And another problem, a major glitch in ticket sales in several markets. Breaking news and analysis, townhall.com. Well, the man who died after stepping in front of a airliner has been identified by authorities in Denver as Michael Mott. Denver International Airport CEO Phil Washington explains why his presence was missed early on.
3: Last Friday night, the ground detection sensors set off an alarm at this location at 1110. DEN's operator on duty reviewed the alarm and identified a herd of deer just outside of the perimeter fence, very near to where the incident occurred. They did not initially see the trespasser. The camera view was alternating between the wildlife and the individual. There are some ditches in the area, so the person was out of view for a bit as well. And then just minutes later, we were alerted by the FAA of the person being hit.
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4: The forecast for West Central Michigan. After an overnight low of about 46 degrees, we look for this Wednesday to bring mostly cloudy skies, and we won't warm up a lot. We will see 53 this afternoon. Tonight, your Wednesday evening, the low goes down to 40, chilly ones with some gusty winds. Thursday, a rebound with sunshine and 66. Friday, sunshine and 70. By Saturday, we could see sunshine and 79 degrees. The only official place to visit us on the web is i1430.com. 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I'm Steve the Voice Guy, keeping you in the loop on WION. 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Bertha Brock Park on M21 west of Ionia is one of our area's nicest destinations for family fun, rustic camping, hiking, and more. If you'll visit the park frequently this year, get a year-long park pass from the park office or call the county offices for more information. Enjoy Bertha Brock Park this year. And while there, remember, keep your dog on a leash for everyone's safety. I'm Steve the Voice Guy, and now you're in the loop on WION. The forecast for West Central Michigan. After an overnight low of about 46 degrees, we look for this Wednesday to bring mostly cloudy skies, and we won't warm up a lot. We will see 53 this afternoon. Tonight, your Wednesday evening, the low goes down to 40, chilly ones with some gusty winds. Thursday, a rebound with sunshine and 66. Friday, sunshine and 70. By Saturday, we could see sunshine and 79 degrees. The only official place to visit us on the web is i1430.com. 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

0: through Thursday, 9 to noon on WION. Their conversation may wander through the topics, but it's friendly conversation, opinion, texts from you, jokes, good ones and bad ones, combined with great music, news, and themes each day. 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
3: News this hour from Town Hall. I'm Jason Walker. Prominent executives from big tech, aerospace and defense, and many others joining President Trump on his trip to China. Here's correspondent Bob Agnew.
4: The president told reporters he plans to have lengthy talks with China's President Xi Jinping about the war with Iran. Aside from that topic, the two are expected to talk also about a wide range of issues, including trade and artificial intelligence. Executives that have been invited include Tim Cook of Apple, Goldman Sachs' David Solomon, and Elon Musk, who heads Tesla and SpaceX. Bob Agnew reporting.
3: Secretary of Defense Pete Hegseth facing some tough questions from lawmakers on Capitol Hill. Pentagon chief, though, says the military has plenty of missile defense systems as well as other weapons. In Britain, Prime Minister Keir Starmer under pressure to step down as junior ministers have quit and members of parliament urge him to go. Here's Bernie Bennett.
5: Four junior ministers have quit in protest as Prime Minister Keir Starmer refuses to heed growing calls to resign. 87 members of his own party have resigned from Parliament in protest. Starmer has promised to, quote, get on with governing, defying calls from more than 80 MPs who are urging him to leave immediately or set out a timetable to do so after his Labour Party suffered heavy election losses. Amid the uncertainty, King Charles III is set to give a speech on Wednesday to open the next parliamentary session and outline the government's plans. Bernie Bennett reporting.
3: Troubling news about the education of our children these days. Researchers warning the United States has gotten themselves into a reading recession, a slide that predates the COVID pandemic. The analysis of test scores shows in a number of school districts around the nation that kids today just are not learning how to read. More on these stories, townhall.com.
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3: American hotels say the promised economic boon from soccer's World Cup did not materialize. At least it hasn't yet. Bookings extremely light in several cities, and another problem, a major glitch in ticket sales in several markets. Breaking news and analysis, townhall.com. Well, the man who died after stepping in front of a airliner has been identified by authorities in Denver as Michael Mott. Denver International Airport CEO Phil Washington explains why his presence was missed early on.
1: Last Friday night, the ground detection sensors set off an alarm at this location at 1110. DEN's operator on duty reviewed the alarm and identified a herd of deer just outside of the perimeter fence, very near to where the incident occurred. They did not initially see the trespasser. The camera view was alternating between the wildlife and the individual. There are some ditches in the area, so the person was out of view for a bit as well. And then just minutes later, we were alerted by the FAA of the person being hit.
3: More on these stories, townhall.com.
2: The forecast for West Central Michigan. After an overnight low of about 46 degrees, we look for this Wednesday to bring mostly cloudy skies, and we won't warm up a lot. We will see 53 this afternoon. Tonight, your Wednesday evening, the low goes down to 40, chilly ones with some gusty winds. Thursday, a rebound with sunshine and 66. Friday, sunshine and 70. By Saturday, we could see sunshine and 79 degrees. 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I'm Steve the Voice Guy, and now you're in the loop on WION. The forecast for West Central Michigan. After an overnight low of about 46 degrees, we look for this Wednesday to bring mostly cloudy skies, and we won't warm up a lot. We will see 53 this afternoon. Tonight, your Wednesday evening, the low goes down to 40, chilly ones with some gusty winds. Thursday, a rebound with sunshine and 66. Friday, sunshine and 70. By Saturday, we could see sunshine and 79 degrees. The only official place to visit us on the web is i1430.com. 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
3: News this hour from Town Hall. I'm Jason Walker. Prominent executives from big tech, aerospace and defense, and many others joining President Trump on his trip to China. Here's correspondent Bob Agnew.
4: The president told reporters he plans to have lengthy talks with China's president Xi Jinping about the war with Iran. Aside from that topic, the two are expected to talk also about a wide range of issues, including trade and artificial intelligence. Executives that have been invited include Tim Cook of Apple, Goldman Sachs' David Solomon, and Elon Musk, who heads Tesla and SpaceX. Bob Agnew reporting.
3: Secretary of Defense Pete Hegseth facing some tough questions from lawmakers on Capitol Hill. Pentagon chief, though, says the military has plenty of missile defense systems as well as other weapons. In Britain, Prime Minister Keir Starmer under pressure to step down as junior ministers have quit and members of parliament urge him to go. Here's Bernie Bennett.
5: Four junior ministers have quit in protest as Prime Minister Keir Starmer refuses to heed growing calls to resign. 87 members of his own party have resigned from Parliament in protest. Starmer has promised to, quote, get on with governing, defying calls from more than 80 MPs who are urging him to leave immediately or set out a timetable to do so after his Labour Party suffered heavy election losses. Amid the uncertainty, King Charles III is set to give a speech on Wednesday to open the next parliamentary session and outline the government's plans. Bernie Bennett reporting.
3: Troubling news about the education of our children these days. Researchers warning the United States has gotten themselves into a reading recession, a slide that predates the COVID pandemic. The analysis of test scores shows in a number of school districts around the nation that kids today just are not learning how to read. More on these stories, townhall.com.
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3: American hotels say the promised economic boom from soccer's World Cup did not materialize. At least it hasn't yet. Bookings extremely light in several cities. And another problem, a major glitch in ticket sales in several markets. Breaking news and analysis, townhall.com. Well, the man who died after stepping in front of a airliner has been identified by authorities in Denver as Michael Mott. Denver International Airport CEO Phil Washington explains why his presence was missed early on.
1: Last Friday night, the ground detection sensors set off an alarm at this location at 1110. Den's operator on duty reviewed the alarm and identified a herd of deer just outside of the perimeter fence, very near to where the incident occurred. They did not initially see the trespasser. The camera view was alternating between the wildlife and the individual. There are some ditches in the area, so the person was out of view for a bit as well. And then just minutes later, we were alerted by the FAA of the person being hit.
3: More on these stories, townhall.com.
2: The forecast for West Central Michigan.
8: After an overnight low of about 46 degrees, we look for this Wednesday to bring mostly cloudy skies, and we won't warm up a lot. We will see 53 this afternoon. Tonight, your Wednesday evening, the low goes down to 40, chilly ones with some gusty winds. Thursday, a rebound with sunshine and 66. Friday, sunshine and 70. By Saturday, we could see sunshine and 79 degrees. The only official place to visit us on the web is i1430.com.
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8: After an overnight low of about 46 degrees, we look for this Wednesday to bring mostly cloudy skies, and we won't warm up a lot. We will see 53 this afternoon. Tonight, your Wednesday evening, the low goes down to 40, chilly ones with some gusty winds. Thursday, a rebound with sunshine and 66. Friday, sunshine and 70. By Saturday, we could see sunshine and 79 degrees. The only official place to visit us on the web is i1430.com.
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8: We're coming up on a huge birthday soon. This year, on July 4th, 2026, our country celebrates 250 years. That's a lot of years, and that's a lot of history. That's a lot of opportunity. Despite the way this country seems so divided and determined to fight among its own people, at WION, we believe it's a time for celebration and your voices should be heard. With that in mind, we've turned our toll-free number into a Wish the United States of America a Happy Birthday hotline. 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
3: News this hour from Town Hall. I'm Jason Walker. Prominent executives from big tech, aerospace and defense, and many others joining President Trump on his trip to China. Here's correspondent Bob Agnew.
4: The president told reporters he plans to have lengthy talks with China's president Xi Jinping about the war with Iran. Aside from that topic, the two are expected to talk also about a wide range of issues, including trade and artificial intelligence. Executives that have been invited include Tim Cook of Apple, Goldman Sachs' David Solomon, and Elon Musk, who heads Tesla and SpaceX. Bob Agner reporting.
3: Secretary of Defense Pete Hegseth facing some tough questions from lawmakers on Capitol Hill. Pentagon chief, though, says the military has plenty of missile defense systems as well as other weapons. In Britain, Prime Minister Keir Starmer under pressure to step down as junior ministers have quit and members of parliament urge him to go. Here's Bernie Bennett.
5: Four junior ministers have quit in protest as Prime Minister Keir Starmer refuses to heed growing calls to resign. 87 members of his own party have resigned from parliament in protest. Starmer has promised to, quote, get on with governing, defying calls from more than 80 MPs who are urging him to leave immediately or set out a timetable to do so after his Labour Party suffered heavy election losses. Amid the uncertainty, King Charles III is set to give a speech on Wednesday to open the next parliamentary session and outline the government's plans. Bernie Bennett reporting.
3: Troubling news about the education of our children these days. Researchers warning the United States has gotten themselves into a reading recession, a slide that predates the COVID pandemic. The analysis of test scores shows in a number of school districts around the nation that kids today just are not learning how to read. More on these stories, townhall.com.
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3: American hotels say the promised economic boon from soccer's World Cup did not materialize. At least it hasn't yet. Bookings extremely light in several cities. And another problem, a major glitch in ticket sales in several markets. Breaking news and analysis, townhall.com. Well, the man who died after stepping in front of a airliner has been identified by authorities in Denver as Michael Mott. Denver International Airport CEO Phil Washington explains why his presence was missed early on.
1: Last Friday night, the ground detection sensors set off an alarm at this location at 1110. DEN's operator on duty reviewed the alarm and identified a herd of deer just outside of the perimeter fence, very near to where the incident occurred. They did not initially see the trespasser. The camera view was alternating between the wildlife and the individual. There are some ditches in the area, so the person was out of view for a bit as well. And then just minutes later, we were alerted by the FAA of the person being hit.
3: More on these stories, townhall.com.
11: The forecast for West Central Michigan. After an overnight low of about 46 degrees, we look for this Wednesday to bring mostly cloudy skies, and we won't warm up a lot. We will see 53 this afternoon. Tonight, your Wednesday evening, the low goes down to 40, chilly ones with some gusty winds. Thursday, a rebound with sunshine and 66. Friday, sunshine and 70. By Saturday, we could see sunshine and 79 degrees. The only official place to visit us on the web is i1430.com. 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
11: The forecast for West Central Michigan. After an overnight low of about 46 degrees, we look for this Wednesday to bring mostly cloudy skies, and we won't warm up a lot. We will see 53 this afternoon. Tonight, your Wednesday evening, the low goes down to 40, chilly ones with some gusty winds. Thursday, a rebound with sunshine and 66. Friday, sunshine and 70. By Saturday, we could see sunshine and 79 degrees. The only official place to visit us on the web is i1430.com.
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2: I'm Ryan Riker. The race for U.S. Senate is tight in Michigan. Republican Mike Rogers has the lead when head-on against three prominent Democratic candidates. Rogers up by about 5 points over Abdul El-Sayed, 2 points over Haley Stevens and Mallory McMurrow. The poll conducted by the Glenn Gariff Group President Richard Shuba, who said the dynamics easily shift depending on the circumstance.
3: But if you look at definite voters, that's suddenly a dead-even race. 44-44 with Stevens, 43-43 with McMurrow. He's leading by three against Abdul El-Sayed.
2: And as for the governor's race, Democrat Jocelyn Benson has increased her lead over Republican frontrunner John James. Michigan's primary election, August the 4th. Michigan Education Department is out with new guidelines for AI use.
4: The new guidance is meant to help local school districts use artificial intelligence in classrooms responsibly. Officials say the resources are designed to help districts safely integrate AI while protecting privacy, maintaining human oversight, and promoting equity. State Superintendent Glenn Maleko says AI can be a valuable learning tool when used appropriately. The guidance also encourages schools to build AI literacy among students and staff as the technology becomes increasingly common in education. Jeremy Jenkins, Michigan News Network.
2: And police have a person of interest in a deadly West Michigan hit and run that killed a teen. Last Thursday, officers called to an unresponsive 17-year-old male in Kentwood, later identified as Stephen Harris, a junior at Kelloggsville High School. Kentwood police announcing they have a person of interest and secured a vehicle they believe hit Harris, but a suspect not yet named. Outrage is growing in Warren after a viral social media video showed a pet sitter allegedly abusing a dog she was hired to watch. Witnesses say the dog appeared frightened before the sitter seen hitting and kicking the animal. Dog's owner says she hired the sitter through the app Rover, plans to pursue legal actions. Warren police confirm they're investigating. I'm Ryan Racker for the Michigan News Network.
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7: News this hour from Town Hall. I'm Jason Walker. Prominent executives from big tech, aerospace and defense, and many others joining President Trump on his trip to China. Here's correspondent Bob Agnew.
8: The president told reporters he plans to have lengthy talks with China's President Xi Jinping about the war with Iran. Aside from that topic, the two are expected to talk also about a wide range of issues, including trade and artificial intelligence. Executives that have been invited include Tim Cook of Apple, Goldman Sachs' David Solomon, and Elon Musk, who heads Tesla and SpaceX. Bob Agner reporting.
7: Secretary of Defense Pete Hegseth facing some tough questions from lawmakers on Capitol Hill. Pentagon chief, though, says the military has plenty of missile defense systems as well as other weapons. In Britain, Prime Minister Keir Starmer under pressure to step down as junior ministers have quit, and members of parliament urge him to go Here's Bernie Bennett.
9: Four junior ministers have quit in protest as Prime Minister Keir Starmer refuses to heed growing calls to resign. 87 members of his own party have resigned from Parliament in protest. Starmer has promised to, quote, get on with governing, defying calls from more than 80 MPs who are urging him to leave immediately or set out a timetable to do so after his Labour Party suffered heavy election losses. Amid the uncertainty, King Charles III is set to give a speech on Wednesday to open the next parliamentary session and outline the government's plans. Bernie Bennett reporting.
7: Troubling news about the education of our children these days. Researchers warning the United States has gotten themselves into a reading recession, a slide that predates the COVID pandemic. The analysis of test scores shows in a number of school districts around the nation that kids today just are not learning how to read. More on these stories, townhall.com.
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7: American hotels say the promised economic boom from soccer's World Cup did not materialize. At least it hasn't yet. Bookings extremely light in several cities. And another problem, a major glitch in ticket sales in several markets. Breaking news and analysis, townhall.com. Well, the man who died after stepping in front of an airliner has been identified by authorities in Denver as Michael Mott. Denver International Airport CEO Phil Washington explains why his presence was missed early on.
12: Last Friday night, the ground detection sensors set off an alarm at this location at 1110. DEN's operator on duty reviewed the alarm and identified a herd of deer just outside of the perimeter fence, very near to where the incident occurred. They did not initially see the trespasser. The camera view was alternating between the wildlife and the individual. There are some ditches in the area, so the person was out of view for a bit as well. And then just minutes later, we were alerted by the FAA of the person being hit.
7: More on these stories, townhall.com.
13: The forecast for West Central Michigan. After an overnight low of about 46 degrees, we look for this Wednesday to bring mostly cloudy skies, and we won't warm up a lot. We will see 53 this afternoon. Tonight, your Wednesday evening, the low goes down to 40, chilly ones with some gusty winds. Thursday, a rebound with sunshine and 66. Friday, sunshine and 70. By Saturday, we could see sunshine and 79 degrees. The only official place to visit us on the web is i1430.com. 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
18: 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Keep our utility workers safe so they can keep power coming to you year-round. I'm Steve the Voice Guy, and now you're in the loop on WION.
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20: The Lions have officially inked all seven of their 2026 draft picks. They've also shared their player numbers. First-round selection Blake Miller will sport number 76. Edge rusher Derek Moore takes number 9. The Tigers start the second leg of their six-game road trip tonight against the Mets. New York has played a little bit better lately. .500 ball. Jack Flaherty will look to build off his last start. He walked 1 and struck out 10. The Mets have also called up their number 2 prospect, A.J. Ewing, who's a speedy center fielder. The Whitecaps, the high A affiliate of the Tigers, have broken their 14-game losing losing streak this afternoon against the Great Lakes Loons. Hayden Minton gave up a single run in 5 innings and a start. Ricardo Hurtado homered. The Pistons have the day off with Game 5 tomorrow. They get in price at Little Caesars Arena just under $100 right now. The Big Ten has released their conference basketball schedules for next season. Michigan will play a home-and-home with MSU, Ohio State, and Minnesota. MSU will play Michigan, Maryland, and Nebraska twice. Jeremy Otto, Michigan News Network.
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18: The forecast for West Central Michigan. After an overnight low of about 46 degrees, we look for this Wednesday to bring mostly cloudy skies, and we won't warm up a lot. We will see 53 this afternoon. Tonight, your Wednesday evening, the low goes down to 40, chilly ones with some gusty winds. Thursday, a rebound with sunshine and 66. Friday, sunshine and 70. By Saturday, we could see sunshine and 79 degrees. The only official place to visit us on the web is i1430.com. And that's your forecast from WION, AM Stereo 1430, FM 92.7, and 100.3 in Lowell.
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7: News this hour from Town Hall. I'm Jason Walker. President Trump remains very positive about his upcoming talks with Xi Jinping in Beijing.
4: About it, I think he's been relatively good, to be honest with you. You look at the blockade, no problem. They get a lot of their oil from that area. We've had no problem, and he's been a friend of mine. He's been somebody that we get along with. And I think you're going to see that good things are going to happen. This is going to be a very exciting trip. A lot of good things are going to happen.
7: President says trade will be the main focus of those discussions. Administration also hopes to establish a, quote, board of trade with China that would address differences and prevent further trade conflicts. Well, the Senate confirms President Trump's nominee to chair the Federal Reserve. Bernie Bennett has the story.
9: The Senate confirmed Kevin Warsh's nomination to a 14-year term on the Federal Reserve Board of Governors on Tuesday, teeing up a final vote to make the ally of President Donald Trump the central bank's next chair. The 51-45 vote was largely along party lines, with Senator John Fetterman of Pennsylvania the only Democrat to vote in favor of Warsh, a former Fed governor and Wall Street banker. Warsh's nomination to be the central bank's chair for a four-year term requires a separate Senate vote, which is expected as soon as Wednesday. Bernie Bennett, Washington.
7: Hotels in America say the promised economic boon from soccer's World Cup has not materialized, at least not yet. Bookings very light in Boston, Philly, Dallas, and other markets. Adding to the problem, a major glitch in ticket sales, leaving a lot of fans livid. Consumer prices climbing last month. Labor Department says the consumer price index rose 3.8% from April. More on these stories at townhall.com.
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7: Just as many students taking finals, an online learning system reaches a deal with hackers. Mike Hempen has the latest on this story.
12: The company that operates the online learning system Canvas says it has reached a deal with hackers to delete the data they stole in a cyber attack last week that created chaos for many students. Instructure, the parent company of Canvas, hasn't provided any details of the deal, including whether a payment was involved. A hacking group named Shiny Hunters claimed responsibility for the breach. The data has been returned to Instructure, but the company says there is no way to know whether the data was erased for good. I'm Mike Hempen.
7: Authorities say a missing hiker's death in Glacier National Park, likely caused by a bear, would be the first since 1998. National Park Service says the body was found in a wooded area off the trail. Breaking news and analysis, townhall.com. After a record run, stocks hitting a bit of a slump. More from correspondent Damian Troy Isay.
13: Stocks finished mixed on Wall Street Tuesday, ending a record-setting run. The S&P 500 fell.

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1: The forecast for West Central Michigan.
2: After an overnight low of about 46 degrees, we look for this Wednesday to bring mostly cloudy skies, and we won't warm up a lot. We will see 53 this afternoon. Tonight, your Wednesday evening, the low goes down to 40, chilly ones with some gusty winds. Thursday, a rebound with sunshine and 66. Friday, sunshine and 70. By Saturday, we could see sunshine and 79 degrees. The only official place to visit us on the web is i1430.com.
1: 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I'm Steve the Voice Guy, keeping you in the loop on WION. This update brought to you by the Ionia Moose Lodge, with regular dinners for dine-in or carry-out, American Red Cross blood drives on a regular basis, a growing active membership, and service to our community. 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
3: The forecast for West Central Michigan.
2: After an overnight low of about 46 degrees, we look for this Wednesday to bring mostly cloudy skies, and we won't warm up a lot. We will see 53 this afternoon. Tonight, your Wednesday evening, the low goes down to 40, chilly ones with some gusty winds. Thursday, a rebound with sunshine and 66. Friday, sunshine and 70. By Saturday, we could see sunshine and 79 degrees. The only official place to visit us on the web is i1430.com.
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0: News this hour from Town Hall. I'm Jason Walker. President Trump remains very positive about his upcoming talks with Xi Jinping in Beijing.
6: About it. I think he's been relatively good, to be honest with you. You look at the blockade, no problem. They get a lot of their oil from that area. We've had no problem, and he's been a friend of mine. He's been somebody that we get along with. And I think you're going to see that good things are going to happen. This is going to be a very exciting trip. A lot of good things are going to happen.
0: President says trade will be the main focus of those discussions. Administration also hopes to establish a, quote, board of trade with China that would address differences and prevent further trade conflicts. Well, the Senate confirms President Trump's nominee to chair the Federal Reserve. Bernie Bennett has the story.
7: The Senate confirmed Kevin Warsh's nomination to a 14-year term on the Federal Reserve Board of Governors on Tuesday, teeing up a final vote to make the ally of President Donald Trump the central bank's next chair. The 51-45 vote was largely along party lines, with Senator John Fetterman of Pennsylvania the only Democrat to vote in favor of Warsh, a former Fed governor and Wall Street banker. Warsh's nomination to be the central bank's chair for a 4-year term requires a separate Senate vote, which is expected as soon as Wednesday. Bernie Bennett, Washington.
0: Hotels in America say the promised economic boon from soccer's World Cup has not materialized. at least not

0: Yeah, bookings very light in Boston, Philly, Dallas, and other markets. Adding to the problem, a major glitch in ticket sales, leaving a lot of fans livid. Consumer prices climbing last month. Labor Department says the consumer price index rose 3.8% from April. More on these stories at townhall.com.
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0: Just as many students taking finals, an online learning system reaches a deal with hackers. Mike Hempen has the latest on this story.
5: The company that operates the online learning system Canvas says it has reached a deal with hackers to delete the data they stole in the cyber attack last week that created chaos for many students. Instructure, the parent company of Canvas, hasn't provided any details of the deal, including whether a payment was involved. A hacking group named Shiny Hunters claimed responsibility for the breach. The data has been returned to Instructure, but the company says there is no way to know whether the data was erased for good. I'm Mike Hempen.
0: Authorities say a missing hiker's death in Glacier National Park, likely caused by a bear, would be the first since 1998. National Park Service says the body was found in a wooded area off the trail. Breaking news and analysis, townhall.com. After a record run, stocks hitting a bit of a slump. More from correspondent Damian Troy-Ise.
6: Stocks finished mixed on Wall Street Tuesday, ending a record-setting run. The S&P 500 fell 0.2%. The Dow rose 56 points or 0.1%. The Nasdaq Composite fell 0.7%. Rising oil prices weighed on the market. Crude oil prices rose more than 3% as the war with Iran threatens to drag on. A report released Tuesday showed that inflation worsened in April because of rising energy costs. Big technology stocks lost ground and also weighed down the broader market. Treasury yields rose in the bond market. Damian Troy-Ise, New York.
0: President Trump says he wants to suspend the federal gas tax to ease financial strain from high fuel prices. And it's a move that he can do on his own, but he has help. Lawmakers on both sides of the aisle ready to help out. More on these stories, townhall.com.
7: The forecast for West Central Michigan.
8: After an overnight low of about 46 degrees, we look for this Wednesday to bring mostly cloudy skies, and we won't warm up a lot. We will see 53 this afternoon. Tonight, your Wednesday evening, the low goes down to 40, chilly ones with some gusty winds. Thursday, a rebound with sunshine and 66. Friday, sunshine and 70. By Saturday, we could see sunshine and 79 degrees. The only official place to visit us on the web is i1430.com.
7: 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A reminder to keep our local towns thriving. I'm Steve the Voice Guy, and now you're in the loop on WION. 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
8: After an overnight low of about 46 degrees, we look for this Wednesday to bring mostly cloudy skies, and we won't warm up a lot. We will see 53 this afternoon. Tonight, your Wednesday evening, the low goes down to 40, chilly ones with some gusty winds. Thursday, a rebound with sunshine and 66. Friday, sunshine and 70. By Saturday, we could see sunshine and 79 degrees. The only official place to visit us on the web is i1430.com.
7: 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Hi, it's Steve the Voice Guy. 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
0: News this hour from Town Hall. I'm Jason Walker. President Trump remains very positive about his upcoming talks with Xi Jinping in Beijing.
10: About it, I think he's been relatively good, to be honest with you. You look at the blockade, no problem. They get a lot of their oil from that area. We've had no problem, and he's been a friend of mine. He's been somebody that we get along with. And I think you're going to see that good things are going to happen. This is going to be a very exciting trip. A lot of good things are going to happen.
0: President says trade will be the main focus of those discussions. Administration also hopes to establish a, quote, board of trade with China that would address differences and prevent further trade conflicts. Well, the Senate confirms President Trump's nominee to chair the Federal Reserve. Bernie Bennett has the story.
11: The Senate confirmed Kevin Warsh's nomination to a 14-year term on the Federal Reserve Board of Governors on Tuesday, teeing up a final vote to make the ally of President Donald Trump the central bank's next chair. The 51-45 vote was largely along party lines, with Senator John Fetterman of Pennsylvania the only Democrat to vote in favor of Warsh, a former Fed governor and Wall Street banker. Warsh's nomination to be the central bank's chair for a four-year term requires a separate Senate vote, which is expected as soon as Wednesday. Bernie Bennett, Washington.
0: Hotels in America say the promised economic boon from soccer's World Cup has not materialized, at least not yet. Bookings very light in Boston, Philly, Dallas, and other markets. Adding to the problem, a major glitch in ticket sales, leaving a lot of fans livid. Consumer prices climbing last month. Labor Department says the consumer price index rose 3.8% from April. More on these stories at townhall.com.
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0: Just as many students taking finals, an online learning system reaches a deal with hackers. Mike Hempen has the latest on this story.
5: The company that operates the online learning system Canvas says it has reached a deal with hackers to delete the data they stole in a cyber attack last week that created chaos for many students. Instructure, the parent company of Canvas, hasn't provided any details of the deal, including whether a payment was involved. A hacking group named Shiny Hunters claimed responsibility for the breach. The data has been returned to Instructure, but the company says there is no way to know whether the data was erased for good. I'm Mike Hempen.
0: Authorities say a missing hiker's death in Glacier National Park, likely caused by a bear, would be the first since 1998. National Park Service says the body was found in a wooded area off the trail. Breaking news and analysis, townhall.com. After a record run, stocks hitting a bit of a slump. More from correspondent Damian Troy-Ese.
6: Stocks finished mixed on Wall Street Tuesday, ending a record-setting run. The S&P 500 fell 0.2%. The Dow rose 56 points or 0.1%. The Nasdaq Composite fell 0.7%. Rising oil prices weighed on the market. Crude oil prices rose more than 3% as the war with Iran threatens to drag on. A report released Tuesday showed that inflation worsened in April because of rising energy costs. Big technology stocks lost ground and also weighed down the broader market. Treasury yields rose in the bond market. Damian Troy-Ese, New York.
0: President Trump says he wants to suspend the federal gas tax to ease financial strain from high fuel prices. And it's a move that he can't do on his own, but he has help. Lawmakers on both sides of the aisle ready to help out. More on these stories, townhall.com.
7: The forecast for West Central Michigan.
8: After an overnight low of about 46 degrees, we look for this Wednesday to bring mostly cloudy skies, and we won't warm up a lot. We will see 53 this afternoon. Tonight, your Wednesday evening, the low goes down to 40, chilly ones with some gusty winds. Thursday, a rebound with sunshine and 66. Friday, sunshine and 70. By Saturday, we could see sunshine and 79 degrees. The only official place to visit us on the web is i1430.com.
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8: The forecast for West Central Michigan. After an overnight low of about 46 degrees, we look for this Wednesday to bring mostly cloudy skies, and we won't warm up a lot. We will see 53 this afternoon. Tonight, your Wednesday evening, the low goes down to 40, chilly ones with some gusty winds. Thursday, a rebound with sunshine and 66. Friday, sunshine and 70. By Saturday, we could see sunshine and 79 degrees. The only official place to visit us on the web is i1430.com.
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8: We're coming up on a huge birthday soon. This year, on July 4th, 2026, our country celebrates 250 years. That's a lot of years, and that's a lot of history. That's a lot of opportunity. 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
2: I'm Ryan Ranker. The race for U.S. Senate is tight in Michigan. Republican Mike Rogers has the lead when head-on against three prominent Democratic candidates. Rogers up by about 5 points over Abdul El-Sayed, 2 points over Haley Stevens and Mallory McMurrow. The poll conducted by the Glenn Gariff Group President Richard Shuba, who said the dynamics easily shift depending on the circumstance.
3: But if you look at definite voters, that's suddenly a dead-even race. 44-44 with Stevens, 43-43 with McMurrow. He's leading by three against Abdul El-Sayed.
2: And as for the governor's race, Democrat Jocelyn Benson has increased her lead over Republican frontrunner John James. Michigan's primary election, August the 4th. Michigan Education Department is out with new guidelines for AI use.
4: The new guidance is meant to help local school districts use artificial intelligence in classrooms responsibly. Officials say the resources are designed to help districts safely integrate AI while protecting privacy, maintaining human oversight, and promoting equity. State Superintendent Glenn Maleko says AI can be a valuable learning tool when used appropriately. The guidance also encourages schools to build AI literacy among students and staff as the technology becomes increasingly common in education. Jeremy Jenkins, Michigan News Network.
2: And police have a person of interest in a deadly West Michigan hit and run that killed a teen. Last Thursday, officers called to an unresponsive 17-year-old male in Kentwood, later identified as Stephen Harris, a junior at Kelloggsville High School. Kentwood police announcing they have a person of interest in secured a vehicle they believe hit Harris, but a suspect not yet named. Outrage is growing in Warren after a viral social media video showed a pet sitter allegedly abusing a dog she was hired to watch. Witnesses say the dog appeared frightened before the sitter seen hitting and kicking the animal. Dog's owner says she hired the sitter through the app Rover, plans to pursue legal actions. Warren police confirm they're investigating. I'm Ryan Racker for the Michigan News Network.
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7: News this hour from Town Hall. I'm Jason Walker. President Trump remains very positive about his upcoming talks with Xi Jinping in Beijing.
8: About it, I think he's been relatively good, to be honest with you. You look at the blockade, no problem. They get a lot of their oil from that area. We've had no problem, and he's been a friend of mine. He's been somebody that we get along with. And I think you're going to see that good things are going to happen. This is going to be a very exciting trip. A lot of good things are going to happen.
7: President says trade will be the main focus of those discussions. Administration also hopes to establish a, quote, board of trade with China that would address differences and prevent further trade conflicts. Well, the Senate confirms President Trump's nominee to chair the Federal Reserve. Bernie Bennett has the story.
9: The Senate confirmed Kevin Warsh's nomination to a 14-year term on the Federal Reserve Board of Governors on Tuesday, teeing up a final vote to make the ally of President Donald Trump the central bank's next chair. The 51-45 vote was largely along party lines, with Senator John Fetterman of Pennsylvania the only Democrat to vote in favor of Warsh, a former Fed governor and Wall Street banker. Warsh's nomination to be the central bank's chair for a four-year term requires a separate Senate vote, which is expected as soon as Wednesday. Bernie Bennett, Washington.
7: Hotels in America say the promised economic boon from soccer's World Cup has not materialized, at least not yet. Bookings very light in Boston, Philly, Dallas, and other markets. Adding to the problem, a major glitch in ticket sales, leaving a lot of fans livid. Consumer prices climbing last month. Labor Department says the consumer price index rose 3.8% from April. More on these stories at townhall.com.
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7: Just as many students taking finals, an online learning system reaches a deal with hackers. Mike Hempen has the latest on this story.
14: The company that operates the online learning system Canvas says it has reached a deal with hackers to delete the data they stole in the cyber attack last week that created chaos for many students. Instructure, the parent company of Canvas, hasn't provided any details of the deal, including whether a payment was involved. A hacking group named Shiny Hunters claimed responsibility for the breach. The data has been returned to Instructure, but the company says there is no way to know whether the data was erased for good. I'm Mike Hempen.
7: Authorities say a missing hiker's death in Glacier National Park, likely caused by a bear, would be the first since 1998. National Park Service says the body was found in a wooded area off the trail. Breaking news and analysis, townhall.com. After a record run, stocks hitting a bit of a slump. More from correspondent Damian Troy Ise.
15: Stocks finished mixed on Wall Street Tuesday, ending a record-setting run. The S&P 500 fell 0.2%. The Dow rose 56 points or 0.1%. The Nasdaq Composite fell 0.7%. Rising oil prices weighed on the market. Crude oil prices rose more than 3% as the war with Iran threatens to drag on. A report released Tuesday showed that inflation worsened in April because of rising energy costs. Big technology stocks lost ground and also weighed down the broader market. Treasury yields rose in the bond market. Damian Troisi, New York.
7: President Trump says he wants to suspend the federal gas tax to ease financial strain from high fuel prices. And it's a move that he can't do on his own, but he has help. Lawmakers on both sides of the aisle ready to help out. More on these stories, townhall.com.
16: The forecast for West Central Michigan.
17: After an overnight low of about 46 degrees, we look for this Wednesday to bring mostly cloudy skies, and we won't warm up a lot. We will see 53 this afternoon. Tonight, your Wednesday evening, the low goes down to 40, chilly ones with some gusty winds. Thursday, a rebound with sunshine and 66. Friday, sunshine and 70. By Saturday, we could see sunshine and 79 degrees. The only official place to visit us on the web is i1430.com.
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18: Ma says this Banrolon deodorant is good for what ails me. But I don't feel sick.
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18: You devil!
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21: The Lions have officially inked all seven of their 2026 draft picks. They've also shared their player numbers. First round selection Blake Miller will sport number 76. Edge rusher Derek Moore takes number 9. The Tigers start the second leg of their six-game road trip tonight against the Mets. New York has played a little bit better lately. .500 ball. Jack Flaherty will look to build off his last start. He walked 1 and struck out 10. The Mets have also called up their number 2 prospect, A.J. Ewing, who is a speedy center fielder. The Whitecaps, the high A affiliate of the Tigers, have broken their 14-game losing streak this afternoon against the Great Lakes Loons. Hayden Minton gave up a single run in 5 innings and a start. Ricardo Hurtado homered. The Pistons have the day off with Game 5 tomorrow. The get-in price at Little Caesars Arena just under $100 right now. The Big Ten has released their conference basketball schedules for next season. Michigan will play a home-and-home with MSU, Ohio State, and Minnesota. MSU will play Michigan, Maryland, and Nebraska twice. Jeremy Otto, Michigan News Network.
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16: The forecast for West Central Michigan.
17: After an overnight low of about 46 degrees, we look for this Wednesday to bring mostly cloudy skies, and we won't warm up a lot. We will see 53 this afternoon. Tonight, your Wednesday evening, the low goes down to 40, chilly ones with some gusty winds. Thursday, a rebound with sunshine and 66. Friday, sunshine and 70. By Saturday, we could see sunshine and 79 degrees. The only official place to visit us on the web is i1430.com.
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5: I'm Ryan Ranker. The race for U.S. Senate is tight in Michigan. Republican Mike Rogers has the lead when head-on against three prominent Democratic candidates. Rogers up by about 5 points over Abdul El-Sayed, 2 points over Haley Stevens and Mallory McMurrow. The poll conducted by the Glenn Gariff Group President Richard Shuba, who said the dynamics easily shift depending on the circumstance.
8: But if you look at definite voters, that's suddenly a dead-even race. 44-44 with Stevens, 43-43 with McMurrow. He's leading by three against Abdul El-Sayed.
5: And as for the governor's race, Democrat Jocelyn Benson has increased her lead over Republican frontrunner John James. Michigan's primary election, August the 4th. Michigan Education Department is out with new guidelines for AI use.
9: The new guidance is meant to help local school districts use artificial intelligence in classrooms responsibly. Officials say the resources are designed to help districts safely integrate AI while protecting privacy, maintaining human oversight, and promoting equity. State Superintendent Glenn Maleko says AI can be a valuable learning tool when used appropriately. The guidance also encourages schools to build AI literacy among students and staff as the technology becomes increasingly common in education. Jeremy Jenkins, Michigan News Network.
5: And police have a person of interest in a deadly West Michigan hit and run that killed a teen. Last Thursday, officers called to an unresponsive 17-year-old male in Kentwood, later identified as Stephen Harris, a junior at Kelloggsville High School. Kentwood police announcing they have a person of interest in secured a vehicle they believe hit Harris, but a suspect not yet named. Outrage is growing in Warren after a viral social media video showed a pet sitter allegedly abusing a dog she was hired to watch. Witnesses say the dog appeared frightened before the sitter seen hitting and kicking the animal. Dog's owner says she hired the sitter through the app Rover, plans to pursue legal actions. Warren police confirm they're investigating. I'm Ryan Racker for the Michigan News Network.
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7: This hour from Town Hall. I'm Jason Walker. President Trump remains very positive about his upcoming talks with Xi Jinping in Beijing.
25: About it, I think he's been relatively good, to be honest with you. You look at the blockade, no problem. They get a lot of their oil from that area. We've had no problem, and he's been a friend of mine. He's been somebody that we get along with. And I think you're going to see that good things are going to happen. This is going to be a very exciting trip. A lot of good things are going to happen.
7: President says trade will be the main focus of those discussions. Administration also hopes to establish a, quote, board of trade with China that would address differences and prevent further trade conflicts. Well, the Senate confirms President Trump's nominee to chair the Federal Reserve. Bernie Bennett has the story.
26: The Senate confirmed Kevin Warsh's nomination to a 14-year term on the Federal Reserve Board of Governors on Tuesday, teeing up a final vote to make the ally of President Donald Trump the central bank's next chair. The 51-45 vote was largely along party lines, with Senator John Fetterman of Pennsylvania the only Democrat to vote in favor of Warsh, a former Fed governor and Wall Street banker. Warsh's nomination to be the central bank's chair for a four-year term requires a separate Senate vote, which is expected as soon as Wednesday. Bernie Bennett, Washington.
7: Hotels in America say the promised economic boon from soccer's World Cup has not materialized, at least not yet. Bookings very light in Boston, Philly, Dallas, and other markets. Adding to the problem, a major glitch in ticket sales, leaving a lot of fans livid. Consumer prices climbing last month. Labor Department says the consumer price index rose 3.8% from April. More on these stories at townhall.com.
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7: Just as many students taking finals, an online learning system reaches a deal with hackers. Mike Hempen has the latest on this story.
18: The company that operates the online learning system Canvas says it has reached a deal with hackers to delete the data they stole in the cyber attack last week that created chaos for many students. Instructure, the parent company of Canvas, hasn't provided any details of the deal, including whether a payment was involved. A hacking group named Shiny Hunters claimed responsibility for the breach. The data has been returned to Instructure, but the company says there is no way to know whether the data was erased for good. I'm Mike Hempen.
7: Authorities say a missing hiker's death in Glacier National Park, likely caused by a bear, would be the first since 1998. National Park Service says the body was found in a wooded area off the trail. Breaking news and analysis, townhall.com. After a record run, stocks hitting a bit of a slump. More from correspondent Damian Troy Isay.
19: Stocks finished mixed on Wall Street Tuesday, ending a record-setting run. The S&P 500 fell 0.2%. The Dow rose 56 points or 0.1%. The Nasdaq Composite fell 0.7%. Rising oil prices weighed on the market. Crude oil prices rose more than 3% as the war with Iran threatens to drag on. A report released Tuesday showed that inflation worsened in April because of rising energy costs. Big technology stocks lost ground and also weighed down the broader market. Treasury yields rose in the bond market. Damian Troisi, New York.
7: President Trump says he wants to suspend the federal gas tax to ease financial strain from high fuel prices. And it's a move that he can't do on his own, but he has help. Lawmakers on both sides of the aisle ready to help out. More on these stories, townhall.com.
16: The forecast for West Central Michigan.
17: After an overnight low of about 46 degrees, we look for this Wednesday to bring mostly cloudy skies, and we won't warm up a lot. We will see 53 this afternoon. Tonight, your Wednesday evening, the low goes down to 40, chilly ones with some gusty winds. Thursday, a rebound with sunshine and 66. Friday, sunshine and 70. By Saturday, we could see sunshine and 79 degrees. The only official place to visit us on the web is i1430.com.
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7: News this hour from Town Hall. I'm Jason Walker. As President Trump gears up for discussions with Chinese President Xi Jinping, the American Enterprise Institute's Matthew Continetti says he expects the two leaders to talk about Iran and much more.
22: I do think AI will be part of the discussions. I think that Jimmy Lai and some of the other political prisoners, especially these Christian pastors like Pastor Jin, who have been imprisoned by the Chinese authorities, they should be on the table. And I think there's a shot that Jimmy Lai is released.
7: FBI Director Kash Patel and Maryland Democratic Senator Chris Van Hollen squaring off during an appropriations subcommittee hearing over Patel's alleged abuse of alcohol. That is when things got nasty.
23: I'm not saying it, Director Patel. It's been written and documented.
24: You are literally saying it.
23: No, I'm saying that these are reports, Director Patel. No.
24: And unlike your baseless reports, Director, the only person Patel, that was slinging margaritas in El Salvador on the taxpayer dollar with a convicted gangbanging rapist was you.
23: You know, the fact,
24: only person that ran up a $7,000 bar tab in Washington, D.C. at the lobby bar
23: to me,
24: was you.
23: This
24: so the only individual in this room
23: that
24: has been drinking on taxpayer dime during
23: are
24: the day
23: you polygraphing
24: is you.
23: Director Patel, come on.
7: Patel said he would commit to taking a test about his alcohol use following that exchange. Marty McCary is resigning as President Trump's FDA chief. Surgeon had been drawing a lot of complaints from a number of outside sources. Will it end up being a major disappointment? U.S. hotels, who were promised an economic boom because of the World Cup, say it has not materialized. More on these stories, townhall.com.
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7: There are a lot of unanswered questions and a series of allegations. Ukraine President Volodymyr Zelensky's former chief of staff has been named as a suspect in a money laundering probe. Charles de la Desma has the latest.
1: Two national agencies fighting corruption in Ukraine have named Ukrainian President Volodymyr Zelensky's former chief of staff as an official suspect in a major graft investigation. Andriy Yermak is suspected in an alleged $10.5 million money laundering scheme, the agencies announced on Monday. He was the country's lead negotiator in talks with the US and left during the scandal that has threatened Zelensky's government. Meanwhile, Zelensky has met with the CEO of Palantir Technologies, part of Ukraine's growing cooperation with the U.S. defense sector, as a three-day U.S.-brokered ceasefire that decreased the fighting but failed to stop it altogether ended Monday. I'm Charles de Ledesma.
7: Breaking news and analysis, townhall.com. Many experts say they're not surprised. President Trump's plan to put weapons in space may cost a lot more than first thought. Here's Bob Agnew.
2: The project, called the Golden Dome for America Missile Defense Program, could cost more than $1.2 trillion over the next 20 years. That new Congressional Budget Office analysis far exceeds the $175 billion the president suggested last year. The system, inspired by Israel's Iron Dome, aims to detect and intercept missiles at all stages of an attack. Congress has already approved about $24 billion for the initiative. Bob Agnew reporting.
7: OpenAI CEO Sam Altman has taken a witness stand to defend his business record in a trial pitting him against Elon Musk. Now, the world's richest man is seeking Altman's second ouster from the company leadership as part of a civil lawsuit accusing him of betraying their shared vision. More on these stories, townhall.com.
3: The forecast for West Central Michigan.
17: After an overnight low of about 46 degrees, we look for this Wednesday to bring mostly cloudy skies, and we won't warm up a lot. We will see 53 this afternoon. Tonight, your Wednesday evening, the low goes down to 40, chilly ones with some gusty winds. Thursday, a rebound with sunshine and 66. Friday, sunshine and 70. By Saturday, we could see sunshine and 79 degrees. The only official place to visit us on the web is i1430.com. And that's your forecast from WION AM Stereo 14.

0: 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I'm Steve the Voice Guy, and now you're in the loop on WION. The forecast for West Central Michigan.
1: After an overnight low of about 46 degrees, we look for this Wednesday to bring mostly cloudy skies, and we won't warm up a lot. We will see 53 this afternoon. Tonight, your Wednesday evening, the low goes down to 40, chilly ones with some gusty winds. Thursday, a rebound with sunshine and 66. Friday, sunshine and 70. By Saturday, we could see sunshine and 79 degrees. The only official place to visit us on the web is i1430.com.
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2: News this hour from Town Hall. I'm Jason Walker. As President Trump gears up for discussions with Chinese President Xi Jinping, the American Enterprise Institute's Matthew Continetti says he expects the two leaders to talk about Iran and much more.
3: I do think AI will be part of the discussions. I think that Jimmy Lai and some of the other political prisoners, especially these Christian pastors like Pastor Jin, who have been imprisoned by the Chinese authorities, they should be on the table. And I think there's a shot that Jimmy Lai is released.
2: FBI Director Kash Patel and Maryland Democratic Senator Chris Van Hollen squaring off during an appropriations subcommittee hearing over Patel's alleged abuse of alcohol. That is when things got nasty.
4: I'm not saying it, Director Patel. It's been written and documented.
5: You are literally saying it.
4: No, I'm saying that these are reports, Director Patel. No.
5: And unlike your baseless reports, Director, the only person Patel, that was slinging margaritas in El Salvador on the taxpayer dollar with a convicted gangbanging rapist was you.
4: You know, the fact,
5: only person that ran up a $7,000 bar tab in Washington, D.C. at the lobby bar
4: to me,
5: was you.
4: This
5: so the only individual in this room
4: that
5: has been drinking on taxpayer dime during
4: are
5: the day
4: polygraphing?
5: Is you.
4: Director Patel, come on.
2: Patel said he would commit to taking a test about his alcohol use following that exchange. Marty McCary is resigning as President Trump's FDA chief. Surgeon had been drawing a lot of complaints from a number of outside sources. Will it end up being a major disappointment? U.S. hotels, who were promised an economic boom because of the World Cup, say it has not materialized. More on these stories, townhall.com.
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1: There are a lot of unanswered questions and a series of allegations. Ukraine President Volodymyr Zelensky's former chief of staff has been named as a suspect in a money laundering probe. Charles de la Desma has the latest.
2: Two national agencies fighting corruption in Ukraine have named Ukrainian President Volodymyr Zelensky's former chief of staff as an official suspect in a major graft investigation. Andriy Yermak is suspected in an alleged $10.5 million money laundering scheme, the agencies announced on Monday. He was the country's lead negotiator in talks with the US and left during the scandal that has threatened Zelensky's government. Meanwhile, Zelensky has met with the CEO of Palantir Technologies, part of Ukraine's growing cooperation with the U.S. defense sector, as a three-day U.S.-brokered ceasefire that decreased the fighting but failed to stop it altogether ended Monday. I'm Charles de Ledesma.
1: Breaking news and analysis, townhall.com. Many experts say they're not surprised. President Trump's plan to put weapons in space may cost a lot more than first thought. Here's Bob Agnew.
3: The project called the Golden Dome for America missile defense program could cost more than $1.2 trillion over the next 20 years. That new Congressional Budget Office analysis far exceeds the $175 billion the president suggested last year. The system, inspired by Israel's Iron Dome, aims to detect and intercept missiles at all stages of an attack. Congress has already approved about $24 billion for the initiative. Bob Agnew reporting.
1: OpenAI CEO Sam Altman has taken a witness stand to defend his business record in a trial pitting him against Elon Musk. Now, the world's richest man is seeking Altman's second ouster from the company leadership as part of a civil lawsuit accusing him of betraying their shared vision. More on these stories, townhall.com.
4: The forecast for West Central Michigan.
5: After an overnight low of about 46 degrees, we look for this Wednesday to bring mostly cloudy skies, and we won't warm up a lot. We will see 53 this afternoon. Tonight, your Wednesday evening, the low goes down to 40, chilly ones with some gusty winds. Thursday, a rebound with sunshine and 66. Friday, sunshine and 70. By Saturday, we could see sunshine and 79 degrees. 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
4: 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I'm Steve the Voice Guy, keeping you in the loop on WION. 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American Inn and Suites. There's an outbreak of senseless demonstrations and protests in our nation. Instead of holding signs for hours at a time, why not make your part of our country better by volunteering locally at an animal shelter, a city or nonprofit event, or somewhere where you can make a difference? You'll feel better, and you'll actually be doing some good instead of staring at cars going by. Food for thought from the DSGIOP, Chapter 001. I'm Steve the Voice Guy, and now you're in the loop on WION.
5: The forecast for West Central Michigan. After an overnight low of about 46 degrees, we look for this Wednesday to bring mostly cloudy skies, and we won't warm up a lot. We will see 53 this afternoon. Tonight, your Wednesday evening, the low goes down to 40, chilly ones with some gusty winds. Thursday, a rebound with sunshine and 66. Friday, sunshine and 70. By Saturday, we could see sunshine and 79 degrees. The only official place to visit us on the web is i1430.com.
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5: We're coming up on a huge birthday soon. This year, on July 4th, 2026, our country celebrates 250 years. That's a lot of years, and that's a lot of history. That's a lot of opportunity. 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
2: I'm Ryan Ranker. The race for U.S. Senate is tight in Michigan. Republican Mike Rogers has the lead when head-on against three prominent Democratic candidates. Rogers up by about 5 points over Abdul El-Sayed, 2 points over Haley Stevens and Mallory McMurrow. The poll conducted by the Glenn Gariff Group President Richard Shuba, who said the dynamics easily shift depending on the circumstance.
3: But if you look at definite voters, that's suddenly a dead-even race. 44-44 with Stevens, 43-43 with McMurrow. He's leading by three against Abdul El-Sayed.
2: And as for the governor's race, Democrat Jocelyn Benson has increased her lead over Republican frontrunner John James. Michigan's primary election, August the 4th. Michigan Education Department is out with new guidelines for AI use.
4: The new guidance is meant to help local school districts use artificial intelligence in classrooms responsibly. Officials say the resources are designed to help districts safely integrate AI while protecting privacy, maintaining human oversight, and promoting equity. State Superintendent Glenn Maleko says AI can be a valuable learning tool when used appropriately. The guidance also encourages schools to build AI literacy among students and staff as the technology becomes increasingly common in education. Jeremy Jenkins, Michigan News Network.
2: And police have a person of interest in a deadly West Michigan hit and run that killed a teen. Last Thursday, officers called to an unresponsive 17-year-old male in Kentwood, later identified as Stephen Harris, a junior at Kelloggsville High School. Kentwood police announcing they have a person of interest in secured a vehicle they believe hit Harris, but a suspect not yet named. Outrage is growing in Warren after a viral social media video showed a pet sitter allegedly abusing a dog she was hired to watch. Witnesses say the dog appeared frightened before the sitter seen hitting and kicking the animal. Dog's owner says she hired the sitter through the app Rover, plans to pursue legal actions. Warren police confirm they're investigating. I'm Ryan Racker for the Michigan News Network.
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7: News this hour from Town Hall. I'm Jason Walker. As President Trump gears up for discussions with Chinese President Xi Jinping, the American Enterprise Institute's Matthew Continetti says he expects the two leaders to talk about Iran and much more.
8: I do think AI will be part of the discussions. I think that Jimmy Lai and some of the other political prisoners, especially these Christian pastors like Pastor Jin, who have been imprisoned by the Chinese authorities, they should be on the table. And I think there's a shot that Jimmy Lai is released.
7: FBI Director Kash Patel and Maryland Democratic Senator Chris Van Hollen squaring off during an appropriations subcommittee hearing over Patel's alleged abuse of alcohol. That is when things got nasty.
9: I'm not saying it, Director Patel. It's been written and documented.
10: You are literally saying it.
9: No, I'm saying that these are reports, Director Patel. No,
10: and unlike your baseless reports, the only person that was slinging margaritas in El Salvador on the taxpayer dollar with a convicted gangbanging rapist was you.
9: You know, the
10: only person that ran up a $7,000 bar tab in Washington, D.C. at the lobby bar
9: to me,
10: was you.
9: This
10: so the only individual in this room
9: that has
10: been drinking on taxpayer dime during
9: are
10: the day
9: polygraphing
10: is you.
9: Director Patel, come on.
7: Patel said he would commit to taking a test about his alcohol use following that exchange. Marty McCary is resigning as President Trump's FDA chief. Surgeon had been drawing a lot of complaints from a number of outside sources. Will it end up being a major disappointment? U.S. hotels, who are promised an economic boom because of the World Cup, say it has not materialized. More on these stories, townhall.com.
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7: There are a lot of unanswered questions and a series of allegations. Ukraine President Volodymyr Zelensky's former chief of staff has been named as a suspect in a money laundering probe. Charles de la Desma has the latest.
12: Two national agencies fighting corruption in Ukraine have named Ukrainian President Volodymyr Zelensky's former chief of staff as an official suspect in a major graft investigation. Andriy Yermak is suspected in an alleged $10.5 million money laundering scheme, the agencies announced on Monday. He was the country's lead negotiator in talks with the US and left during the scandal that has threatened Zelensky's government. Meanwhile, Zelensky has met with the CEO of Palantir Technologies, part of Ukraine's growing cooperation with the U.S. defense sector, as a three-day U.S.-brokered ceasefire that decreased the fighting but failed to stop it altogether ended Monday. I'm Charles de Ledesma.
7: Breaking news and analysis, townhall.com. Many experts say they're not surprised. President Trump's plan to put weapons in space may cost a lot more than first thought. Here's Bob Agnew.
13: The project called the Golden Dome for America missile defense program could cost more than $1.2 trillion over the next 20 years. That new Congressional Budget Office analysis far exceeds the $175 billion the president suggested last year. The system, inspired by Israel's Iron Dome, aims to detect and intercept missiles at all stages of an attack. Congress has already approved about $24 billion for the initiative. Bob Agnew reporting.
7: OpenAI CEO Sam Altman has taken a witness stand to defend his business record in a trial pitting him against Elon Musk. Now, the world's richest man is seeking Altman's second ouster from the company leadership as part of a civil lawsuit accusing him of betraying their shared vision. More on these stories, townhall.com.
14: The forecast for West Central Michigan. After an overnight low of about 46 degrees, we look for this Wednesday to bring mostly cloudy skies, and we won't warm up a lot. We will see 53 this afternoon. Tonight, your Wednesday evening, the low goes down to 40, chilly ones with some gusty winds. Thursday, a rebound with sunshine and 66. Friday, sunshine and 70. By Saturday, we could see sunshine and 79 degrees. The only official place to visit us on the web is i1430.com.
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15: 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How about not acting like you're the only one on the road? Wouldn't it be nice if everyone acted a bit more kind behind the wheel? Think about it. 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
21: The Lions have officially inked all seven of their 2026 draft picks. They've also shared their player numbers. First-round selection Blake Miller will sport number 76. Edge rusher Derek Moore takes number 9. The Tigers start the second leg of their six-game road trip tonight against the Mets. New York has played a little bit better lately. .500 ball, Jack Flaherty will look to build off his last start. He walked one and struck out 10. The Mets have also called up their number 2 prospect, A.J. Ewing, who's a speedy center fielder. The Whitecaps, the high A affiliate of the Tigers, have broken their 14-game losing losing streak this afternoon against the Great Lakes Loons. Hayden Minton gave up a single run in five innings and a start. Ricardo Hurtado homered. The Pistons have the day off with Game 5 tomorrow. They get in price at Little Caesars Arena just under $100 right now. The Big Ten has released their conference basketball schedules for next season. Michigan will play a home-and-home with MSU, Ohio State, and Minnesota. MSU will play Michigan, Maryland, and Nebraska twice. Jeremy Otto, Michigan News Network.
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15: The forecast for West Central Michigan.
14: After an overnight low of about 46 degrees, we look for this Wednesday to bring mostly cloudy skies, and we won't warm up a lot. We will see 53 this afternoon. Tonight, your Wednesday evening, the low goes down to 40, chilly ones with some gusty winds. Thursday, a rebound with sunshine and 66. Friday, sunshine and 70. By Saturday, we could see sunshine and 79 degrees. The only official place to visit us on the web is i1430.com.
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9: I'm Ryan Ranker. The race for U.S. Senate is tight in Michigan. Republican Mike Rogers has the lead when head-on against three prominent Democratic candidates. Rogers up by about 5 points over Abdul El-Sayed, 2 points over Haley Stevens and Mallory McMurrow. The poll conducted by the Glenn Gariff Group President Richard Shuba, who said the dynamics easily shift depending on the circumstance.
10: But if you look at definite voters, that's suddenly a dead-even race. 44-44 with Stevens. 43-43 with McMurrow. He's leading by three against Abdul El-Sayed.
9: And as for the governor's race, Democrat Jocelyn Benson has increased her lead over Republican frontrunner John James. Michigan's primary election, August the 4th. Michigan Education Department is out with new guidelines for AI use.
11: The new guidance is meant to help local school districts use artificial intelligence in classrooms responsibly. Officials say the resources are designed to help districts safely integrate AI while protecting privacy, maintaining human oversight, and promoting equity. State Superintendent Glenn Maleko says AI can be a valuable learning tool when used appropriately. The guidance also encourages schools to build AI literacy among students and staff as the technology becomes increasingly common in education. Jeremy Jenkins, Michigan News Network.
9: And police have a person of interest in a deadly West Michigan hit and run that killed a teen. Last Thursday, officers called to an unresponsive 17-year-old male in Kentwood, later identified as Stephen Harris, a junior at Kelloggsville High School. Kentwood police announcing they have a person of interest and secured a vehicle they believe hit Harris, but a suspect not yet named. Outrage is growing in Warren after a viral social media video showed a pet sitter allegedly abusing a dog she was hired to watch. Witnesses say the dog appeared frightened before the sitter seen hitting and kicking the animal. Dog's owner says she hired the sitter through the app Rover, plans to pursue legal actions. Warren police confirm they're investigating. I'm Ryan Racker for the Michigan News Network.
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30: News this hour from Town Hall. I'm Jason Walker. As President Trump gears up for discussions with Chinese President Xi Jinping, the American Enterprise Institute's Matthew Continetti says he expects the two leaders to talk about Iran and much more.
31: I do think AI will be part of the discussions. I think that Jimmy Lai and some of the other political prisoners, especially these Christian pastors like Pastor Jin, who have been imprisoned by the Chinese authorities, they should be on the table. And I think there's a shot that Jimmy Lai is released.
30: FBI Director Kash Patel and Maryland Democratic Senator Chris Van Hollen squaring off during an appropriations subcommittee hearing over Patel's alleged abuse of alcohol. That is when things got nasty.
1: I'm not saying it, Director Patel. It's been written and documented.
2: You are literally saying it.
1: No, I'm saying that these are reports, Director Patel. No.
2: And unlike your baseless reports, Director, the only person Patel, that was slinging margaritas in El Salvador on the taxpayer dollar with a convicted gangbanging rapist was you.
1: You know, the
2: only person that ran up a $7,000 bar tab in Washington, D.C. at the lobby bar
1: to me,
2: was you.
1: This
2: so the only individual in this room that has been drinking on taxpayer dime during
1: are
2: the day
1: polygraphing
2: you.
1: Director Patel, come on.
30: Patel said he would commit to taking a test about his alcohol use following that exchange. Marty McCary is resigning as President Trump's FDA chief. Surgeon had been drawing a lot of complaints from a number of outside sources. Will it end up being a major disappointment? U.S. hotels, who are promised an economic boom because of the World Cup, say it has not materialized. More on these stories, townhall.com.
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30: There are a lot of unanswered questions and a series of allegations. Ukraine President Volodymyr Zelensky's former chief of staff has been named as a suspect in a money laundering probe. Charles de la Desma has the latest.
7: Two national agencies fighting corruption in Ukraine have named Ukrainian President Volodymyr Zelensky's former chief of staff as an official suspect in a major graft investigation. Andriy Yermak is suspected in an alleged $10.5 million money laundering scheme, the agencies announced on Monday. He was the country's lead negotiator in talks with the US and left during the scandal that has threatened Zelensky's government. Meanwhile, Zelensky has met with the CEO of Palantir Technologies, part of Ukraine's growing cooperation with the U.S. defense sector, as a three-day U.S.-brokered ceasefire that decreased the fighting but failed to stop it altogether ended Monday. I'm Charles de Ledesma.
30: Breaking news and analysis, townhall.com. Many experts say they're not surprised. President Trump's plan to put weapons in space may cost a lot more than first thought. Here's Bob Agnew.
12: The project called the Golden Dome for America missile defense program could cost more than $1.2 trillion over the next 20 years. That new Congressional Budget Office analysis far exceeds the $175 billion the president suggested last year. The system, inspired by Israel's Iron Dome, aims to detect and intercept missiles at all stages of an attack. Congress has already approved about $24 billion for the initiative. Bob Agnew reporting.
30: OpenAI CEO Sam Altman has taken a witness stand to defend his business record in a trial pitting him against Elon Musk. Now, the world's richest man is seeking Altman's second ouster from the company leadership as part of a civil lawsuit accusing him of betraying their shared vision. More on these stories, townhall.com.
13: The forecast for West Central Michigan.
14: After an overnight low of about 46 degrees, we look for this Wednesday to bring mostly cloudy skies, and we won't warm up a lot. We will see 53 this afternoon. Tonight, your Wednesday evening, the low goes down to 40, chilly ones with some gusty winds. Thursday, a rebound with sunshine and 66. Friday, sunshine and 70. By Saturday, we could see sunshine and 79 degrees. The only official place to visit us on the web is i1430.com.
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24: The Lions have officially inked all seven of their 2026 draft picks. They've also shared their player numbers. First-round selection Blake Miller will sport number 76. Edge rusher Derek Moore takes number 9. The Tigers start the second leg of their six-game road trip tonight against the Mets. New York has played a little bit better lately. .500 ball. Jack Flaherty will look to build off his last start. He walked 1 and struck out 10. The Mets have also called up their number 2 prospect, A.J. Ewing, who's a speedy center fielder. The Whitecaps, the high A affiliate of the Tigers, have broken their 14-game losing streak this afternoon against the Great Lakes Loons. Hayden Minton gave up a single run in 5 innings and a start. Ricardo Hurtado homered. The Pistons have the day off with Game 5 tomorrow. The get-in price at Little Caesars Arena just under $100 right now. The Big Ten has released their conference basketball schedules for next season. Michigan will play a home-and-home with MSU, Ohio State, and Minnesota. MSU will play Michigan, Maryland, and Nebraska twice. Jeremy Otto, Michigan News Network.
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2: The forecast for West Central Michigan.
14: After an overnight low of about 46 degrees, we look for this Wednesday to bring mostly cloudy skies, and we won't warm up a lot. We will see 53 this afternoon. Tonight, your Wednesday evening, the low goes down to 40, chilly ones with some gusty winds. Thursday, a rebound with sunshine and 66. Friday, sunshine and 70. By Saturday, we could see sunshine and 79 degrees. The only official place to visit us on the web is i1430.com.
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10: News this hour from Town Hall. I'm Jason Walker. President Trump preparing now to begin his talks with Chinese leader Xi Jinping in Beijing. The American Enterprise Institute's Matthew Continetti.
11: I think we need to have some type of dialogue on strategic arms with China. I think that's one reason why we can't continue down the Cold War pattern of just simply engaging in arms control with the Russians. In the new world where China is a rising nuclear power, they have to be included as well.
10: And the president has a lot of firepower with him on this trip. Several prominent executives going along, including Elon Musk. It was an attempt, and it fell short. A Republican remapping effort in South Carolina has been defeated after an initial vote in the state Senate fell short.
12: President Donald Trump had urged South Carolina to redraw its U.S. House map ahead of the November elections. The state House had previously voted in favor of letting lawmakers return after the regular session ends this week to consider redistricting. But the Senate also had to approve taking up redistricting. The 29-17 vote failed with just two votes short of the two-thirds needed. I'm Lisa Dwyer.
10: Asian shares trading mixed as enthusiasm over AI and other technology stocks gradually faded. Prosecutors have filed criminal charges against the operator of the ship that crashed into Baltimore's Francis Scott Key Bridge 2 years ago, killing six people. FBI's Jimmy Paul says it was preventable.
20: We know, as is laid out in this indictment, the collapse should never have happened. As alleged, the bridge was struck and collapsed because those who were responsible for the ship's operation deliberately cut corners at the expense of safety.
10: More on these stories at townhall.com.
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10: It is a case that's still not over. A federal appeals court says President Trump may postpone payment to a columnist who won sexual abuse and defamation suits against him. More on the story from correspondent Jennifer King.
0: An appeals court has spared President Trump from paying a multi-million dollar defamation award to columnist E. Jean Carroll until the Supreme Court reviews or rejects his appeal. However, Trump must post a $7.4 million bond to cover interest in the meantime. He's challenging the verdict and denies knowing Carroll while asserting immunity for comments made while he was president. In 2023, a New York jury awarded Carroll $5 million, concluding that Trump sexually abused her in a department store dressing room and defamed her after she published her memoir. A year later, a second jury awarded Carroll $83 million for defamation. I'm Jennifer King.
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19: The forecast for West Central Michigan.
4: After an overnight low of about 46 degrees, we look for this Wednesday to bring mostly cloudy skies, and we won't warm up a lot. We will see 53 this afternoon. Tonight, your Wednesday evening, the low goes down to 40, chilly ones with some gusty winds. Thursday, a rebound with sunshine and 66. Friday, sunshine and 70. By Saturday, we could see sunshine and 79 degrees. 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

0: 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I'm Steve the Voice Guy, and now you're in the loop on WION. 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
1: After an overnight low of about 46 degrees, we look for this Wednesday to bring mostly cloudy skies, and we won't warm up a lot. We will see 53 this afternoon. Tonight, your Wednesday evening, the low goes down to 40, chilly ones with some gusty winds. Thursday, a rebound with sunshine and 66. Friday, sunshine and 70. By Saturday, we could see sunshine and 79 degrees. The only official place to visit us on the web is i1430.com.
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1: I'm Ryan Racker. The race for U.S. Senate is tight in Michigan. Republican Mike Rogers has the lead when head-on against three prominent Democratic candidates. Rogers up by about 5 points over Abdul El-Sayed, 2 points over Haley Stevens and Mallory McMurrow. The poll conducted by the Glenn Gariff Group President Richard Shuba, who said the dynamics easily shift depending on the circumstance.
2: But if you look at definite voters, that's suddenly a dead even race. 44-44 with Stevens, 43-43 with McMurrow. He's leading by three against Abdul El-Sayed.
1: And as for the governor's race, Democrat Jocelyn Benson has increased her lead over Republican frontrunner John James. Michigan's primary election, August the 4th. Michigan Education Department is out with new guidelines for AI use.
3: The new guidance is meant to help local school districts use artificial intelligence in classrooms responsibly. Officials say the resources are designed to help districts safely integrate AI while protecting privacy, maintaining human oversight, and promoting equity. State Superintendent Glenn Maleko says AI can be a valuable learning tool when used appropriately. The guidance also encourages schools to build AI literacy among students and staff as the technology becomes increasingly common in education. Jeremy Jenkins, Michigan News Network.
1: And police have a person of interest in a deadly West Michigan hit and run that killed a teen. Last Thursday, officers called to an unresponsive 17-year-old male in Kentwood, later identified as Stephen Harris, a junior at Kelloggsville High School. Kentwood police announcing they have a person of interest and secured a vehicle they believe hit Harris, but a suspect not yet named. Outrage is growing in Warren after a viral social media video showed a pet sitter allegedly abusing a dog she was hired to watch. Witnesses say the dog appeared frightened before the sitter seen hitting and kicking the animal. Dog's owner says she hired the sitter through the app Rover, plans to pursue legal actions. Warren police confirm they're investigating. I'm Ryan Racker for the Michigan News Network.
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6: News this hour from Town Hall. I'm Jason Walker. President Trump preparing now to begin his talks with Chinese leader Xi Jinping in Beijing. The American Enterprise Institute's Matthew Continetti.
7: I think we need to have some type of dialogue on strategic arms with China. I think that's one reason why we can't continue down the Cold War pattern of just simply engaging in arms control with the Russians. In the new world where China is a rising nuclear power, they have to be included as well.
6: And the president has a lot of firepower with him on this trip. Several prominent executives going along, including Elon Musk. It was an attempt, and it fell short. A Republican remapping effort in South Carolina has been defeated after an initial vote in the state Senate fell short.
8: President Donald Trump had urged South Carolina to redraw its U.S. House map ahead of the November elections. The state House had previously voted in favor of letting lawmakers return after the regular session ends this week to consider redistricting. But the Senate also had to approve taking up redistricting. The 29-17 vote failed with just two votes short of the two-thirds needed. I'm Lisa Dwyer.
6: Asian shares trading mixed as enthusiasm over AI and other technology stocks gradually faded. Prosecutors have filed criminal charges against the operator of the ship that crashed into Baltimore's Francis Scott Key Bridge 2 years ago, killing six people. FBI's Jimmy Paul says it was preventable.
9: We know, as is laid out in this indictment, the collapse should never have happened. As alleged, the bridge was struck and collapsed because those who were responsible for the ship's operation deliberately cut corners at the expense of safety.
6: More on these stories at townhall.com.
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6: It is a case that's still not over. A federal appeals court says President Trump may postpone payment to a columnist who won sexual abuse and defamation suits against him. More on the story from correspondent Jennifer King.
10: An appeals court has spared President Trump from paying a multi-million dollar defamation award to columnist E. Jean Carroll until the Supreme Court reviews or rejects his appeal. However, Trump must post a $7.4 million bond to cover interest in the meantime. He's challenging the verdict and denies knowing Carroll while asserting immunity for comments made while he was president. In 2023, a New York jury awarded Carroll $5 million, concluding that Trump sexually abused her in a department store dressing room and defamed her after she published her memoir. A year later, a second jury awarded Carroll $83 million for defamation. I'm Jennifer King.
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12: The forecast for West Central Michigan.
13: After an overnight low of about 46 degrees, we look for this Wednesday to bring mostly cloudy skies, and we won't warm up a lot. We will see 53 this afternoon. Tonight, your Wednesday evening, the low goes down to 40, chilly ones with some gusty winds. Thursday, a rebound with sunshine and 66. Friday, sunshine and 70. By Saturday, we could see sunshine and 79 degrees. The only official place to visit us on the web is i1430.com.
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4: The Lions have officially inked all seven of their 2026 draft picks. They've also shared their player numbers. First-round selection Blake Miller will sport number 76. Edge rusher Derek Moore takes number 9. The Tigers start the second leg of their six-game road trip tonight against the Mets. New York has played a little bit better lately. .500 ball Jack Flaherty will look to build off his last start. He walked 1 and struck out 10. The Mets have also called up their number 2 prospect, A.J. Ewing, who's a speedy center fielder. The Whitecaps, the high A affiliate of the Tigers, have broken their 14-game losing streak this afternoon against the Great Lakes Loons. Hayden Minton gave up a single run in 5 innings and a start. Ricardo Hurtado homered. The Pistons have the day off with Game 5 tomorrow. They get in price at Little Caesars Arena just under $100 right now. The Big Ten has released their conference basketball schedules for next season. Michigan will play a home-and-home with MSU, Ohio State, and Minnesota. MSU will play Michigan, Maryland, and Nebraska twice. Jeremy Otto, Michigan News Network.
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2: The forecast for West Central Michigan.
8: After an overnight low of about 46 degrees, we look for this Wednesday to bring mostly cloudy skies, and we won't warm up a lot. We will see 53 this afternoon. Tonight, your Wednesday evening, the low goes down to 40, chilly ones with some gusty winds. Thursday, a rebound with sunshine and 66. Friday, sunshine and 70. By Saturday, we could see sunshine and 79 degrees. The only official place to visit us on the web is i1430.com.
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16: I'm Ryan Racker. The race for U.S. Senate is tight in Michigan. Republican Mike Rogers has the lead when head-on against three prominent Democratic candidates. Rogers up by about 5 points over Abdul El-Sayed, 2 points over Haley Stevens and Mallory McMurrow. The poll conducted by the Glenn Gariff Group President Richard Shuba, who said the dynamics easily shift depending on the circumstance.
17: But if you look at definite voters, that's suddenly a dead even race. 44-44 with Stevens, 43-43 with McMurrow. He's leading by three against Abdul El-Sayed.
16: And as for the governor's race, Democrat Jocelyn Benson has increased her lead over Republican frontrunner John James. Michigan's primary election, August the 4th. Michigan Education Department is out with new guidelines for AI use.
18: The new guidance is meant to help local school districts use artificial intelligence in classrooms responsibly. Officials say the resources are designed to help districts safely integrate AI while protecting privacy, maintaining human oversight, and promoting equity. State Superintendent Glenn Maleko says AI can be a valuable learning tool when used appropriately. The guidance also encourages schools to build AI literacy among students and staff as the technology becomes increasingly common in education. Jeremy Jenkins, Michigan News Network.
16: And police have a person of interest in a deadly West Michigan hit and run that killed a teen. Last Thursday, officers called to an unresponsive 17-year-old male in Kentwood, later identified as Stephen Harris, a junior at Kelloggsville High School. Kentwood police announcing they have a person of interest in secured a vehicle they believe hit Harris, but a suspect not yet named. Outrage is growing in Warren after a viral social media video showed a pet sitter allegedly abusing a dog she was hired to watch. Witnesses say the dog appeared frightened before the sitter seen hitting and kicking the animal. Dog's owner says she hired the sitter through the app Rover, plans to pursue legal actions. Warren police confirm they're investigating. I'm Ryan Racker for the Michigan News Network.
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21: News this hour from Town Hall. I'm Jason Walker. President Trump preparing now to begin his talks with Chinese leader Xi Jinping in Beijing. The American Enterprise Institute's Matthew Continetti.
22: I think we need to have some type of dialogue on strategic arms with China. I think that's one reason why we can't continue down the Cold War pattern of just simply engaging in arms control with the Russians. In the new world where China is a rising nuclear power, they have to be included as well.
21: And the president has a lot of firepower with him on this trip. Several prominent executives going along, including Elon Musk. It was an attempt, and it fell short. A Republican remapping effort in South Carolina has been defeated after an initial vote in the state Senate fell short.
23: President Donald Trump had urged South Carolina to redraw its U.S. House map ahead of the November elections. The state House had previously voted in favor of letting lawmakers return after the regular session ends this week to consider redistricting. But the Senate also had to approve taking up redistricting. The 29-17 vote failed with just two votes short of the two-thirds needed. I'm Lisa Dwyer.
21: Asian shares trading mixed as enthusiasm over AI and other technology stocks gradually faded. Prosecutors have filed criminal charges against the operator of the ship that crashed into Baltimore's Francis Scott Key Bridge 2 years ago, killing six people. FBI's Jimmy Paul says it was preventable.
0: We know, as is laid out in this indictment, the collapse should never have happened. As alleged, the bridge was struck and collapsed because those who were responsible for the ship's operation deliberately cut corners at the expense of safety.
21: More on these stories at townhall.com.
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21: It is a case that's still not over. A federal appeals court says President Trump may postpone payment to a columnist who won sexual abuse and defamation suits against him. More on the story from correspondent Jennifer King.
4: An appeals court has spared President Trump from paying a multi-million dollar defamation award to columnist E. Jean Carroll until the Supreme Court reviews or rejects his appeal. However, Trump must post a $7.4 million bond to cover interest in the meantime. He's challenging the verdict and denies knowing Carroll while asserting immunity for comments made while he was president. In 2023, a New York jury awarded Carroll $5 million, concluding that Trump sexually abused her in a department store dressing room and defamed her after she published her memoir. A year later, a second jury awarded Carroll $83 million for defamation. I'm Jennifer King.
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24: The forecast for West Central Michigan.
8: After an overnight low of about 46 degrees, we look for this Wednesday to bring mostly cloudy skies, and we won't warm up a lot. We will see 53 this afternoon. Tonight, your Wednesday evening, the low goes down to 40, chilly ones with some gusty winds. Thursday, a rebound with sunshine and 66. Friday, sunshine and 70. By Saturday, we could see sunshine and 79 degrees. The only official place to visit us on the web is i1430.com.
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26: The Lions have officially inked all seven of their 2026 draft picks. They've also shared their player numbers. First-round selection Blake Miller will sport number 76. Edge rusher Derek Moore takes number 9. The Tigers start the second leg of their six-game road trip tonight against the Mets. New York has played a little bit better lately. .500 ball. Jack Flaherty will look to build off his last start. He walked 1 and struck out 10. The Mets have also called up their number 2 prospect, A.J. Ewing, who's a speedy center fielder. The Whitecaps, the high A affiliate of the Tigers, have broken their 14-game losing streak this afternoon against the Great Lakes Loons. Hayden Minton gave up a single run in 5 innings in the start. Ricardo Hurtado homered. The Pistons have the day off with Game 5 tomorrow. They get in price at Little Caesars Arena just under $100 right now. The Big Ten has released their conference basketball schedules for next season. Michigan will play a home-and-home with MSU, Ohio State, and Minnesota. MSU will play Michigan, Maryland, and Nebraska twice. Jeremy Otto, Michigan News Network.
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3: The forecast for West Central Michigan.
8: After an overnight low of about 46 degrees, we look for this Wednesday to bring mostly cloudy skies, and we won't warm up a lot. We will see 53 this afternoon. Tonight, your Wednesday evening, the low goes down to 40, chilly ones with some gusty winds. Thursday, a rebound with sunshine and 66. Friday, sunshine and 70. By Saturday, we could see sunshine and 79 degrees. The only official place to visit us on the web is i1430.com.
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15: At Saranac Community Schools, they believe that every moment is the perfect moment to be learning something new and interesting. 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
8: We're coming up on a huge birthday soon. 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
17: I'm Ryan Ranker. The race for U.S. Senate is tight in Michigan. Republican Mike Rogers has the lead when head-on against three prominent Democratic candidates. Rogers up by about 5 points over Abdul El-Sayed, 2 points over Haley Stevens and Mallory McMurrow. The poll conducted by the Glenn Gariff Group President Richard Shuba, who said the dynamics easily shift depending on the circumstance.
18: But if you look at definite voters, that's suddenly a dead-even race. 44-44 with Stevens, 43-43 with McMurrow. He's leading by three against Abdul El-Sayed.
17: And as for the governor's race, Democrat Jocelyn Benson has increased her lead over Republican frontrunner John James. Michigan's primary election, August the 4th. Michigan Education Department is out with new guidelines for AI use.
19: The new guidance is meant to help local school districts use artificial intelligence in classrooms responsibly. Officials say the resources are designed to help districts safely integrate AI while protecting privacy, maintaining human oversight, and promoting equity. State Superintendent Glenn Maleko says AI can be a valuable learning tool when used appropriately. The guidance also encourages schools to build AI literacy among students and staff as the technology becomes increasingly common in education. Jeremy Jenkins, Michigan News Network.
17: And police have a person of interest in a deadly West Michigan hit and run that killed a teen. Last Thursday, officers called to an unresponsive 17-year-old male in Kentwood, later identified as Stephen Harris, a junior at Kelloggsville High School. Kentwood police announcing they have a person of interest and secured a vehicle they believe hit Harris, but a suspect not yet named. Outrage is growing in Warren after a viral social media video showed a pet sitter allegedly abusing a dog she was hired to watch. Witnesses say the dog appeared frightened before the sitter seen hitting and kicking the animal. Dog's owner says she hired the sitter through the app Rover, plans to pursue legal actions. Warren police confirm they're investigating. I'm Ryan Racker for the Michigan News Network.
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2: The forecast for West Central Michigan.
8: After an overnight low of about 46 degrees, we look for this Wednesday to bring mostly cloudy skies, and we won't warm up a lot. We will see 53 this afternoon. Tonight, your Wednesday evening, the low goes down to 40, chilly ones with some gusty winds. Thursday, a rebound with sunshine and 66. Friday, sunshine and 70. By Saturday, we could see sunshine and 79 degrees. The only official place to visit us on the web is i1430.com.
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5: Back with the Lost 45 of the Day, I'm Barry Scott of Lost45.com. Maria Muldaur is a two-hit wonder. Both Midnight at the Oasis and I'm a Woman made the top 15. Her 70s image was a little like an 80s Madonna.
6: Even in the 70s with I'm a Woman, I think you were way ahead of your time and you were possibly the Madonna of the 70s.
7: Well, you know, it's funny. People have unearthed some photos of me. I take that as a compliment, by the way. I very much admire Madonna, a fellow Sicilian babe. And I saw some early publicity pictures of me, and lest anyone thinks Britney Spears invented this look with the low-riding hip-hugger bell-bottoms and the halter tops, go back and take a look at your Rolling Stone from 1974, and then we'll see who really invented that look. I did have a lot of fun with that kind of style back in those days.
6: I do remember the covers of your 70s albums, and they were hot.
7: Oh, well, thank you, dear.

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2: I'm Beth Fisher. The latest poll shows a shift in the race for governor.
3: Democratic frontrunner Jocelyn Benson has increased her lead when polling strong Democratic voters, and it seems her gain comes at the decline of independent Mike Duggan. Here's pollster Richard Shuba.
4: There is one notable difference. Leaning Democrats, soft Democrats, Mike Duggan was winning them in January. Jocelyn Benson has now consolidated them behind the Democrats. That is the shift in the numbers we are seeing that has caused Jocelyn Benson to go up, Mike Duggan to go down.
3: That's the latest.

0: water advisories remain in effect. The aftermath is leading the CEO of the Great Lakes Water Authority, Sue Coffey, to push for more funding.
1: We all drive over the roads and they drive us nuts, and we have all kinds of good work being done on the roads. Water infrastructure is under the roads, and in many cases, it's older than the roads. And if you all could see it the way that we see it, you'd understand. And it's our job to help you to see it. It's unfortunate that situations like this have to happen to raise that profile.
0: Coffey says it would cost $1.6 billion to replace 80 miles of pipe that's similar to the pipe that broke. The water distribution centers where residents can get water will be running from 8 to 7 today. Tonight's Powerball, $69 million. I'm Beth Fisher for the Michigan News Network.
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3: Hey.
4: Hey, we're so excited for tonight. 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
4: Oh, awesome.
3: Yeah.
4: Now, let's just talk about what we can bring for dessert.
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5: Breaking news this hour from Town Hall. I'm Rich Thomason. President Trump is on his way to China for a highly anticipated summit with Chinese President Xi Jinping. Mr. Trump expects trade to be a primary focus of the talks. The Trump administration hoping to establish a board of trade with China to address differences and prevent future trade conflicts. The BBC's Stephen McDonnell in Beijing.
6: Even though there's a big business delegation accompanying Donald Trump, no one thinks there are going to be huge deals signed. However, if there are some sort of symbolic deals that are inked, that would be encouraging. When it comes to tariffs, I think we just expect that maybe just the detente will continue. China wants to bring up Taiwan because the Chinese government wants the U.S. to not provide armaments at the same level to Taiwan.
5: And the Iran war will likely be discussed. China's one of Tehran's key allies and buys a lot of Iranian oil. Mr. Trump's second state visit to China, the first trip came 9 years ago during his first term. Despite the demands of the Iran war, Secretary of War Hegseth says the U.S. military remains locked and loaded.
7: I take issue with the characterization that munitions are depleted in a public forum. That's not true. And ultimately, we have all the munitions needed to execute what we need to execute, and we're going to ensure that we supercharge that going into the future.
5: Hegseth testifying yesterday on Capitol Hill. A Republican drive for South Carolina to join the national redistricting drive by redrawing its U.S. House map has fizzled. An initial vote in the state Senate fell short. A physician says a French woman being treated for hantavirus after being infected on the cruise ship is critically ill, being treated with an artificial lung. Watching Wall Street this morning, the stock futures are mixed so far. Dow futures down 121 points, while the Nasdaq futures are 237 points higher. More on these stories at townhall.com.
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5: The leader of Hezbollah in Lebanon is demanding the government withdraw from direct talks with Israel.
10: Naim Qassem says in a letter directed to Hezbollah group officials that direct negotiations

0: has benefit Israel and that they are concessions by Lebanese authorities. He said Lebanon's government should instead resort to indirect negotiations with Tel Aviv, as in previous years, such as when a ceasefire was reached in November 2024. Lebanon and Israel are scheduled to hold 2 days of talks in Washington starting Thursday in an attempt to end the latest fist fighting that broke out 2 months ago following the Iran war and discuss the future of relations between the two sides. I'm Charles de Ledesma.
1: King Charles delivering to British lawmakers his Prime Minister's legislative program for the coming year. It's a ceremonial state opening for Parliament. The question is whether Prime Minister Keir Starmer will be around to implement it, and if he is, whether he will have the authority to push his proposals through Parliament. News and analysis, townhall.com. It seems that America's youngsters are not doing so well when it comes to at least one of the three R's.
2: Researchers warn the U.S. is going through a reading recession, a slide that predates the COVID pandemic. A new analysis of scores from third through eighth grade for 5,000 school districts in 38 states found that only five states had meaningful growth in reading test scores from 2022 to 25. It also finds students remain nearly a half grade level behind pre-pandemic scores in reading. Jason Walker reporting.
1: Hotels say the promised economic boom from the World Cup has not materialized yet. For them, the American Hotel and Lodging Association reports that room bookings are lighter than expected in most of the 11 U.S. host cities, roughly a month to go before the start of the tournament. More on these stories, townhall.com.
3: The forecast for West Central Michigan. After an overnight low of about 46 degrees, we look for this Wednesday to bring mostly cloudy skies, and we won't warm up a lot. We will see 53 this afternoon. Tonight, your Wednesday evening, the low goes down to 40, chilly ones with some gusty winds. Thursday, a rebound with sunshine and 66. Friday, sunshine and 70. By Saturday, we could see sunshine and 79 degrees. 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
14: The Tigers lost their series opener to the Mets by a final score of 10-2 last night. Jack Flaherty allowed 3 runs in his start before the bullpen allowed another 7 runs to come across. Only 4 of those 7 were earned, though, because the defense committed a pair of errors. Detroit held a 2-1 lead after the second inning that quickly evaporated when New York scored in the 3rd and 4th innings. The Mets then plated multiple runs in the 6th, 7th, and 8th innings. Game 2 in the series is tonight at 7:10. The Pistons host Game 5 tonight against the Cavs, but Kevin Huerter, Caris LeVert, and Duncan Robinson are all questionable. Huerter hasn't played since Game 4 against Orlando with an adductor strain. LeVert was questionable last game, but played through a heel contusion for a season-high 24 points. Robinson's availability is in question with low back soreness tonight. Tip-off is at 8 o'clock from Little Caesars Arena. And the Lions' opponent for their Germany game was leaked last night, as reports online say they will play the New England Patriots on November 15th in Munich. I'm Brendan Shabbat for the Michigan News Network.
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3: The forecast for West Central Michigan. After an overnight low of about 46 degrees, we look for this Wednesday to bring mostly cloudy skies, and we won't warm up a lot. We will see 53 this afternoon. Tonight, your Wednesday evening, the low goes down to 40, chilly ones with some gusty winds. Thursday, a rebound with sunshine and 66. Friday, sunshine and 70. By Saturday, we could see sunshine and 79 degrees. The only official place to visit us on the web is i1430.com. 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
24: I'm Beth Fisher. The latest poll shows a shift in the race for governor.
25: Democratic frontrunner Jocelyn Benson has increased her lead when polling strong Democratic voters, and it seems her gain comes at the decline of independent Mike Duggan. Here's pollster Richard Schuba.
26: There is one notable difference. Leaning Democrats, soft Democrats, Mike Duggan was winning them in January. Jocelyn Benson has now consolidated them behind the Democrats. That is the shift in the numbers we are seeing that has caused Jocelyn Benson to go up, Mike Duggan to go down.
25: That's the latest poll from the Glenn Gariff Group and says Duggan now polling stronger among Republicans than Democrats. In the race for U.S. Senate, Shuba has Republican Mike Rogers leading over the Democratic candidates, with Mallory McMurrow holding the closest margin. Michigan's primary election is on August 4th. Ryan Recker for the Michigan News Network.
24: There's progress with repairs of the major water main that ruptured earlier this week. Water pressure to homes in Orion Township, Lake Orion, Auburn Hills, Pontiac, and Rochester Hills is expected to be back to normal tomorrow. Boil water advisories remain in effect. The aftermath is leading the CEO of the Great Lakes Water Authority, Sue Coffey, to push for more funding.
0: We all drive over the roads and they drive us nuts, and we have all kinds of good work being done on the roads. Water infrastructure is under the roads, and in many cases, it's older than the roads. And if you all could see it the way that we see it, you'd understand. And it's our job to help you to see it. It's unfortunate that situations like this have to happen to raise that profile.
24: Coffey says it would cost $1.6 billion to replace 80 miles of pipe that's similar to the pipe that broke. The water distribution centers where residents can get water will be running from 8 to 7 today. Tonight's Powerball, $69 million. I'm Beth Fisher for the Michigan News Network.
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4: Now, let's just talk about what we can bring for dessert.
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5: Breaking news this hour from Town Hall. I'm Rich Thomason. President Trump is on his way to China for a highly anticipated summit with Chinese President Xi Jinping. Mr. Trump expects trade to be a primary focus of the talks. The Trump administration hoping to establish a board of trade with China to address differences and prevent future trade conflicts. The BBC's Stephen McDonnell in Beijing.
20: Even though there's a big business delegation accompanying Donald Trump, no one thinks there are going to be huge deals signed. However, if there are some sort of symbolic deals that are inked, that would be encouraging. When it comes to tariffs, I think we just expect that maybe just the detente will continue. China wants to bring up Taiwan because the Chinese government wants the U.S. to not provide armaments at the same level to Taiwan.
5: And the Iran war will likely be discussed. China's one of Tehran's key allies and buys a lot of Iranian oil. Mr. Trump's second state visit to China, the first trip came 9 years ago during his first term. Despite the demands of the Iran war, Secretary of War Hegseth says the U.S. military remains locked and loaded.
21: I take issue with the characterization that munitions are depleted in a public forum. That's not true. And ultimately, we have all the munitions needed to execute what we need to execute, and we're going to ensure that we supercharge that going into the future.
5: Hegseth testifying yesterday on Capitol Hill. A Republican drive for South Carolina to join the national redistricting drive by redrawing its U.S. House map has fizzled. An initial vote in the state Senate fell short. A physician says a French woman being treated for hantavirus after being infected on the cruise ship is critically ill, being treated with an artificial lung. Watching Wall Street this morning, the stock futures are mixed so far. Dow futures down 121 points, while the NASDAQ futures are 237 points higher. More on these stories at townhall.com.
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5: The leader of Hezbollah in Lebanon is demanding the government withdraw from direct talks with Israel.
6: Naim Qassem says in a letter directed to Hezbollah group officials that direct negotiations benefit Israel and that they are concessions by Lebanese authorities. He said Lebanon's government should instead resort to indirect negotiations with Tel Aviv, as in previous years, such as when a ceasefire was reached in November 2024. Lebanon and Israel are scheduled to hold 2 days of talks in Washington starting Thursday in an attempt to end at the latest this fighting that broke out 2 months ago following the Iran war and discuss the future of relations between the two sides. I'm Charles de Ledesma.
5: King Charles delivering to British lawmakers his Prime Minister's legislative program for the coming year. It's a ceremonial state opening for Parliament. The question is whether Prime Minister Keir Starmer will be around to implement it, and if he is, whether he will have the authority to push his proposals through Parliament. News and analysis, townhall.com. It seems that America's youngsters are not doing so well when it comes to at least one of the three R's.
7: Researchers warn the U.S. is going through a reading recession, a slide that predates the COVID pandemic. A new analysis of scores from third through eighth grade for 5,000 school districts in 38 states found that only five states had meaningful growth in reading test scores from 2022 to 25. It also finds students remain nearly a half grade level behind pre-pandemic scores in reading. Jason Walker reporting.
5: Hotels say the promised economic boom from the World Cup has not materialized yet. For them, the American Hotel and Lodging Association reports that room bookings are lighter than expected in most of the 11 U.S. host cities, roughly a month to go before the start of the tournament. More on these stories, townhall.com.
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10: The Tigers lost their series opener to the Mets by a final score of 10-2 last night. Jack Flaherty allowed three runs in his start before the bullpen allowed another seven runs to come across. Only four of those seven were earned, though, because the defense committed a pair of errors. Detroit held a 2-1 lead after the second inning that quickly evaporated when New York scored in the third and fourth innings. The Mets then plated multiple runs in the sixth, seventh, and eighth innings. Game two in the series is tonight at 7:10. The Pistons host game five tonight against the Cavs, but Kevin Huerter, Caris LeVert, and Duncan Robinson are all questionable. Huerter hasn't played since Game 4 against Orlando with an adductor strain. LeVert was questionable last game but played through a heel contusion for a season-high 24 points. Robinson's availability is in question with low back soreness tonight. Tip-off is at 8 o'clock from Little Caesars Arena. And the Lions' opponent for their Germany game was leaked last night as reports online say they will play the New England Patriots on November 15th in Munich. I'm Brendan Shabbat for the Michigan News Network.
12: Out here, in the middle of all these acres, it can feel like you're the only person on earth. And sometimes, that's how it feels when you're going through tough times. Stress builds up, you have trouble sleeping, maybe your mind is racing and you just don't feel like yourself. So what do? We get help. 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It's more common than you think. 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
3: The forecast for West Central Michigan.
11: After an overnight low of about 46 degrees, we look for this Wednesday to bring mostly cloudy skies, and we won't warm up a lot. We will see 53 this afternoon. Tonight, your Wednesday evening, the low goes down to 40, chilly ones with some gusty winds. Thursday, a rebound with sunshine and 66. Friday, sunshine and 70. By Saturday, we could see sunshine and 79 degrees. The only official place to visit us on the web is i1430.com.
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19: I'm Beth Fisher. The latest poll shows a shift in the race for governor.
22: Democratic frontrunner Jocelyn Benson has increased her lead when polling strong Democratic voters, and it seems her gain comes at the decline of independent Mike Duggan. Here's pollster Richard Schuba.
24: There is one notable difference. Leaning Democrats, soft Democrats, Mike Duggan was winning them in January. Jocelyn Benson has now consolidated them behind the Democrats. That is the shift in the numbers we are seeing that has caused Jocelyn Benson to go up, Mike Duggan to go down.
22: That's the latest poll from the Glenn Gariff Group and says Duggan now polling stronger among Republicans than Democrats. In the race for U.S. Senate, Schuba has Republican Mike Rogers leading over the Democratic candidates with Mallory McMurrow holding the closest margin. Michigan's primary election is on August 4th. Ryan Recker for the Michigan News Network.
19: There's progress with repairs of the major water main that ruptured earlier this week. Water pressure to homes in Orion Township, Lake Orion, Auburn Hills, Pontiac, and Rochester Hills is expected to be back to normal tomorrow. Boil water advisories remain in effect. The aftermath is leading the CEO of the Great Lakes Water Authority, Sue Coffey, to push for more funding.
25: We all drive over the roads and they drive us nuts, and we have all kinds of good work being done on the roads. Water infrastructure is under the roads, and in many cases, it's older than the roads. And if you all could see it the way that we see it, you'd understand. And it's our job to help you to see it. It's unfortunate that situations like this have to happen to raise that profile.
19: Coffey says it would cost $1.6 billion to replace 80 miles of pipe that's similar to the pipe that broke. The water distribution centers where residents can get water will be running from 8 to 7 today. Tonight's Powerball, $69 million. I'm Beth Fisher for the Michigan News Network.
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5: Breaking news this hour from Town Hall. I'm Rich Thomason. President Trump is on his way to China for a highly anticipated summit with Chinese President Xi Jinping. Mr. Trump expects trade to be a primary focus of the talks. The Trump administration hoping to establish a board of trade with China to address differences and prevent future trade conflicts. The BBC's Stephen McDonnell in Beijing.
20: Even though there's a big business delegation accompanying Donald Trump, no one thinks there are going to be huge deals signed. However, if there are some sort of symbolic deals that are inked, that would be encouraging. When it comes to tariffs, I think we just expect that maybe just the detente will continue. China wants to bring up Taiwan because The Chinese government wants the U.S. to not provide armaments at the same level to Taiwan.
5: And the Iran war will likely be discussed. China's one of Tehran's key allies and buys a lot of Iranian oil. Mr. Trump's second state visit to China, the first trip came 9 years ago during his first term. Despite the demands of the Iran war, Secretary of War Hegseth says the U.S. military remains locked and loaded.
6: I take issue with the characterization that munitions are depleted.

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3: I'm Beth Fisher. Governor Gretchen Whitmer is encouraging Michigan businesses to seek tariff refunds from the federal government.
4: With the help of the State Department of Licensing and Regulatory Affairs, Michigan Governor Gretchen Whitmer issued a public communication Tuesday, reaching out to state businesses, encouraging them to file for tariff refunds from the federal government. In a February decision, the U.S. Court of International Trade ruled that President Donald Trump was not authorized to impose tariffs and that the federal government must issue refunds. The notice, sent to more than 540,000 individuals and businesses, includes details of a new online portal for submitting tariff refund requests. John Hewitt, reporting for the Michigan News Network.
3: Parts of Boyne City are offline due to a cybersecurity incident. Emergency and critical infrastructure are not affected, but the scope of the hack remains under investigation. The Northern Michigan City is working with specialists to assess their systems, and the FBI has been notified. A woman from Wexford County pled no contest to two counts of child abuse. Jessica Klimp is accused of abusing two of her adopted children. Her husband, Jason, is a co-defendant facing similar charges. The couple is formerly of Cadillac and her parents to four adopted children and four biological children. While in Tennessee, one of their adopted children was taken to the hospital with symptoms of severe dehydration and malnutrition. It led police to search the home to find the other children with signs of abuse. They'll serve 10 years in prison for those crimes and face the additional charges for their Michigan crimes. A group from Northern Michigan's been caught with more than double the legal limit of walleye after fishing on the Detroit River. In total, the five anglers were over the daily limit by 34 walleye. The daily walleye limit for the Detroit River is 6 fish per person. The anglers were able to keep their daily limit and were cited for the misdemeanor offense. I'm Beth Fisher for the Michigan News Network.
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9: Breaking news this hour from Town Hall. Amrit Chamason. You might think the Iran war would top the agenda for President Trump's talks with China's Xi Jinping in Beijing, but Mr. Trump says that's not the case.
10: We have a lot of things to discuss. I wouldn't say Iran is one of them, to be honest with you, because we have Iran very much under control. We're either going to make a deal or they're going to be decimated. So one way or the other, we win.
9: Mr. Trump is now on his way to the summit with a bevy of U.S. tech, industry, and financial leaders in tow. Mr. Trump says this is going to be a very exciting trip, a lot of good things going to happen. The Missouri Supreme Court has handed Republicans a redistricting win, the court rejecting a Democrat challenge to a new GOP-friendly congressional map. And while Republicans have enjoyed a good deal of success in redistricting, a GOP redistricting effort in South Carolina has failed, an initial vote in the state Senate falling short.
11: President Donald Trump had urged South Carolina to redraw its U.S. House map ahead of the November elections. The state House had previously voted in favor of letting lawmakers

0: Watching Wall Street this morning, the Dow futures are down 132 points. NASDAQ futures up 221 points. S&P futures better by 17. More on these stories, townhall.com.
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0: Ukrainian drone pilots turn a military exercise in Sweden into a crucial warning for NATO. Correspondent Ben Thomas explains.
2: That's the sound of a small drone being operated by a Ukrainian pilot, playing the role of the enemy during a NATO exercise in Gotland, Sweden.
3: If you have Gotland, you're able to control the Baltic Sea.
2: Sweden is one of NATO's newest members, and Colonel Andreas Gustafsson says of the non-NATO member Ukrainians,
3: they're miles ahead of us when it comes to drone warfare, so we really appreciate them coming here to share their experiences with us, and we have a lot to learn from them.
2: And in this exercise, the Ukrainian drone forces destroyed Sweden's troops. I'm Ben Thomas.
0: News and analysis at townhall.com. Olivia and Liam, they're atop 2025's list of the most popular baby names.
4: The list compiled by the Social Security Administration lists Charlotte in second place among girls, ending Emma's six-year run in that spot. Ava slipped out of the top 10, replaced by Ileana. On the boys' side, the top four names, Liam, Noah, Oliver, and Theodore, held steady. Kasai had the biggest surge in popularity for boys, while Clarity with a K led for girls. The U.S. saw 3.6 million births in 2025, slightly down from the year before. Keith Peters reporting.
0: Britain's Princess Catherine set to make her first overseas trip since announcing her cancer was in remission. Kate will be visiting Italy to spotlight her focus on early childhood education during a two-day tour. That tour gets underway today. More on these stories, townhall.com.
5: The forecast for West Central Michigan.
6: After an overnight low of about 46 degrees, we look for this Wednesday to bring mostly cloudy skies, and we won't warm up a lot. We will see 53 this afternoon. Tonight, your Wednesday evening, the low goes down to 40, chilly ones with some gusty winds. Thursday, a rebound with sunshine and 66. Friday, sunshine and 70. By Saturday, we could see sunshine and 79 degrees. The only official place to visit us on the web is i1430.com.
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0: 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Nails left in poles can damage linemen safety gear and endanger them. 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Keep our utility workers safe so they can keep power coming to you year-round. I'm Steve the Voice Guy, and now you're in the loop on WION.
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2: The Tigers lost their series opener to the Mets by a final score of 10-2 last night. Jack Flaherty allowed 3 runs in his start before the bullpen allowed another 7 runs to come across. Only 4 of those 7 were earned, though, because the defense committed a pair of errors. Detroit held a 2-1 lead after the second inning that quickly evaporated when New York scored in the 3rd and 4th innings. The Mets then plated multiple runs in the 6th, 7th, and 8th innings. Game 2 in the series is tonight at 7:10. The Pistons host Game 5 tonight against the Cavs, but Kevin Huerter, Caris LeVert, and Duncan Robinson are all questionable. Huerter hasn't played since Game 4 against Orlando with an adductor strain. LeVert was questionable last game, but played through a heel contusion for a season-high 24 points. Robinson's availability is in question with low back soreness tonight. Tip-off is at 8 o'clock from Little Caesars Arena. And the Lions' opponent for their Germany game was leaked last night, as reports online say they will play the New England Patriots on November 15th in Munich. I'm Brendan Shabbat for the Michigan News Network.
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0: The forecast for West Central Michigan.
4: After an overnight low of about 46 degrees, we look for this Wednesday to bring mostly cloudy skies, and we won't warm up a lot. We will see 53 this afternoon. Tonight, your Wednesday evening, the low goes down to 40, chilly ones with some gusty winds. Thursday, a rebound with sunshine and 66. Friday, sunshine and 70. By Saturday, we could see sunshine and 79 degrees. The only official place to visit us on the web is i1430.com.
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3: I'm Beth Fisher. Governor Gretchen Whitmer is encouraging Michigan businesses to seek tariff refunds from the federal government with the help of the State Department of Licensing and Regulatory Affairs. Whitmer is reaching out to state businesses, encouraging them to file for tariff refunds. The notice sent to more than 540,000 individuals and businesses includes details of a new online portal. A teen's missing in Kalkaska County near Traverse City. 15-year-old Emily Cox was last seen Monday morning. She's 5'6". 210 pounds with brown hair and blue eyes. Anyone with information should call the sheriff's office. Michigan schools getting new guidance on how to use AI in the classroom.
4: As artificial intelligence becomes more common in schools, the Michigan Department of Education is releasing new guidelines for school districts across the state. The recommendations focus on safe and responsible AI use, including protecting student privacy, ensuring transparency, and keeping educators involved in decision making. Officials say the goal is to help schools use AI as a teaching and learning tool while giving students and staff a better understanding of how the technology works. Jeremy Jenkins, Michigan News Network.
3: It's game 5 tonight at Little Caesars Arena between the Pistons and Cleveland Cavaliers with their second round playoff series tied 2-2. The Pistons took the first two games in Detroit. The Cavs then won the next two in Cleveland. Pistons star Cade Cunningham says a focus for him tonight is stepping up his defense on the Cavs stars.
5: Harden and Donovan are two, dynamic offensive players, so just making sure that I'm doing my job and, not breaking down our defense. Trying to make plays is huge for us.
3: There are injury worries for the Pistons. Duncan Robinson and Chris LeVert are both questionable. Tip-off at 8 o'clock. I'm Beth Fisher for the Michigan News Network.
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8: The forecast for West Central Michigan. After an overnight low of about 46 degrees, we look for this Wednesday to bring mostly cloudy skies, and we won't warm up a lot. We will see 53 this afternoon. Tonight, your Wednesday evening, the low goes down to 40, chilly ones with some gusty winds. Thursday, a rebound.

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1: Jim Carlisle here from the J&J Midday Show on WION. 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
0: Back with the Lost 45 of the day, I'm Barry Scott of Lost45.com. Maria Muldaur is a two-hit wonder. Both Midnight at the Oasis and I'm a Woman made the top 15. Her 70s image was a little like an 80s Madonna. Even in the 70s with I'm a Woman, I think you were way ahead of your time and you were possibly the Madonna of the 70s.
2: Well, you know, it's funny. People have unearthed some photos of me. I take that as a compliment, by the way. I very much admire Madonna, a fellow Sicilian babe. And I saw some early publicity pictures of me, and lest anyone thinks Britney Spears invented this look with the low-riding hip-hugger bell-bottoms and the halter tops, go back and take a look at your Rolling Stone from 1974, and then we'll see who really invented that look. I did have a lot of fun with that kind of style back in those days.
0: I do remember the covers of your 70s albums, and they were hot.
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0: I'm Steve the Voice Guy, keeping you in the loop on WION. 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I'm Steve the Voice Guy, and now you're in the loop on WION. 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
1: After an overnight low of about 46 degrees, we look for this Wednesday to bring mostly cloudy skies, and we won't warm up a lot. We will see 53 this afternoon. Tonight, your Wednesday evening, the low goes down to 40, chilly ones with some gusty winds. Thursday, a rebound with sunshine and 66. Friday, sunshine and 70. By Saturday, we could see sunshine and 79 degrees. The only official place to visit us on the web is i1430.com.
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2: I'm Beth Fisher. The roller coaster ride for gas prices is going up again. AAA Michigan says diesel prices hit an all-time high at $6.13 a gallon. Regular gas prices jumped 12 cents overnight and averaged $4.83. As Spirit Airlines has shut down, 643 people have lost their jobs in Michigan. Those laid off include 321 flight attendants, 91 captains, and 52 senior technicians. Spirit has laid off 17,000 people nationwide. Mike Rogers is holding a lead in the race for U.S. Senate.
3: But it's a very narrow lead for the Republican frontrunner. The poll conducted by the Glenn Gariff Group, Rogers up about 5 points over Democrats Abdul El-Sayed and 2 points over Haley Stevens in Mallory McMurrow. Pollster Richard Shuba said one of the biggest wild cards for this race will be the president of the United States.
4: There's about 15-16% of the vote that's undecided. When you go and look at those voters, 70% of them disapprove of the job Donald Trump is doing. So that's going to be quite a barrier.
3: And as for the governor's race, Democrat Jocelyn Benson increased her lead over Republican frontrunner John James. Michigan's primary election is on August 4th. Ryan Recker for the Michigan News Network.
2: Marquette County health officials are sounding the alarm about a readily available legal drug that could lead to an overdose. Patrick Jacuzzo is the county's administrative health officer and tells Radio Results Network a resident recently died of a kratom derivative overdose, something that could be prevented.
5: If they happen to be in a situation that comes about due to those products, that they can use naloxone to reverse that. And we do have naloxone available throughout the community in various locations.
2: There are efforts to ban the substance. I'm Beth Fisher for the Michigan News Network.
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9: Breaking news this hour from Town Hall. I'm Rich Thomason. The president has landed. President Trump and his entourage of senior administration officials, business, finance, and tech leaders has arrived in Beijing. Mr. Trump says trade is a top agenda item for his talks with Chinese President Xi, although Iran will also come up.
10: We're going to have a long talk about it. I think he's been relatively good, to be honest with you. You look at the blockade, no problem. They get a lot of their oil from that area. We've had no problem, and he's been a friend of mine. He's been somebody that we get along with, and I think you're going to see that good things are going to happen. This is going to be a very exciting trip. a lot of good things are going to happen.
9: As for trade, James Zimmerman with the American Chamber of Commerce in China.
11: The key thing is that there's no expectations of a grand bargain, no expectations of any kind of breakthrough with, you know, all of the challenges that we have in the trade relationship with China.
9: A pending U.S. weapons sale to Taiwan is a thorny issue in relations between Washington and Beijing. Wholesale inflation surged last month, the producer price index for April jumping 6% from a year ago, up 1.4% from March. Energy prices skyrocketed higher. As U.S. doctors closely monitor Americans from the hantavirus-stricken cruise ship, a woman in Paris who contracted the virus is gravely ill. 18 Americans are quarantined in the U.S., one of them tested positive and is in a biocontainment unit. Three people died on board the Dutch-flagged cruise ship while it was out in the Atlantic. Watching Wall Street ahead of this morning's opening bell, stock futures remain mixed. Dow futures down 245 points. Well, the Nasdaq futures are 65 points higher. S&P futures 5 points in the red. More on these stories, townhall.com.
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Joshua Cadison and Gloria Estefan kicking off the 9 o'clock hour here on WION. You're tuned in to the J&J Midday Show, a wow, where we will look for a winner on Wednesday. That coming up, but first a look at our weather. How about them storms yesterday that we didn't end up getting? Well, they came. It was just overnight. Sounded nice, though. Some raindrops on the rooftops, and boy, do we need it. Fun fact, or not so fun fact, did you know that 60% of the lower United States, or the continental United States, is already in a drought? That's not a great thing for May. Hopefully things will turn around and we'll get blasted with some moisture this here next handful of weeks. But it's not going to be today. Mostly cloudy, though. Our high near 53 tonight, mostly cloudy. Gradually clearing, low around 40. Tomorrow, sunny, high near 66. Tomorrow evening, partly cloudy, low around 41. Friday, partly sunny, high near 70. Friday night, partly cloudy, low around 55. And Saturday, mostly sunny. Oh boy, folks, here we go. Our high near 83 degrees. Currently 45 in Saranac, Lake Odessa. Muir matching that. 44 in Portland. We've got 43 here in the backyard and 42 south of town. Here in Ionia. Let's have ourselves a couple more tunes. Get us rolling on this here Wednesday morning. My goodness, I forgot the day. And then we'll jump into trivia coming up. Right now, ELO and Rocky Burnett. Keeping things fun

Rocky Burnett, as promised there, it's 9:33 here on WION amidst a Wednesday, which means we're looking for a winner on Wednesday. And that could be you when you text or call 616-527-WION or send an email to morning@i1430.com. Before we jump into such, however, let's get our ripoffs out of the way. Lest I forget, your ripoff for yesterday, Tuesday, May the 12th, I snuck onto a beach early this morning. The coast was clear. It's a good one. And your second ripoff of the day for today, Wednesday, May the 13th, I want to start a new diet. But I just feel like I've got way too much on my plate right now. That's a proper dad joke right there. Oh, goodness. 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Available from Kroger's in 1945, this would have cost you 9 cents per pint. 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

Toto, I won't hold you back here on WION 958 as we continue along a while looking for a winner on Wednesday. A clue given so far, available from Kroger's in 1945. This would have cost you 9 cents per pint. Had a text in earlier, says, how about vitamin D milk? Is it, in fact, vitamin D milk? There we go. Found the right page. Heck yeah. Also had a call in for cottage cheese. Is it cottage cheese? No, but I did almost pick cottage cheese from this very same newspaper. So, again, your telepathy powers are serving you well. 616-527-WION or morning at i1430.com to play along and perhaps be our winner on Wednesday. All you have to do is tell me what the item is. Available from Kroger's in 1945. And just so you know, this is from the Lowell Ledger of 1945. This would have cost you 9 cents per pint. What is it, folks? Let me know. And you could be our winner on Wednesday.

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1: 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We'll get one more update from Consumers Energy in about an hour or so on the statewide situation, the Ionia County situation. And then we'll get our next update in the morning.
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2: Breaking news this hour from Town Hall. I'm Rex Thomason. Wholesale inflation came in much hotter last month than many economists were expecting. 1.4% jump in prices for March, 6% higher than a year ago, and the cost of energy led the way higher. President Trump is in China now for that highly anticipated summit with Chinese President Xi. Mr. Trump expects trade to be a big issue. The BBC's Stephen McDonnell in Beijing.
3: Even though there's a big business delegation accompanying Donald Trump, no one thinks there are going to be huge deals signed. However, if there are some sort of symbolic deals that are inked, that would be encouraging. When it comes to tariffs, I think we just expect that maybe just the detente will continue. China wants to bring up Taiwan because the Chinese government wants the U.S. to not provide armaments at the same level to Taiwan.
2: The Iran war will likely come up as China is one of Tehran's key allies and buys a lot of Iranian oil. Despite the demands of the Iran war, Secretary of War Hegseth says the U.S. military remains locked and loaded.
4: I take issue with the characterization that munitions are depleted in a public forum. That's not true. And ultimately, we have all the munitions needed to execute what we need to execute, and we're going to ensure that we supercharge that going into the future.
2: Hegseth testifying on Capitol Hill. Republican drive for South Carolina to join the national redistricting battle by redrawing its U.S. House map is fizzled. An initial vote in the state Senate fell short. A doctor says a French woman being treated for hantavirus in Paris after being infected on that cruise ship is critically ill and is being treated with an artificial lung. Watching Wall Street this hour in light of the producer price index report, stocks narrowly mixed. Right now, the Dow is down about 198 points, while the NASDAQ is up 3. The S&P 11 points in the red. More on these stories at townhall.com.
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Portland here in the Mitten State, Jenison as well. Epsom in the UK, we've got more Chicago listeners, Detroit listeners in a few areas. Ionia via the stream in a few spots. Munich tuning in. We've got Canton, Michigan, as well as Muskegon. More Detroit listeners. Sterling Heights, Walled Lake. Popular in Detroit this morning. We've got Woodland listeners, Indiana listeners. Clearwater, Florida tunes in this morning, as does Detroit and Clearwater joining us most recently. Good morning to you all, and glad to have you here. You know what day it is. It's a Wednesday. It means we're looking for a winner on Wednesday, and we're all going to be winners with a high near 53. Little chilly with a breeze rolling through, but otherwise not bad. Comfortable temperature out there. It's good working weather. 44 currently in Saranac, Lake Odessa, Muir at 44. Same in Portland, south of town, and go buy yourself a lottery ticket. We've got 44 across the board, folks. 616-527-WION or morning at i1430.com to play along and potentially be our winner on Wednesday. All you have to do is tell me what the item is. Available from Kroger's in 1945, this would have cost you 9 cents per pint. Terry this morning guessing vinegar. Is it vinegar? No, not vinegar, but a good guess. Thanks for playing along, Terry. Petrol or gasoline, as you Americans insist on calling it, from our listener down Australia way. Is it petrol? No, not that, nor gasoline either. Text in. Is it? Now, there's something I haven't seen in a long time. Mad Dog 2020. Is it Mad Dog 2020? Nope, not that. I wonder if that was around when that came out. I know it was huge in the 90s. I'm a-looking.

I don't see an actual year that Mad Dog 2020 came out, but it looks like it did pick up most of its steam in the 1970s. Any which way? A good guess, but not the one we're looking for. Ice cream being guessed. Is it ice cream? Nope, not ice cream either. But good on you for coming up with something we haven't heard quite yet. More clues to come, but we'll keep rolling on the one we've got thus far. Available from Kroger's in 1945, this would have cost you 9 cents per pint. 616-527-WION or morning at i1430.com to play along and perhaps be our winner on Wednesday.

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Ambrosia for your morning here on WION. It's 10:29 and we are still looking for our winner on Wednesday. 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Clue given so far, available from Kroger's in 1945. This would have cost you 9 cents per pint. Text in this morning says, is it a pint of butter? Is it a pint of butter? No, not butter, but a good guess. That said, I think it's probably time for a new clue. How's about it? Narrowing it right down. This item can be found in almost every building in America. This item can be found in almost every building in America. It was available from Kroger's in 1945 and would have cost you 9 cents per pint. And can be found in almost every building in America. 616-527-WION or morning at i1430.com. And you need to tell me what it is. This is it. That's the thing you say. Doing your best Kenny Loggins impression as you track trivia this morning. Bonus points if you include the

0: And Murray here on WION 1044 as we continue along looking for our winner on Wednesday. All you have to do is text or call 616-527-WION or morning at i1430.com to play along. And you could be the winner of a $25 J&T Antiques and Estates gift certificate, a limited edition WION mug, a Wave Automotive Wash certificate for one of their platinum washes here in Ionia, and a year-long Bertha Brock sticker for your window. Clues given thus far. Available from Kroger's in 1945, this would have cost you 9 cents per pint. This item can be found in almost every building in America. Had a call in a handful of minutes ago with a guess of water. Is it agua? No, not water. Paint coming into the inbox. Is it, in fact, some paint? No, not paint either. A pint of root beer being guessed. Is it a pint of root beer? Tis not. A pint of nails? Is it a pint of nails? No, not a pint of nails. And John this morning guessing, is it a pint of floor wax? Is it a pint of floor wax? No, not that either. And coffee being guessed, is it coffee?
1: Oh,
0: it is.
2: It
0: is, in fact, coffee.
1: Very nice.
0: Available in 1945 from the Lowell Ledger, carrying an advertisement for Kroger's. You could get... I messed up, folks. It's not coffee. I'm sorry. I screwed up. It was going to be coffee as I was assembling my question earlier today. It is not coffee. I apologize. We'll continue on with trivia as we go about our Wednesday morning. Again, my apologies. I've also got a picture of, or I've got the ad sitting right next to me. And right at the top says, hot date proves it's fresh. You can't buy a stale pound of coffee. For your knowledge, a pound of Kroger's hot dated spotlight coffee would have been 59 cents for a 3 pound bag. So about 20 cents a pound. But not what we're looking for. Again, I apologize. Available from Kroger's in 1945, this would have cost you 9 cents per pint. And this item can be found in almost every building in America. What is it, folks? Let me know. 616-527-WION or morning at i1430.com.

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0: Eric Clapton, living on Tulsa time. It's 10:57 Michigan time here on WION as we continue along our WOW. Still looking for a winner on Wednesday, despite my... I fouled. I had a foul. But that's all right. We'll continue right along. Clue given so far, and then we'll get one more tune in, then the news, then we can come back and take a look at some guesses that have floated into the inbox. But for those of you that want to scratch the gray matter while the news rolls, this item, available from Kroger's in 1945, would have cost you 9 cents per pint. It can be found at almost every building in America. And a freebie clue, this item is inedible. 616-527-WION or morning at i1430.com to play along and perhaps be our winner on Wednesday.
1: Some people say a man is made out of mud. A poor man's made out of muscle and blood. Muscle and blood and skin and bones. A mind that's weak and a back that's strong.

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Fighting and trouble are my middle name. I was raised in the canebrake by an old mama lion. Can't know a high-toned woman make me walk the line. You load 16 tons, what are you?

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1: We're coming up on a huge birthday soon. This year, on July 4th, 2026, our country celebrates 250 years. That's a lot of years, and that's a lot of history, that's a lot of opportunity. 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
5: Breaking news this hour from Town Hall. I'm Rich Thomason. The South Carolina Supreme Court has overturned the murder convictions and life sentence for Alex Murdoch and the death of his wife and son. The high court found a court clerk influenced the trial by suggesting to jurors that Murdoch might lie while testifying in his own defense. A new trial has been ordered. You might think that the Iran war topped the agenda for President Trump's talks with China's Xi Jinping in Beijing, but Mr. Trump says that's not the case.
6: We have a lot of things to discuss. I wouldn't say Iran is one of them, to be honest with you, because we have Iran very much under control. We're either going to make a deal or they're going to be decimated. So one way or the other, we win.
5: Mr. Trump is now in Beijing along with a group of U.S. tech, industry, and financial leaders. The Missouri Supreme Court handing Republicans a redistricting win. The court has rejected a Democrat challenge to a new GOP-friendly congressional map. And while Republicans have enjoyed a good deal of success in redistricting, a GOP redistricting effort in South Carolina has failed. An initial vote in the state Senate fell short.
7: President Donald Trump had urged South Carolina to redraw its U.S. House map ahead of the November elections. The state House had previously voted in favor of letting lawmakers return after the regular session ends this week to consider redistricting. But the Senate also had to approve taking up redistricting. The 29-17 vote failed with just two votes short of the two-thirds needed. I'm Lisa Dwyer.
5: A measure of inflation before it hits consumers' pocketbooks rocketed higher last month. Cost of energy led the way as the producer price index measure of wholesale prices rose 1.4% from March to April, prices 6% higher than a year ago. On Wall Street, the Dow is down 234 points, while the Nasdaq trading 168 points higher. More on these stories, townhall.com.
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2: The forecast for West Central Michigan. Cloudy today, our high near 54 degrees. Tonight, those clouds moving out of the area, our low around 41. Tomorrow, sunny, our high near 67. Tomorrow evening, partly cloudy, our low around 41. Friday, partly sunny, high near 71. Friday night, partly cloudy, low around 56. And Saturday, mostly sunny, our high near 84 degrees.
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Los Lonely Boys here on WION. It's 11:15 as we continue along. A wow, looking for a winner on Wednesday. Currently 45 degrees in Saranac, Lake Odessa, and Muir. Over in Portland, the same, 44 here in our backyard. And south of town has an equal 44. Texts in the inbox, and happy to see them there. We've got guesses for our trivia. Clues given so far. Available from Kroger's in 1945, this would have cost you 9 cents per pint. This item can be found at almost every building in America. And this item is inedible. 616-527-WION or morning at i1430.com to play along. Text in says, is it blueberries? Is it blueberries? Not blueberries. Is it berries in a pint basket? Not that either. Gypsum being guessed. Is it gypsum? No. Is it coal? Not coal either. Is it household cleaners? Household cleaners? No, not household cleaners either. Is it a guess of floor wax? Is it floor wax? Not floor wax. And DDT being guessed. Is it DDT? No. Though having a bottle or three lying around this year wouldn't be a bad thing.

Boy, the bugs are thick out there, aren't they? Between the mosquitoes and the ticks, it's a heck of a year for the creepy crawlies. Remember, folks, protect yourselves at all times. I want to see a clean fight. Oh, goodness. Humor aside, still looking for our winner on Wednesday. Available from Kroger's in 1945. This would have cost you 9 cents per pint. This item can be found at almost every building in America. And this item is inedible. What could it be? What could it be? I know, but you got to tell me. John Mayer taking things away musically when we return. A look at our Eye on History and then right back into our trivia for this Wednesday here on the J&J Midday.

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It's 11:30 here on WION, and time now for a look at our Eye on History, brought to us by Saranac Community Schools, the small schools with big results. For this May the 13th, in 1607, an expedition led by Captain Christopher Newport arrived at Jamestown, Virginia. The passengers went ashore the next day, and the site became the first permanent settlement English colony in America. In 1821, the first practical printing press was patented in the United States by Samuel Rust. In 1854, the first big American billiards match was held at Montcalm Hall in Syracuse, New York. 1861, Britain declared its neutrality in the American Civil War. We said, nah, we fought in the last two. You guys got this one. 1873, Ludwig M. Wolf patented the sewing machine lamp holder. In 1888, slavery was abolished in Brazil. In 1897, Guglielmo Marconi set the world's first wireless communication over open C. That's not C sharp, that's not C flat. That's an open C. In 1912, the Royal Flying Corps was established in England. In 1913, Igor Sikorsky flew the first four-engine aircraft. In 1918, the first airmail postage stamps were issued with airplanes on them. The denominations were 6, 16, and 24 cents, meaning you'd only need about 12 of them on your package to airmail today. 1927, Black Friday occurred in Germany. In 1949, the first gas turbine to pump natural gas was installed in Wilmar, Arizona. Arkansas. 1958, French troops took control of Algiers. In 1968, peace talks between the U.S. and North Vietnam began in Paris. In 1975, hailstones the size of tennis balls hit Wernerville, Tennessee. 1982, the Chicago Cubs became the first Major League Baseball team to win 8,000 games. 1985, Tony Perez became the oldest Major League Baseball player to hit a Grand Slam home run at the age of 42 and 11 months. In 1999, in Moscow, the impeachment of Russian President Boris Yeltsin began. And in 2003, the U.S. government unveiled a newly designed version of the $20 bill. It was the first to be colorized in an effort to keep up with Canada and to stop counterfeiters as well. Couple of quotes of the day, because I like them and you get to put up with them. Rosalind Russell as Auntie Mommy? I don't know. She said, "Life is a banquet, and most poor suckers are starving." And Walt Disney once said, "I first saw the site for Disneyland back in 1953. In those days, it was all flat land. No rivers, no mountains, no castles or rocket ships. Just orange groves and a few acres of walnut trees." Neglected to mention the giant swamp. And this month, much to celebrate, including things like Adopt a Horse Month, Bladder Cancer Awareness Month, Family Reunion Month, Global Health and Fitness Month, International Audit Month, it is 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This week you can continue celebrating, we'll pick a few here. National Public Gardens Week. It is also Universal Family Week, International New Friends, Old Friends Week, National Hospital Week, National Home Nursing Week, and National Root Canal Appreciation Week to boot. For this, the 13th in particular, in fact, since we missed it yesterday, I'll tell you what you could have celebrated yesterday. Fibromyalgia Awareness Day, International Awareness Day for Chronic Immunological and Neurological Diseases Day. International Day of Plant Health, International Nurses Day, Limerick Day. It was Root Canal Awareness Day, National Nutty Fudge Day, Sapphire Sgula Day, also Native American Rights Day and Odometer Day. And today, you can celebrate American Indian Day, Children of Fallen Patriots Day, Crouton Day. Donate a day's wages to charity. It is Electric Razor Day, Frog Jumping Day, Hummus Day, Indigenous Arts Day, Crouton Day, Night Shift Workers Day, ironically. Third Shift Workers Day, also ironically today.
Receptionist Day. It is also World Cocktail Day and World Facilities Management Day. And that does it for a look at our Eye on History, brought to us by Saranac Community Schools, the small schools with big results. And still looking for a winner on Wednesday. Clues given so far. Available from Kroger's in 1945, this would have cost you 9 cents per pint. And it can be found at almost every building in America. This item is inedible. 616-527-WION or morning at i1430.com to play along. You could be our winner on Wednesday. And will you scratch your head? I'll think up another clue, perhaps. Because I want to find this winner. Darned it. Grateful Dead now, taking us to Shakedown Street.

Some good old mitten brewed foot stomping music. It's Grand Funk Railroad here on WION 1144. And we've got to find ourselves a winner on Wednesday, folks. Clues given so far, plus a new one. Hone you in. Available from Kroger's in 1945, this would have cost you 9 cents per pint. This item can be found at almost every building in America. This item is inedible. And your newest clue, this item is classified by weight, but measured by temperature. 616-527-WION or morning at i1430.com to play along and hopefully be our winner on Wednesday. Just a handful of minutes left to play, but I believe in you. It was available in Kroger's in 1945 and would have cost you 9 cents per pint. It can be found at almost every building in America. It is inedible and it is classified by weight, but measured by temperature. Let me know, folks, what could it be? And you could be our winner on Wednesday. A computer pick now, because we can. What would you like to hear, almighty technological wizard guy? Nah, not that one. I do like that tune. It's from a musician I'd met out in Colorado, but it's about a 5.5 minute song. We don't have time for that. And so it goes.

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Marvin Gaye and Tammy Terrell here on WION. It's 11:54 and just a few more moments to be able to find ourselves a winner on Wednesday. Clues given so far. Available from Kroger's in 1945, this would have cost you 9 cents per pint. This item can be found at almost every building in America. This item is inedible, as in not edible. This item is classified by weight, but measured by temperature. What could it be? Let me know. Many a guess in the inbox, so here we go. Greg guessing this morning, is it rubbing alcohol? Is it rubbing alcohol? No. Is it milk? Is it milk? Not milk either. Varnish being guessed, is it a varnish? Not a varnish. Marie says, I'm late to the party. Again. But is it kerosene? And Marie, no worries. Glad you made it. No matter what time you got here. Unfortunately, however, not kerosene either. Is it a bag and or a block of ice coming in via text? Is it that? No. Fred and Lyons guessing this morning, is it Freon? Ooh, a good guess. Is it Freon? Not Freon either. Sterno being guessed. Not Sterno. Cough medicine also coming into the inbox. Is it cough medicine? No. Lighter fluid. Not lighter fluid. And toilet soap being guessed. Is it toilet soap? Not that either. Also, Jim tells me we had a phone-in call of a guess of soap or bar soap. Is it soap or bar soap? No, not that either. Just a few seconds, maybe even a minute or two, to get your guesses for our trivia on Wednesday. If we don't find it, well, we can continue right along tomorrow morning as we play some of your favorite requests. And, yeah, we'll find a winner. Might not be Wednesday, but we'll find one. Available from... Try that with a few less B's in there. Available... From Kroger's in 1945, this would have cost you 9 cents per pint. It can be found at almost every building in America. It is inedible. It is classified by weight, but measured by temperature. Text flying into the inbox. Is it laundry soap? Is it laundry soap? Not that either. I tell you what, I think we'll cut off the guesses right there. Boop, done. We'll pick on up tomorrow morning, however, because we've got a prize package to give away that's too good to sit here on the shelf. Folks, be kind to one another. The world needs more of it, and it does start with you, the individual. I look forward to rejoining you tomorrow from 9 to noon right here on the J&J Midday Show. And taking us to the noon o'clock news block, the remainder of your day, and hopefully a lunch that is ever so tasty. Smokey Robinson. The epitome of Motown meets

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3: I'm Beth Fisher. Gas prices are up again after slightly decreasing over the weekend. AAA says today's average price for a gallon of gas, $4.83. Prices jumped significantly overnight, increasing by 12 cents. Some analysts say this increase comes after President Donald Trump turned down Iran's counterproposal to end the war. As of today, diesel prices hit an all-time high at $6.13 a gallon. A break in the case of a man suspected of breaking into churches in Macomb County.
4: The church burglar has been arrested, charged, and will face multiple felonies for allegedly breaking into eight different churches in Warren over the past 3 weeks. 37-year-old Andre Lane is in custody for the overnight forced entry burglaries, all kind of the same motive. Lane allegedly broke the windows, rummaged through paperwork, then tampered with on-site security system before stealing assorted items, and then he left the churches on his bicycle. Lane was also on parole for multiple felonies. He will be in court next week.
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3: Researchers at the University of Michigan have developed a new test to detect prostate cancer.
6: It's a urine test that helps to avoid unnecessary biopsies. First announced last year, the test continues to develop, which can now be used for ongoing or active surveillance more easily. Dr. Judith Singhal is an assistant professor of urology at the University of Michigan.
7: That test was kind of developed to understand whether there's evidence of kind of higher risk disease that may need treatment. And so now, as things have progressed, we've started to leverage this test, this urine-based test, in different scenarios in prostate cancer.
6: And he says it makes the test easier, and you can get it done earlier, which can put both the patient and physician at ease. Ryan Recker for the Michigan News Network.
3: 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I'm Beth Fisher for the Michigan News Network.
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12: Breaking news this hour at Town Hall. I'm Bob Agnew in Washington. One measure of inflation before it hits consumers was higher last month. Cost of energy led the way as the producer price index, that's a measure of wholesale prices, rose by 1.4% from March to April. Donna Warder reports the latest Consumer Price Index report shows food prices also on the way up.
13: Government figures released Tuesday show that grocery prices overall rose 2.9% in April compared to the same month a year earlier, the highest year-over-year inflation since August 2023. For just fresh fruit and vegetables, a 6.5% increase. For meat, up 8.8%. Part of the reason, fuel prices, which have soared as cargo ships that carry much of the world's oil supply have been blocked from passing through the Strait of Hormuz during the Iran war. I'm Donna Water.
12: And correspondent Willie Weissert in Beijing reports on President Trump's visit to China.
14: He comes at a time when the war in Iran has hurt his popularity at home. It's raised energy prices around the world and unstabilized markets. Trump is going to talk about Iran when he meets in a state visit with his Chinese counterpart Xi Jinping. He's already expressed some frustration with the Chinese, saying that they haven't used their strong economic ties to Iran to pressure the Iranian authorities to reopen the Strait of Hormuz, which could ease oil prices.
12: Republican senators in Louisiana have advanced a plan to eliminate one of two majority black Democrat-held congressional seats. Here's Willie Nelson.
15: The Senate committee vote early Wednesday follows a U.S. Supreme Court ruling that struck down the state's House map as an illegal racial gerrymander. Committee members heard hours of testimony from black residents and Democrats opposed to the move. Republicans chose not to target both Democratic seats. Those efforts are part of a broader national redistricting battle that has involved about one-third of the states. Willie Nelson, Washington.
12: More at townhall.com.
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12: Here's Rich Thomason now with the Midday Wall Street Business Report.
17: Wholesale inflation came in hot last month. Producer prices rose 6% from a year earlier, the most since December 2022, as the 10-week Iran war pushed up energy prices, putting pressure on businesses to pass along higher expenses to consumers. The Labor Department reports its producer price index, measuring inflation before it hits consumers, shot up 1.4% in April for the biggest monthly gain since March 2022. The numbers much higher than economists had been expecting. President Trump says as far as he's concerned, trade will be the top issue in his talks with Chinese President Xi in Beijing. The president, accompanied by American tech, industry, and finance leaders, arrived in Beijing earlier today. Japan's SoftBank has racked up huge gains in profits with a big lift from lucrative AI investments. For the Wall Street Business Report, I'm Rich Thomason.
12: You'll find breaking news and analysis at townhall.com. Prosecutors have been granted access to prescription drug records for the world's most famous golfer after his Florida DUI arrest.
18: A judge has ruled that Tiger Woods' prescription drug records will be handed over to prosecutors following his March arrest in Florida on suspicion of driving under the influence. A judge approved an agreement between Woods' defense attorney and prosecutors following a four-minute hearing in Martin County Circuit Court. Prosecutors had issued a subpoena seeking copies of all prescription medication records for the legendary golfer from the start of the year through the end of March.
12: That is Gethin Kulbaugh reporting. The San Francisco 49ers will bookend the NFL's largest ever international slate by playing the 2026 season opener in Melbourne against their NFC rivals, the Los Angeles Rams. Later, they'll face the Minnesota Vikings in Week 11. In Mexico City, the NFL has a record 9 games scheduled outside the U.S. this year. More at Town Hall.
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6: The Tigers are right back in action tonight against the Mets for Game 2 of the series. Framber Valdez will start after sitting last game because of his suspension. He will go against Christian Scott for New York. Scott has a 3.27 ERA this season, but has only pitched 11 innings. He made his MLB debut in 2024, but spent last season in the minors. He started this year making 3 starts at AAA Syracuse before being called up at the end of April. First pitch in New York City is scheduled for 7:10 tonight. The Pistons are getting ready to host the Cavs for Game 5 tonight with Kevin Huerter
19: Caris LeVert and Duncan Robinson all listed as questionable. Detroit is still a 3.5-point favorite at home this evening. Cleveland is still searching for its first road win of the playoffs. Tip-off is at 8 o'clock tonight from downtown Detroit. No other NBA games going on tonight, but there is one in the NHL as the Avalanche can close out the Wild at home. With a 3-1 series lead, Colorado drops the puck against Minnesota tonight at 8 o'clock in Denver. I'm Brendan Shabath for the Michigan News Network.
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23: The forecast for West Central Michigan. Cloudy today, our high near 54 degrees tonight.

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0: It's just everyday conversation, and you get to chime in. It's the J&J Midday Show with Jim and Justin, Monday through Thursday, 9 to noon on WION. 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
1: Breaking news at Town Hall. I'm Bob Agnew in Washington. The welcoming ceremony for President Trump as he arrived in Beijing for a summit with Chinese leader Xi Jinping included a military honor guard, a military band, and hundreds of Chinese youths waving flags and chanting warm welcome. The youth greeters today all decked out in white and robin's egg blue outfits that match a paint job of the iconic presidential plane. Here's correspondent Willie Weiss with more details about the summit.
2: Trump is also coming with a number of CEOs. They will be discussing trade. Both sides have reached a sort of a trade truce since last fall that had prevented each one from imposing high tariffs. And the White House says that there's interest in from both China and the U.S. in extending that trade truce. So that's something that will be discussed. They'll also be discussing an arms sale to Taiwan that the White House has approved but has not yet allowed to go through. The Chinese would rather see that not come to fruition.
1: And that is correspondent Will Weissert reporting. The meat of the summit starts tomorrow. That's when the president and Xi hold bilateral talks and pay a visit to the Temple of Heaven and take part in a formal banquet. A French woman who contracted hantavirus on that cruise ship is severely ill now in a Paris hospital. We get more details from Charles de Ledesma.
3: Xavier Lescure, an infectious disease specialist at a Paris hospital, says the patient has the most severe form of cardiopulmonary presentation, and she's receiving the final stage of supportive care. Meanwhile, Health Minister Stephanie Rist says four other French nationals repatriated from the ship had tested negative and were doing well, adding 22 French contacts linked to infected people evacuated have been identified, contacted, tested, and hospitalized, or were being hospitalized. Rist adds positive cases identified so far are exclusively MV Honvius cruise passengers. I'm Charles de Ledesma.
1: More at townhall.com.
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1: Some 70,000 Americans died of drug overdoses last year. Rich Thomason reports that is about a 14% decline from the year before.
5: It was a third straight annual drop, making it the longest decline in decades. The data is from the Centers for Disease Control and Prevention. The 2025 total is about the same as the tally in 2019 before the COVID pandemic. Health and law enforcement officials in recent months have been sounding alarms about newer drugs that were increasingly detected in 2025. Among them is a powerful synthetic opioid that's up to 10 times stronger than fentanyl. Rich Thomason reporting.
1: Republican senators in Louisiana have advanced a plan to eliminate one of two majority black Democrat-held congressional seats. The Senate committee voted early today following a U.S. Supreme Court ruling that struck down the state's House map as an illegal racial gerrymandering. You'll find breaking news and analysis at townhall.com. U.S. hotels say the promised economic boon from the World Cup has not yet materialized.
6: The American Hotel and Lodging Association recently released a report that found room bookings are lighter than expected in most of the 11 U.S. World Cup host cities, with roughly a month to go before the start of the most-watched sports tournament in the world. The group's survey found that in Boston, Philadelphia, San Francisco, and Seattle, nearly 80% of hotels responding reported the pace of booking was tracking behind a typical summer. Experts say the weaker-than-expected demand shouldn't have come as a surprise to hotel operators. I'm Geffen Coolball.
1: Oil prices retreating a bit today in international trading. Brent crude down by about 16 pennies a barrel. On Wall Street, it's a mixed bag. The Dow off 164 points. The NASDAQ up by 319. You'll find more on these stories at townhall.com.
7: The forecast for West Central Michigan. Cloudy today, our high near 54 degrees. Tonight, those clouds moving out of the area, our low around 41. Tomorrow, sunny, our high near 67. Tomorrow evening, partly cloudy, our low around 41. Friday, partly sunny, high near 71. Friday night, partly cloudy, low around 56. And Saturday, mostly sunny, our high near 84 degrees. And that's your forecast from WION, AM Stereo 1430, FM 92.7 and 100.3 in Lowell.

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1: Cloudy today, our high near 54 degrees. Tonight, those clouds moving out of the area, our low around 41. Tomorrow, sunny, our high near 67. Tomorrow evening, partly cloudy, our low around 41. Friday, partly sunny, high near 71. Friday night, partly cloudy, low around 56. And Saturday, mostly sunny, our high near 84 degrees.
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1: Breaking news at Town Hall. I'm Bob Agnew in Washington. President Trump is meeting with Chinese Xi Jinping in Beijing this week. He told reporters that he does not think the issue of Iran will be much of a concern.
2: We're going to have a long talk about it. I think he's been relatively good, to be honest with you. You look at the blockade, no problem. They get a lot of their oil from that area. We've had no problem. And he's been a friend of mine. He's been somebody that we get along with. And I think you're going to see that good things are going to happen. This is going to be a very exciting trip. A lot of good things are going to happen.
1: And the talks get underway in earnest tomorrow. President Trump will not have to pay an $83 million defamation award to a columnist until the U.S. Supreme Court gets a chance to take a second look.
3: The second U.S. Circuit Court of Appeals agreed to a request by one of President Trump's lawyers that it let the president delay the payment to E. Jean Carroll, though it required Mr. Trump to post a $7.4 million bond to cover any additional interest costs, a request Carroll's attorney had made. The appeals court late last month refused the president's request for a rare meeting of the full Second Circuit to hear an appeal of a three-judge panel's affirmation of the January 2024 verdict. Bernie Bennett reporting.
1: Democratic National Committee Chair Ken Martin is reportedly losing the confidence of some party officials concerned about the direction of the Democrat political machine barely a year into his term.
4: Major donors aren't giving, and liberal influencers are publicly questioning Martin's refusal to release an internal report on the party's failures. Democrat operatives have started informal discussions about recruiting a new chair, even as most believe Martin's job is not in serious jeopardy before the crucial midterm elections. There's been no comment from Martin about the reported behind-the-scenes unrest. It comes less than 6 months before the midterms. Rich Thomason, Washington.
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1: Air Force officials are investigating the cause of a jet crash in Alabama.
6: Military officials say a U.S. Air Force training jet crashed Tuesday in West Alabama, with both pilots ejecting safely. The T-38 Talon II aircraft from Columbus Air Force Base in Mississippi was involved in what officials call a mishap around noon. The base is home to the 14th Flying Training Wing, which trains pilots on a variety of aircraft. The T-38 Talon is a supersonic jet trainer. Officials said they could not provide information about the condition of the pilots, other than to say they safely ejected. I'm Marcela Sanchez.
1: On Wall Street, the Dow Jones Industrial Average is struggling. It's off 107 points at this hour. The high-tech NASDAQ, it's a different story. It's up by more than 300 points. The S&P 500 up about 50. Breaking news at townhall.com. 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
7: 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I'm Lisa Dwyer.
1: President Trump's plan to put weapons in space could cost more than first thought. The project, known as the Golden Dome for America, it's a missile defense program, could cost more than $1.2 trillion, according to the latest estimate over the next 20 years. That figure from the Congressional Budget Office report. More of these stories at Town Hall.
8: The forecast for West Central Michigan. Cloudy today, our high near 54 degrees. Tonight, those clouds moving out of the area, our low around 41. Tomorrow, sunny, our high near 67. Tomorrow evening, partly cloudy, our low around 41. Friday, partly sunny, high near 71. Friday night, partly cloudy, low around 56. And Saturday, mostly sunny, our high near 84 degrees. And that's your forecast from WION, AM Stereo 1430, FM 92.7 and 100.3 in Lowell.

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1: Cloudy today, our high near 54 degrees. Tonight, those clouds moving out of the area, our low around 41. Tomorrow, sunny, our high near 67. Tomorrow evening, partly cloudy, our low around 41. Friday, partly sunny, high near 71. Friday night, partly cloudy, low around 56. And Saturday, mostly sunny, our high near 84 degrees.
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2: I'm Ryan Ranker. Good news for those living without water in northern Oakland County. The Great Lakes Water Authority says the pressure in the transmission line that burst Sunday is back to normal, and residents no longer have to restrict water usage. Orion Township Supervisor Chris Barnett says while the water is usable for most things, unnecessary boil water advisory means it can't be used for drinking.
3: You can do anything you want with water. Shower, wash your car twice. And take two showers. Do your laundry. And I'm sorry you have to do dishes again. We are back to zero restrictions. All of our businesses will be fully operational, but with one giant caveat. You cannot drink or consume your water out of the tap.
2: And the boil advisory expected for a couple more days. A Flint man accused of killing his girlfriend will stand trial. 36-year-old Christopher Mottry is recently in Genesee County Court accused of first-degree murder and evidence tampering in the death of his girlfriend, Christina Barber. Her body was found near the Flint River in March of 2024. Police believe Mottry dumped her body there in a trash bag. He's due back in court next month. A break in the case of a man suspected of breaking into churches in Macomb County.
4: The church burglar has been arrested, charged, and will face multiple felonies for allegedly breaking into eight different churches in Warren over the past 3 weeks. 37-year-old Andre Lane is in custody for the overnight forced entry burglaries, all kind of the same motive. Lane allegedly broke the windows, rummaged through paperwork, then tampered with on-site security system before stealing assorted items, and then he left the churches on his bicycle. Lane was also on parole for multiple felonies.
5: Charlie Langton, Michigan News Network.
2: And two vehicles, including one from MDOT, were in a crash south of Grand Rapids. About 10 this morning, US 131, Layton Township. The minor crash slowed traffic for a few hours. I'm Ryan Recker for the Michigan News Network.
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10: Breaking news at Town Hall. I'm Bob Agnew in Washington. The welcoming ceremony for President Trump as he arrived in Beijing for his summit with Chinese leader Xi Jinping included a military honor guard, a military band, and hundreds of children waving flags and chanting a warm welcome. Meanwhile, President Trump says that the issue of Iran should not be a key part of their discussions this week.
11: We're going to have a long talk about it. I think he's been relatively good, to be honest with you. You look at the blockade, no problem. They get a lot of their oil from that area. We've had no problem, and he's been a friend of mine. He's been somebody that we get along with, and I think you're going to see that good things are going to happen. This is going to be a very exciting trip. A lot of good things are going
10: to
11: happen.
10: The talks are expected to focus to some extent on the Iran war, but they'll also be talking about trade between the U.S. and China, tariffs, no doubt, and U.S. arms sales to Taiwan. Russia has launched a massive daytime drone attack on Ukraine, firing at least 800 drones across 20 regions of the country in all. Ukrainian President Vladimir Zelensky now warning at least the possibility after six people were killed, there could be possible cruise and ballistic missile strikes on the way from Russia if things continue. House Speaker Mike Johnson is slamming Democrats on the issue of immigration and their opposition to immigration enforcement. More details from Willie Nelson.
12: Speaker Mike Johnson is criticizing the Democrat Party, saying, quote, "There is not a single Democrat who believes border security or immigration enforcement should exist." In an official press release, the speaker points to recent comments in the California governor's race, where he says nearly all Democrats answered yes when asked if they support providing health care to illegal aliens. The speaker says due to this, Republicans are eager to pass a reconciliation bill and get it to the president's desk quickly. Willie Nelson, Washington.
10: More on these stories at townhall.com.
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10: A new study suggests American children are not being taught how to read properly.
14: Researchers warn the U.S. is going through a reading recession, a slide that predates the COVID pandemic. A new analysis of scores from third through eighth grade for 5,000 school districts in 38 states found that only five states had meaningful growth in reading test scores from 2022 to 25. It also finds students remain nearly a half grade level behind pre-pandemic scores in reading. Jason Walker reporting.
10: U.S. wholesale inflation came in hot last month. Producer prices rose 6% compared to a year ago for the same period. That was the biggest rise since December of 2022. As a 10-week Iran war pushed up energy prices, it also put pressure on companies to pass along those higher costs to their customers. You'll find breaking news and analysis at townhall.com. A new contract for United Airlines flight attendants.
15: United Airlines flight attendants have approved a new labor contract covering about 30,000 flight attendants, marking their first pay increases in 6 years. The agreement includes an average 31% pay raise this summer and boarding pay worth an additional 7 to 8% in compensation. The agreement also secures expanded job security, pay for lengthy stays, and 10 weeks of paid parental leave. Union leaders say the deal sets a new industry benchmark. I'm Lisa Dwyer.
10: Louisiana officials have agreed to a tentative $4.8 million settlement with the family of Ronald Green. He was a black motorist who died during a violent 2019 roadside arrest carried out by five white officers. Two people with knowledge of the agreement spoke today to the Associated Press. The settlement would end a federal wrongful death lawsuit. You'll find more of these stories at townhall.com.
0: The forecast for West Central Michigan. Cloudy today, our high near 54 degrees. Tonight, those clouds moving out of the area, our low around 41. Tomorrow, sunny, our high near 67. Tomorrow evening, partly cloudy, our low around 41. Friday, partly sunny, high near 71. Friday night, partly cloudy, low around 56. And Saturday, mostly sunny, our high near 84 degrees. And that's your forecast from WION, AM Stereo 1430, FM 92.7, and 100.3 in Lowell.

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2: The forecast for West Central Michigan.
3: Cloudy today, our high near 54 degrees. Tonight, those clouds moving out of the area, our low around 41. Tomorrow, sunny, our high near 67. Tomorrow evening, partly cloudy, our low around 41. Friday, partly sunny, high near 71. Friday night, partly cloudy, low around 56. And Saturday, mostly sunny, our high near 84 degrees.
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on a warm summer's evening, on a train bound for nowhere, I met up with a gambler. 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
3: I'm Ryan Ranker. A new effort to push back on a potential ballot proposal in Wayne County that would have a lasting effect on public transit.
4: The lawsuit filed in Wayne County Circuit Court is against the Wayne County Transit Authority, its chair, Asad Turfi, and the Board of Canvassers, as well as SMART. It alleges violation of the Open Meetings Act, Freedom of Information Act, and Michigan election law in preparing the August ballot funding initiative. Matt Wilk is an attorney for the group Not Smart Wayne, which has made the filing.
5: It's clear that these Wayne County bodies did not follow the rules around the conduct of meetings, notice required for new taxes, and the requirement for ballot language.
3: And that's John Hewitt reporting. Inkster police are saying that a viral post about an attempted child abduction are false. They say the post alleges a child was almost taken outside of Inkster Preparatory Academy. Police stress there have been no reports of child abductions to their department and that the claims are false. Inkster PD says they understand the fear that comes with these type of posts, and they say any concerned parent or community member should refrain from spreading unverified information. The public should rely on department communications to be updated. And the Pistons are back at Little Caesars Arena tonight for a critical Game 5 against the Cleveland Cavaliers, with the second-round playoff series tied at two games apiece. Pistons won the first two games in Detroit. Cavs took the next two in Cleveland. Here's Pistons head coach J.B. Bickerstaff.
6: We learned, you know, from the Orlando series what it's like to be down and the amount of urgency you have to play with, but now you're on the other side of it. And so now you're learning, you know, how you have to slow that opponent who's playing with that type of urgency. So these are great experiences for us. You know, the best part about it is it's now a three-game series, and we got two of them in Detroit.
3: And tip-off is at 8 o'clock. The annual legislative softball game is tonight in Lansing. It's a bipartisan event taking place at Sekia Stadium on the campus of Michigan State University. Admission is free. Donations can be made to the Boys and Girls Club of Lansing. I'm Ryan Racker for the Michigan News Network.
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11: Breaking news at Town Hall. I'm Bob Agnew in Washington. A measure of inflation before it reaches consumers was higher last month. The cost of energy led the way as the producer price index, that's a measure of wholesale prices, rose 1.4% from March through April. Donna Warden reports the latest consumer price index shows that food prices were also on the way up.
12: Government figures released Tuesday show that grocery prices overall rose 2.9% in April compared to the same month a year earlier, the highest year-over-year inflation since August 2023. For just fresh fruit and vegetables, a 6.5% increase. For meat, up 8.8%. Part of the reason, fuel prices, which have soared as cargo ships that carry much of the world's oil supply have been blocked from passing through the Strait of Hormuz during the Iran war. I'm Donna Warder.
13: Correspondent Will Weissert in Beijing reports on President Trump's visit.
14: He comes at a time when the war in Iran has hurt his popularity at home. It's raised energy prices around the world and unstabilized markets. Trump is going to talk about Iran when he meets in a state visit with his Chinese counterpart Xi Jinping. He's already expressed some frustration with the Chinese, saying that they haven't used their strong economic ties to Iran to pressure the Iranian authorities to reopen the Strait of Hormuz, which could ease oil prices.
13: That's Will Weissert reporting from Beijing. A burst of gunfire rang out today in the Philippine Senate, sparking chaos in the building where authorities had tried to arrest a senator wanted by the International Criminal Court in connection with a deadly government crackdown on drugs. Philippine President Ferdinand Marcos Jr. says he has spoken with the Senate president and is urging calm.
15: We agree that the thing to do now is to tell our people all to calm down. And we will get to the bottom of this.
13: On Wall Street, at the close, the Dow off 67 points. The NASDAQ was up 314. More from townhall.com.
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13: Republican senators in Louisiana have advanced a plan to eliminate one of two majority black Democrat-held congressional seats. Here's correspondent Willie Nelson.
17: The Senate committee vote early Wednesday follows a U.S. Supreme Court ruling that struck down the state's House map as an illegal racial gerrymander. Committee members heard hours of testimony from black residents and Democrats opposed to the move. Republicans chose not to target both Democratic seats. Those efforts are part of a broader national redistricting battle that has involved about one-third of the states. Willie Nelson, Washington.
13: Democrat National Committee Chair Ken Martin reportedly losing the confidence of some party officials concerned about the direction of the Democrat political machine barely a year into his term. Liberal influencers are publicly questioning Martin's refusal to release an internal report on the party's shortcomings. Major donors have also scaled back their giving. You'll find breaking news and analysis at townhall.com. Prosecutors have been granted access to prescription drug records for the world's most famous golfer after his Florida DUI arrest.
18: A judge has ruled that Tiger Woods' prescription drug records will be handed over to prosecutors following his March arrest in Florida on suspicion of driving under the influence. A judge approved an agreement between Woods' defense attorney and prosecutors following a four-minute hearing in Martin County Circuit Court. Prosecutors had issued a subpoena seeking copies of all prescription medication records for the legendary golfer from the start of the year through the end of March. Prosecutors agreed to the defense attorney's request for a protective order limiting who can access the records. I'm Geffen Coolbaugh.
13: The San Francisco 49ers will book in the NFL's largest ever international slate by playing the 2026 season opener in Melbourne against their NFC West rival, the Los Angeles Rams. More on these stories at townhall.com.
19: The forecast for West Central Michigan. Cloudy today, our high near 54 degrees. Tonight, those clouds moving out of the area, our low around 41. Tomorrow, sunny, our high near 67. Tomorrow evening, partly cloudy, our low around 41. Friday, partly sunny, high near 71. Friday night, partly cloudy, low around 56. And Saturday, mostly sunny, our high near 84 degrees. And that's your forecast from WION, AM Stereo 1430, FM 92.7 and 100.3 in Lowell.

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1: Cloudy today, our high near 54 degrees. Tonight, those clouds moving out of the area, our low around 41. Tomorrow, sunny, our high near 67. Tomorrow evening, partly cloudy, our low around 41. Friday, partly sunny, high near 71. Friday night, partly cloudy, low around 56. And Saturday, mostly sunny, our high near 84 degrees.
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4: We're coming up on a huge birthday soon. 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
5: I'm Ryan Recker. A federal judge who was super drunk when he crashed his car in northern Michigan will avoid jail time. Thomas Levington, given 6 months probation, ordered to pay about $1,100 fine during his October arrest in Gaylord. Levington blew a .270, which is more than three times the legal limit. In a statement from his lawyer, they say he apologized to the court and is thankful no one was injured. Michigan Board of Education is urging Governor Gretchen Whitmer not to opt into a federal education tax credit. The program would allow citizens to receive up to $1,700 in reimbursements if they donate to scholarship organizations, providing funding to both public and private school students. The resolution by the Education Board cited concerns the tax credit would act as a voucher program. Lori Higgins from Chalkbeat says across the country, progress opting in has been slow.
6: It's something that has been fairly controversial in that mostly Republican governors have signed on to it. Although recently the New York governor said that she would sign on to it and the Colorado governor has previously signed on to it. But it's definitely getting slower response in states that are led by Democrats.
5: Supporters say there is no public money involved and therefore no conflict. People in Livonia's neighborhoods on edge this afternoon after a man wearing a hazmat suit was spotted trying to break into a home. When he was spotted, the man pushed down a girl and took off. This happened this morning, and police responded to the scene looking for the man with the help of police dogs. A similar incident took place yesterday, according to security video that was posted on social media. People living in the same area. There's no serious injuries reported. Police have not released any other information. An annual legislative softball game is happening tonight in Lansing. It's a bipartisan event taking place at Sekia Stadium on the campus of Michigan State University. Admission is free. Donations can be made to the Boys and Girls Club of Lansing. Doors open 5:30, first pitch at 6. I'm Ryan Racker for the Michigan News Network.
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10: News this hour from Town Hall. I'm Keith Peters in Washington. There have been Israeli drone strikes in Lebanon, and the Lebanese health ministry says the latest attacks have killed at least 12 people.
11: The latest wave of airstrikes come a day before Lebanon and Israel are scheduled to hold another round of direct talks in Washington. The Israeli military said that it has been striking Hezbollah infrastructure in several areas in southern Lebanon hours after warning residents of six southern villages to leave. Hezbollah continue to claim attacks on Israeli troops in Lebanon and in northern Israel. Fighting between the militant group and the Israeli army has persisted almost daily, even after a U.S. brokered truce that took effect in mid-April.
1: Correspondent Malik Harb reporting. Prosecutors plan to retry disgraced lawyer Alex Murdaugh on murder charges in the shooting deaths of his wife and son after the South Carolina State Supreme Court overturned his conviction and life sentence.
2: In a unanimous ruling Wednesday, the South Carolina Supreme Court said that the conduct by the court clerk, quote, egregiously attacked Murdaugh's credibility by suggesting to jurors that his testimony could not be trusted. They also said that the trial judge went too far in allowing evidence of Murdaugh's financial crimes into his murder trial. State Attorney General Alan Wilson said his office respected the court's decision, but no one is above the law. Murdaugh won't be getting out of prison. The 57-year-old pleaded guilty to stealing around $12 million from his clients and currently is serving a 40-year federal sentence. Bernie Bennett reporting.
1: The Senate has confirmed Kevin Warsh as chairman of the Federal Reserve. The vote to confirm Warsh on Wednesday brings new leadership to the world's most powerful central bank at a fraught moment for the global economy. On Wall Street, the Dow down by 67 points, the NASDAQ rose 314, the S&P advanced 43. More on these stories at townhall.com.
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1: About 70,000 Americans died of drug overdoses last year, about 14% fewer than the previous year.
13: It was a third straight annual drop, making it the longest decline in decades. The data is from the Centers for Disease Control and Prevention. The 2025 total is about the same as the tally in 2019 before the COVID pandemic. Health and law enforcement officials in recent months have been sounding alarms about newer drugs that were increasingly detected in 2025. Among them is a powerful synthetic opioid that's up to 10 times stronger than fentanyl. Rich Thomason reporting.
1: The prosecution of five defendants stemming from the overdose death of Friends star Matthew Perry is coming to a close. They've all pleaded guilty for their various roles in supplying the actor with ketamine. News and analysis at townhall.com. From Washington, I'm Keith Peters. There's a multi-million-dollar settlement in a Louisiana traffic stop death.
14: Louisiana officials agree to a tentative $4.8 million settlement with the family of Ronald Green, a black driver who died during a violent 2019 roadside arrest by five white officers. Two people with knowledge of the agreement told the Associated Press. The settlement would end a federal wrongful death lawsuit brought by his family, whose death drew national attention. The settlement is subject to approval by the Louisiana legislature, according to two people with direct knowledge not authorized to publicly discuss it. I'm Julie Walker.
1: French authorities have ordered over 1,700 passengers and crew on a British cruise ship to stay on board due to a gastrointestinal illness outbreak. The Ambition, on a 14-night cruise from Belfast and Liverpool, reached Bordeaux on Tuesday. More on these stories at townhall.com.
3: The forecast for West Central Michigan. Cloudy today, our high near 54 degrees. Tonight, those clouds moving out of the area, our low around 41. Tomorrow, sunny, our high near 67. Tomorrow evening, partly cloudy, our low around 41. Friday, partly sunny, high near 71. Friday night, partly cloudy, low around 56. And Saturday, mostly sunny, our high near 84 degrees.
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0: I'm Steve the Voice Guy, keeping you in the loop on WION. 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American Inn & Suites. There's an outbreak of senseless demonstrations and protests in our nation. Instead of holding signs for hours at a time, why not make your part of our country better by volunteering locally at an animal shelter, a city or nonprofit event, or somewhere where you can make a difference? You'll feel better, and you'll actually be doing some good instead of staring at cars going by. Food for thought from the DSGIOP, Chapter 001. I'm Steve the Voice Guy, and now you're in the loop on WION. The forecast for West Central Michigan.
1: Cloudy today, our high near 54 degrees. Tonight, those clouds moving out of the area, our low around 41. Tomorrow, sunny, our high near 67. Tomorrow evening, partly cloudy, our low around 41. Friday, partly sunny, high near 71. Friday night, partly cloudy, low around 56. And Saturday, mostly sunny, our high near 84 degrees.
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0: We're coming up on a huge birthday soon. This year, on July 4th, 2026, our country celebrates 250 years. That's a lot of years, and that's a lot of history. That's a lot of opportunity. Despite the way this country seems so divided and determined to fight among its own people, at WION, we believe it's a time for celebration and your voices should be heard. With that in mind, we've turned our toll-free number into a Wish the United States of America a Happy Birthday hotline. 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
3: News this hour from Town Hall. I'm Keith Peters in Washington. President Trump is in Beijing for high-level talks with his Chinese counterpart Xi Jinping.
4: Trump is also coming with a number of CEOs. There will be discussing trade. Both sides have reached a sort of a trade truce since last fall that had prevented each one from imposing high tariffs. And the White House says that there's interest in from both China and the U.S. in extending that trade truce. So that's something that will be discussed. They'll also be discussing an arms sale to Taiwan that the White House has approved but has not yet allowed to go through. The Chinese would rather see that not come to fruition.
3: Correspondent Will Weiser reporting from Beijing. U.S. overdose deaths fell again in 2025.
5: About 70,000 Americans died of drug overdoses last year, according to the CDC. However, that's about 14% fewer than in 2024. It was the third straight annual drop, making it the longest decline in decades. But in recent months, health and law enforcement officials have been sounding alarms about newer drugs they worry will ratchet up deaths. Among them, cyclophosphamide, a potent synthetic opioid that's up to 10 times stronger than fentanyl. I'm Julie Walker.
3: Republican senators in Louisiana have advanced a plan to eliminate one of two majority black U.S. House districts for this year's elections. Meanwhile, Georgia Governor Brian Kemp announced that he is calling lawmakers back to work to consider redistricting. The Georgia session in June will focus on changes for the 2028 elections for both U.S. House and state legislative districts. On Wall Street, the Dow down by 67 points. The NASDAQ rose 314. The S&P 500 advanced 43. Oil around $101 a barrel. More at townhall.com.
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7: The measure of inflation before it hits consumers was higher last month. The cost of energy led the way as the producer price index, that's a measurement of wholesale prices, rose 1.4% from March to April. Donna Warden reports the latest consumer price index report shows food prices were also on the way up.
8: Government figures released Tuesday show that grocery prices overall rose 2.9% in April compared to the same month a year earlier, the highest year-over-year inflation since August 2023. For just fresh fruit and vegetables, a 6.5% increase. For meat, up 8.8%. Part of the reason, fuel prices, which have soared, as cargo ships that carry much of the world's oil supply have been blocked from passing through the Strait of Hormuz during the Iran war.
7: Research in technology stocks led the way on Wall Street at the closing bell. The Dow was up 314 points. For the Wall Street Business Report, I'm Bob Agnew.
3: News and analysis at townhall.com. Air Force officials are investigating the cause of a jet crash in Alabama. We hear more on that story from correspondent Marcela Sanchez reporting.
9: Military officials say a U.S. Air Force training jet crashed Tuesday in West Alabama with both pilots ejecting safely. The T-38 Talon II aircraft from Columbus Air Force Base in Mississippi was involved in what officials call a mishap around noon. The base is home to the 14th Flying Training Wing, which trains pilots on a variety of aircraft. The T-38 Talon is a supersonic jet trainer. Officials said they could not provide information about the condition of the pilots other than to say they safely ejected. I'm Marcela Sanchez.
3: 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From Washington, I'm Keith Peters.
2: The forecast for West Central Michigan. Cloudy today, our high near 54 degrees. Tonight, those clouds moving out of the area, our low around 41. Tomorrow, sunny, our high near 67. Tomorrow evening, partly cloudy, our low around 41. Friday, partly sunny, high near 71. Friday night, partly cloudy, low around 56. And Saturday, mostly sunny, our high near 84 degrees. And that's your forecast from WION, AM Stereo 1430, FM 92.7 and 100.3 in Lowell.

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0: I'm Steve the Voice Guy, keeping you in the loop on WION. 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Slow down. Allow some room. Remember, you're no more important than anyone else on the road with you. How about not acting like you're the only one on the road? Wouldn't it be nice if everyone acted a bit more kind behind the wheel? Think about it. I'm Steve the Voice Guy, and now you're in the loop on WION. The forecast for West Central Michigan.
1: Cloudy today, our high near 54 degrees. Tonight, those clouds moving out of the area, our low around 41. Tomorrow, sunny, our high near 67. Tomorrow evening, partly cloudy, our low around 41. Friday, partly sunny, high near 71. Friday night, partly cloudy, low around 56. And Saturday, mostly sunny, our high near 84 degrees.
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of my way, and I really didn't have to stop. It just kept on going. And so castles made of sand slips into the sea.

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0: 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W262DN, Ionia, Lowell.
1: News this hour from Town Hall. I'm Keith Peters in Washington. The Senate confirms Kevin Warsh as Federal Reserve Chairman.
2: The ayes are 54, the nays are 45. The nomination is confirmed.
3: The vote to confirm Warsh brings new leadership to the world's most powerful central bank. Warsh's nomination faced uncertainty after Republican Senator Tom Tillis of North Carolina threatened to block it while the Justice Department investigated Fed Chair Jerome Powell. The Powell probe was dropped in April, allowing the Warsh confirmation to move forward. He'll take over as the Fed confronts stubborn inflation, deep division over interest rates, and renewed scrutiny from President Donald Trump over its independence. I'm Lisa Dwyer.
1: Speaker Mike Johnson slams Democrats on the issue of immigration. Willie Nelson has the latest.
4: Speaker Mike Johnson is criticizing the Democrat Party, saying, quote, "There is not a single Democrat who believes border security or immigration enforcement should exist." In an official press release, the speaker points to recent comments in the California governor's race, where he says nearly all Democrats answered yes when asked if they support providing health care to illegal aliens. The speaker says due to this, Republicans are eager to pass a reconciliation bill and get it to the president's desk quickly. Willie Nelson, Washington.
1: Israeli Prime Minister Benjamin Netanyahu's office says he secretly visited the United Arab Emirates during the Iran war. Netanyahu met with UAE President Sheikh Mohammed bin Zayed Al Nahyan during the visit. The visit resulted in a historic breakthrough in relations between Israel and the United Arab Emirates. On Wall Street, the Dow down by 67 points. The Nasdaq rose 314. The S&P 500 advanced 43. Oil around $101 a barrel. More at Town Hall.
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1: President Donald Trump won't have to pay an estimated $83 million defamation award to a columnist until the U.S. Supreme Court gets a chance to review the case or reject an appeal, according to a court entry Tuesday.
11: The Second U.S. Circuit Court of Appeals agreed to a request by one of President Trump's lawyers that it let the president delay the payment to E. Jean Carroll, though it required Mr. Trump to post a $7.4 million bond to cover any additional interest costs, a request Carroll's attorney had made. The appeals court late last month refused the president's request for a rare meeting of the full Second Circuit to hear an appeal of a three-judge panel's affirmation of the January 2024 verdict. Bernie Bennett reporting.
1: A licensed drug addiction counselor who delivered the ketamine that killed Friends star Matthew Perry has been sentenced to 2 years. Eric Fleming received the sentence in a Los Angeles federal court on Wednesday. News and analysis at townhall.com. From Washington, I'm Keith Peters. U.S. hotels say the promised economic boon from the World Cup has not yet materialized.
12: The American Hotel and Lodging Association recently released a report that found room bookings are lighter than expected in most of the 11 U.S. World Cup host cities, with roughly a month to go before the start of the most-watched sports tournament in the world. The group's survey found that in Boston, Philadelphia, San Francisco, and Seattle, nearly 80% of hotels responding reported the pace of bookings was tracking behind a typical summer. Experts say the weaker-than-expected demand shouldn't have come as a surprise to hotel operators. I'm Geffen Coolball.
1: A rural Texas county has approved a one-year pause on building new data centers in unincorporated areas. The Hill County Commission cited public safety and health concerns. More at townhall.com.
0: The forecast for West Central Michigan. Heading into tonight, showers and thunderstorms likely until about the midnight hour, and we could see some redevelop overnight. The low will be about 46. Your Wednesday tomorrow is cloudy skies and only 53 in the afternoon. By Thursday, sunshine returns with 66 degrees. Friday, some sunshine and 70, and Saturday looking beautiful as of now. Sunshine and near the 80-degree mark. 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
2: 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And here's another familiar sound. The end of a long day. When these two sounds go together, it can result in this.
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4: Heading into tonight, showers and thunderstorms likely until about the midnight hour, and we could see some redevelop overnight. The low will be about 46. Your Wednesday tomorrow is cloudy skies and only 53 in the afternoon. By Thursday, sunshine returns with 66 degrees. Friday, some sunshine and 70. And Saturday, looking beautiful as of now. Sunshine and near the 80-degree mark. 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